and it's Mary with you. That was Coolio. Do you know what? I feel like I'm in a great mood at this time because it's cool, it's calm, and we're not stressing about the heat that's going to come later on today. Do you know what? It's all good. Let's just keep the music nice and chilled and gorgeous over here. I've got Rosé and Bruno Mars on the way. Right now, new music from The Script. This is A Man

0: Rosé and Bruno Mars. Before that, new from the script, Man in the Arena. Let's keep going. Ed Sheeran.
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Sunny Federa, and it's Mary Manderfield with you. Tuesday is here. We are feeling the fear because it's going to be warm. And they're saying this could be the hottest June ever in history. All I'm saying is get one of those cheap spray bottles, fill it with water, stick it in the fridge, and you could be spraying your face all day long if you're working from home or if you're commuting. Trust me, it works. It does. Rag and Bone Man on the way. I've got a t-shirt on from his merch, actually, where it's got a giant picture of his face. I don't know if it scares people off, but sometimes they're a bit like, wow, his face is really big. Yeah, it is. It's giant. He wants people to know that it's his merch. But before that, Alex Warren, this is Passenger.

0: Blame on me. Such a huge song from Rag and Bone Man. Stick around, BB Rexha and Faithless playing next. Hey!
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10: It's summer, so don't cook it, book it. 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

Merry with you. Have you seen this new stat that's come out that said one in three people in the UK apparently hold onto their old phones rather than trading them or selling them? And that's me. I'm so scared that even if I've taken all the data off it, everything off it, I'm so scared that something's on there, like an old text I sent to a crush like 10 years ago, or an embarrassing video of me dancing around with my friends. I'm like, oh no, I better just keep it in a drawer. Feels safer that way. Probably not great. Probably not great for my bank balance. I could probably sell it, but makes me feel better. Right, Gracie Abrams. This one's new from her. Hit the Wall.

0: Destiny's Child. We're coming up to 2 a.m. Stick around. I've got the latest news on the way.
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0: The top stories this hour. Andy Burnham's bid to become the new Labour leader has begun. The former Greater Manchester mayor officially returned to Westminster yesterday, hours after the Prime Minister announced he's standing down. And Wes Streeting, the man tipped as the main rival, revealed he's backing the new Makerfield MP. Chair of the Labour Party, Anna Turley, says Sir Keir Starmer should be proud of his legacy.
12: Stabilising the economy, giving the best workers' rights that we've had in a generation. You know, incredible things for young people in schools with breakfast clubs and so on. Nationalising British Steel, which for a community like mine in Redcar could have saved thousands of jobs 10 years ago.
0: There are calls to strip Sir Geoffrey Donaldson of his knighthood after he was convicted of 18 historical sexual offences, including a count of rape. The former leader of the Democratic Unionist Party had denied abusing two women when they were children. He's been remanded in custody and will be sentenced in September. Gavin Robinson's the DUP's current leader.
13: Of course he should be stripped of his knighthood, and I would add to that membership of the Privy Council as well. The full force of the law should be felt in this case.
0: Lady Eleanor Donaldson was found to have aided and abetted her husband's crimes. She can't be criminally convicted after being deemed unfit to stand trial. Three men have been charged with the murder of a teenager in Dorset. The 18-year-old was stabbed in Poole early on Friday morning. Eight people remain in a critical condition after Friday's train crash near Bedford. One driver died and more than 100 people were injured when two East Midlands railway services collided. Extreme temperatures expected this week. week have sparked concerns over impacts on health, schools and transport. A red heat health alert's been issued for parts of England and Wales. And history's been made at the World Cup. Lionel Messi's become the tournament's all-time record goal scorer on 18. From Sky News, I'm Faye De Silva.
1: And it's 2 in the morning. Mary Manderfield with you, nice and early on your Tuesday. Right now, Zara Long.

And before that, Ella Langley, Choosing Texas. It's become a bit of an anthem at the World Cup, the Texas Games in Texas. And I think Ella is probably really enjoying that. Maybe she timed it perfectly. Right, big summer song for you from Calvin Harris and Jazzy. This.

0: A little throwback from Ja Rule and Ashanti. I'd say absolute opposite of my natural disposition to be always on time. Always a little bit late, it would be, if I wrote that song. Right, my darling, stick around. Some Olivia Dean on the way and Benson Boone.
1: Fourth one.
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with her touring structure. So it was in 2020 that she went on tour. It's called From Me to You Truck Tour. And the truck part is because she'd taken a bright yellow Luton van and turned it into a travelling stage, basically, that she went around to bring socially distant live music to different neighbourhoods. Just like swung that door open and got to singing. I love it. You've got to be creative. Right, Somba right now. This is Homewrecker.

0: Ed Sheeran, it's Tuesday, the 23rd of June. Alex Warren plays next.
1: Fourth one.
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1: Take back some control of your energy bills.

Sia and Sean Paul. And I don't know what's going on with my algorithm. I think because I've been interested in seeing what Taylor Swift is up to, because I feel like this wedding is coming soon, right? Rumoured to be across the 4th of July weekend. But I keep getting all these videos from Taylor Swift's Eras Tour and all the crazy intense things she did, like her training plan to make sure she was fit enough to do a 3.5-hour stage show every night. And I love that I'm being given this content like so long after it all finished. But I'm like, yes, Taylor, absolute athlete. This one is Opalite.

0: Okay, in case you didn't know, at 3 a.m. every day, we do the throwback hour. This is your chance to hear big, big tunes that you might not have heard in a while from the 90s, the noughties, and the 10s. It's all coming up after three.
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0: The top stories this hour. The UK is getting its fifth Prime Minister in 4 years. Candidate Andy Burnham's returned to Westminster as MP for Makerfield hours after Sir Keir Starmer announced he'd be resigning. If no one else puts their name forward, the former Greater Manchester Mayor could move into number 10 before the end of the World Cup. For just the second time in history, a red heat health alert's been issued by the Met Office. It covers southern and central England and parts of Wales and kicks in from tomorrow morning. Temperatures could reach 40 degrees, smashing June records. Employment lawyer Lucy Needham says bosses must make changes.
15: We should be seeing employers increasing the access to cold water, to air cooling equipment, giving employees extra breaks, access to shaded area and potentially a dress down from usual formal attire.
0: Former DUP leader Sir Geoffrey Donaldson's been found guilty of 18 historical sexual offences against two women when they were children. They included one count of rape. Doctors say it's a landmark moment for people with type 1 diabetes as a new drug is approved for NHS use. Teplizumab can delay the onset of the disease for up to 3 years. Kylian Mbappe scored twice on his 100th appearance for France as they beat Iraq 3-0 at the World Cup. The second half was delayed because of storms, Joe Rawson reports from the US.
16: This was a familiar scene at the Club World Cup 12 months ago, with weather delays and storms in Philadelphia meant there was a two-hour pause before the second half got underway. It didn't affect France too much, though, with them winning 3-0 thanks to a double from Kylian Mbappe. There's heavy rain forecast here in Boston for England's clash with Ghana tonight.
0: And a 100-year-old Teddy's expected to fetch up to £10,000 at auction later. It's a rare Steiff clown bear. From Sky News, I'm Faye De Silva.
17: Yes, my huns, it's 3 a.m. Mary Manderfield with you, and it is time for Throwback Hour. We're not going

Neo with Closer right here on your Throwback Hour. We are just getting started. Before that, Nicki Minaj, and we had some Madison Avenue as well. It's your Tuesday morning. The vibes are high. The day's going to be hot, but let's just keep things cool and chilled and fun right now. Dua Lipa, I mean, recently married. Have you seen those wedding pictures that she shared? Absolutely stunning. But did we expect anything less? No. This is New Rules on your Throwback Hour.

0: 2009. Stick around for Donnell Jones and some Harry Styles after this.
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Such a gorgeous one from Rudimental and James Arthur. Just a reminder of how strong and powerful his voice is. Beautiful, isn't it? Before that, Donnell Jones and Harry Styles, who is right in the midst of his sellout shows at Wembley. And do you know what? Harry, apparently doing those big shows isn't enough for his fitness and his activity levels, because a fan spotted him running from his house in Hampstead to Wembley to play his show. That's quite a long run, but I guess that's what he likes to do. Get those trainers on, the little short shorts, and off he goes. Right, we're going to continue on with the throwbacks. Notorious B.I.

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in making their comeback. We've already seen their live performance on Britain's Got Talent, and it's in September that they're going to play Wembley, and I'm so buzzing for them. Got to get myself there. Right, it's Mary with you. This is your Tuesday morning throwback hour, and we are just bringing big vibes and feel good tunes for you. Walk the Moon, one of my absolute faves. Shut Up and Dance on your throwback hour.

0: little throwback hour this morning before that Flo Rida and T-Pain. And something within me, I just go back to my teenage self and I'm like, yeah, we have got to get low during that song. It's a requirement. Right, handing things over now to Lindsay Gibson on your early breakfast. I'll be back with you tomorrow.
1: Fourth one.
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12: 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Hope you're good. I'm Lindsay Gibson. Let's get your latest news at 4 o'clock.
13: Across Edinburgh, the Lothians, Fife and Falkirk.
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0: The top stories this hour. A coronation's looking likely at the moment, rather than a contest to appoint the next Prime Minister. Andy Burnham's the only candidate so far standing to replace Sir Keir Starmer. The new Makerfield MPs made it clear he wants to be the next Labour leader. People in Cleethorpes told us what they think of the outgoing PM.
15: Looking at the UK as a whole, it's like nothing important or nothing major has really changed.
16: Cheered as much as he can. I mean, he can't be blamed for cutting off the oil.
17: He's definitely not given small business a chance at all.
0: A heat dome covering Western Europe means the UK could smash temperature records for June this week. The Met Office has issued a red heat alert for just the second time ever, with potential highs of 40 degrees. Water, mobile phones and electricity could all be affected. Deputy Chief Forecaster Mark Sidaways says there'll be no respite.
18: We're also having sustained long-duration heatwave events, so that means it's really, really warm at night, making them feel really uncomfortable as well. Also, the humidity will be very high, much higher than it was in the July 2022 heatwave, and that will make a real difference, making people feel even more uncomfortable.
0: There are calls to strip Sir Geoffrey Donaldson of his knighthood after he was convicted of 18 historical sex offences, including a count of rape. The former leader of the DUP has denied abusing two women when they were children. Three men have been charged with the murder of a teenager in Dorset. The 18-year-old was stabbed in Poole early on Friday. Eight people remain in a critical condition after Friday's train crash near Bedford. One driver died and more than 100 people were injured when two East Midlands railway services collided. And Norway secured a 3-2 victory over Senegal in their second group match at the World Cup. It's after France beat Iraq 3-0. Jordan against Algeria kicks off shortly. From Sky News, I'm Faye De Silva.
12: Tuesday's early breakfast. Hope you're good. A throwback from Katy Perry on the way, but right now here is Cammie Barnes, Island Runaway.

A big throwback from Katy Perry featuring Juicy J. That was Dark Horse here on Early Breakfast. Hello, good morning. I'm Lindsay. Hope you're good. Katy Perry actually popped up on my TikTok last night. She was performing a gig somewhere in America, I presume. And I didn't realise that when she performs, she doesn't play one of her best songs. So the crowd went absolutely wild because they heard the intro to The One That Got Away. That is an elite Katy Perry throwback. And the thing is, you could barely hear Katy Perry singing over the crowd. So it felt like The One That Got Away, the crowd featuring Katy Perry. It's very, very good if you want to go and check out the video. How are you doing this morning? Who is up and about already? 0333 20 20 400. Are you on the night shift? Are you on the night feeds? Are you on the way to the airport? One of my pals actually messaged me on Instagram yesterday and I completely missed the message because, to be perfectly honest, I don't get many messages on my phone at this time in the morning. So I missed that one. But if you want a shout out this morning, let me know what you're up to. 0333 20 20 400. Alex Warren on the way. But right now, here is the latest one from John Newman. It's very, very good and it sounds kind of like Blinding Lights by The Weeknd. Thankfully, we don't need to do a TikTok dance to this though.

0: 5 years down the road.
1: Tuesday morning, 4:15. That was Alex Warren and Carry You Home. I'm Lindsay. Hope you're good. Hi to Mikey, looking for a shout out. Hope you're doing all right. 0333 20 20 400 if you want to get in touch this morning. World Cup, obviously, happening just now. If you're unable to sleep or you're wanting a skive at work, Jordan and Algeria are currently playing, if you want to pop that on. I saw my stepmum last Wednesday. My stepmum is football daft. She has been buzzing for the World Cup. She's retired now. But when she was working, she used to take time off work when the Euros was on and the World Cup was on because she wanted to watch all the games. And last Wednesday when I saw her, she told me she's been setting her alarm overnight to watch the overnight games. Don't know many people that are doing that unless it's Scotland playing. And she said she's only missed 3 games out of the whole of the World Cup, which is absolute madness. So good morning to my stepmum Norma, if you're listening this morning. McFly, a big throwback on the way, which is going to sound so, so good this morning. But right now, hands down, one of my favourite songs of this year. It's Tame Impala and Jenny. This is Dracula.

0: What a tune. McFly and Stargirl sounding good this morning. They'll be in Scotland in August. They're playing in Glasgow on the 27th of August. That's going to be an absolute belter. Hi to Graham out doing the deliveries for the bakers and has been since 2 a.m. So hats off to you, Graham. I don't think I could have your job because I would want to eat absolutely everything. I bet your van or your car, whatever you're in, smells absolutely amazing. On the way, Lewis Capaldi and Ray.
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0: headlined Transmit on Sunday is Lewis Capaldi and Forget Me here on Tuesday's Early Breakfast. Hello, good morning. I'm Lindsay. Hope you're good with you through until 6 o'clock. Then Boogie in the Morning will be here. I feel like we're due another winner on the 5K minute. We've not had a winner since last November, so I do think it's time. Martin was playing yesterday. Let's see how he got on.
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2: How many sides does a triangle have?
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2: Which actor played Forrest Gump in the movie of the same name?
3: Tom Hanks.
2: What colour is a packet of Walker's salt and vinegar crisps?
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2: PDC darts players Humphreys and Littler share which first name?
3: Luke.
2: Hats Off to the Buskers was a 2007 album for which band? What's the name of Peter Capaldi's character in The Thick of It?
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2: In what decade did TV soapy Senders first broadcast?
3: The 80s.
0: Oh, I never ever get the album questions, but I know that one. It was The View. It was The View, and you know what? Martin did very well, an 8 out of 10, but not enough to win £5,000. That will be back at 8:25 this morning. Here's brand new music from Miles Smith. This is Hold Me in the Dark. We

0: Shaboozy, that was a bar song. Tuesday's Early Breakfast. I'm Lindsay. Hello, just after 20 to 5. Hope you're doing all right. Weather-wise, we're in for an absolute treat today. Cannot wait to get out in the sunshine. If you're working from home, get your laptop out into the garden. Just reading this article here, a bunch of experts are calling for a national ban on something. And I am totally with them. I think you'll be with them. I think the whole country will be with them. So they're calling for a national ban on what to try and get kids outside of the house more. And if you've seen Toy Story 5, I still haven't seen it yet. I was talking about this yesterday on Early Breakfast. I think a lot of people will be up for this. We'll be talking about that very soon. On the way, Pink and Bruno Mars.
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Tuesday morning. That was Pink and Walk Me Home. 4:51. I'm Lindsay Gibson. I hope you are good. So I was talking about something that is potentially going to get banned. So experts are calling for a national ban on something to try and get kids to get out of the house, basically. And I think a lot of you are thinking, oh, it's probably a ban on iPads and screen time. No. So experts are calling for a national ban on no ball games signs to stop kids being pushed indoors and glued to their screens. That's the thing. That's what the kids are doing these days. I've always wondered this. Like me and my friends, when we were in high school, we would be, not that we were hooligans, but we'd be out and about on a Friday night, you know, down the park, going to Tesco to buy Scran, I don't know. So yeah, I think this is a good idea. I think there's still one of these signs near me, one of these no ball games signs, and I've seen kids playing there. So yeah, get them out the house, get them off the screens. I saw, I mean, they were teenagers. They were playing Kirby in my street maybe like 6 months ago. And I was thinking to myself, nature is healing. They're outside. They're playing the decent ball games. Good. So yeah, I think a lot of people are up for this. A national ban on no ball game signs. I think we're all here for it, aren't we? And if you've seen Toy Story 5, I was talking about this earlier, I think a lot of parents would happily bin iPads and tablets after seeing Toy Story 5. Get them outdoors. It's going to be a belter today as well. The 505 coming up very, very soon. But right now, here is the latest one from Sienna Spyro. This is definitely my favourite single of hers to date. This is Material Lover.

0: good, isn't it? Sienna Spiro, that's her latest single, Material Lover, on Tuesday's Early Breakfast. I'm Lindsay, with you through until 6 o'clock this morning. Almost time for the 5:05. So every morning at 5:05, we play a throwback and we play a little game. I've got a teeny tiny clip here, a very, very short clip of said throwback. You just need to identify the artist and the song. So, who do you think the 5:05 is this morning? Told you it's short. Artist and song. So. 0333 20 20 400. So. Cannot wait to hear that throwback and all your latest news at 5. That's next.
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0: Oh, good morning. Tuesday's Early Breakfast. I'm Lindsay Gibson. Let's get your latest news at 5 o'clock.
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12: The top stories this hour. Sir Keir Starmer's promising a smooth handover of power after setting a timetable for his resignation. Andy Burnham could be headed for Downing Street within weeks if the Labour leadership race goes uncontested. The new MP for Makerfield has the backing of former Health Secretary Wes Streeting. Potential leadership candidates have until July 16th to put their names forward. Greens leader Zach Polanski believes change is needed.
13: I want change too, and I think Keir Starmer's legacy is quite clear. Our bills are too high, our wages are too low. The 50 wealthiest families in this country own more wealth than 34 million people.
12: For just the second time in history, a red heat health alert's been issued by the Met Office. It covers southern and central England and parts of Wales and kicks in from tomorrow morning. Temperatures could reach 40 degrees, smashing June records. Employment lawyer Lucy Needham says bosses must make changes.
3: We should be seeing employers increasing the access to cold water, to air cooling equipment, giving employees extra breaks, access to shaded area and potentially a dress down from usual formal attire.
12: Former DUP leader Sir Geoffrey Donaldson's been found guilty of 18 historical sexual offences against two women when they were children. They included one count of rape. Doctors say it's a landmark moment for people with type 1 diabetes as a new drug is approved for NHS use. Teplizumab can delay the onset of the disease for up to 3 years. More than a third of drivers admit to using their smartwatches at the wheel. The RAC is calling for clearer legislation as it believes they're breaking the law. And Lionel Messi has broken a World Cup record to become the tournament's all-time leading scorer. Before their game against Austria, the Argentina star was level on 16 goals with Germany's Miroslav Klose. He's now moved to 18. From Sky News, I'm Faye De Silva.
0: The 505 on the way very, very soon. What do you think it is? 0333 20 20 400. Right now, let's play BB Rexha and Faithless. This is New Religion.

Bebe Rexha and Faithless, that was New Religion. Thursday, no, it's not Tuesday's early breakfast. Wishing the week away. Tuesday's early breakfast. Hello, I'm Lindsay. It is 5 past 5, which means it's time for the 5:05. No! Who do you think that is? Artist and song. Hi to Benedict. Good morning, Lindsay. Sounded like one of Avril Lavigne's songs, but I think it might be JoJo. Leave, get out. Which is wrong. I don't know if it's just because I love this band that I thought it was quite obvious. Dan, well done. Dan the man, getting it right once again. Your 5:05 this morning is The View and Same Jeans.

Castle on the Hill. It's early breakfast, just after 5:15. I'm Lindsay Gibson. Hope you are good. K-pop Demon Hunters on the way very soon. But right now, hands down, one of my favourite songs of 2026. And I know that I said that earlier about Tame Impala, but this is definitely my top three. And I know for a fact when my Spotify Wrapped comes out later this year, this will be my number one most played song. It's Harry Styles, and he is currently doing his Wembley dates down in London. You might have seen this on your socials. Now, Rihanna infamously got the tube to some of her sold out gigs in London, because let's face it, that's the best way to travel to beat the traffic. Apparently, Harry Styles was spotted jogging on the way to his own Wembley show. I mean, that's one way to do it, to beat the traffic, isn't it? Here he is. This is American Girls.

0: K-pop Demon Hunters, that is Golden Tuesday's early breakfast. I'm Lindsay. Hello. On my own this week, Gregor is in for Grant. He will be here from 10 o'clock. I was going to say I'm enjoying the peace and quiet, but I haven't seen Gregor for the best part of a month. I mean, I see him on a Sunday, which is fine. But yeah, we've been all over the place. It's musical shows as everyone is on their summer holidays. So I am in a bit of a pickle. So I have one of my favourite soups in the fridge. It's been there for maybe like 2 weeks, but because my shifts have been all over the place, I haven't had a chance to have it yet, right? So I know this is a bit controversial and I know people will absolutely hate it, but it's like a creamy cauliflower cheese soup. The thing is, the stinkier the soup, the better it is, in my opinion. However, on top of the lid, one of the numbers has sort of rubbed away on the expiry date. So the expiry date is either the 19th of June or the 29th of June. And I asked my husband yesterday, like, what do you think it is? He thinks it's the 29th, but I'm really, really funny with expiry dates. See, the second it's out of date, it's straight in the bin. I know some things are still fine, maybe a day or two later, but no, it freaks me out. But I really, really like this soup, and it's from Asda, and the closest Asda to me is probably like a 20 minute drive, and I really can't be bothered going to buy another one. So do I take the gamble? Do I have it for my lunch today? Basically, if I'm off tomorrow, you know exactly what has happened. On the way, Joel Corry, and I've also got Alex Warren.
1: Fourth one.
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eventually. So if our time is running out, day after day, we'll make the mundane a masterpiece. Oh my, my, oh my, my love, I take one look at you, you're taking me.

and M-N-E-K. That was Head and Heart. I'm Lindsay. Hope you're good. Just after 5:30 on Tuesday morning. Big throwback from Biffy on the way, but right now, brand new music from Dylan John Thomas. He was playing at Transmit on Saturday. Amber actually caught up with him before his big set, and we caught some of the set as well. He's just the nicest guy, so humble, and obviously from Scotland. So I just feel like, see, with Scottish artists, we just have such incredible talent, such amazing songwriters, and such amazing artists as a whole. He's absolutely brilliant if you haven't heard him before. And this is his latest single, Dylan John Thomas. This is Heaven Knows You're Lonely.

0: Jesse Clido, sounding massive here on Fourth One. Today is the day. How good is this? An absolute belter across Edinburgh, the Lothians, Fife and Falkirk today. I feel like unofficially the first day of summer because June has been pants. So I feel like if you're working from home or in the office, just get outside, work outside today. It is going to be feeling hot, hot, hot, highs of 28. This week actually looking decent as a whole, so make the most of it. Factor 50, slapped on. Sunglasses, out. Taps, off. Three washings, done. Cannot wait. Whatever you're doing today, have an absolute belter across Edinburgh, the Lothians, Fife and Falkirk. And in true Scottish manner, make the most of it.
1: Lindsay Gibson on Fourth One.
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Calvin and Clementine Douglas, that was Blessings. 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I'm Lindsay, hope you're good. My husband goes away on holiday today with his best pal. And obviously, I will miss him. Just going to point that out. But I've got an empty. The thing I'm most looking forward to, right, is having teas that he absolutely hates. So I'm going to have salmon for my tea tonight. I'm going to have salmon pasta for my tea tomorrow. 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So bring on the stinky teas. On the way, a throwback from Maroon 5. But right now, here is Teddy Swims, Mr. Know-It-All.

0: Today's early breakfast, that was Maroon 5 and Payphone. That's it from me. Enjoy the sunshine today. Have a belter. I'll be back tomorrow morning from 4 a.m. Boogie in the Morning, on the way next.
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12: 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Let's get the latest 4th1 news. 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
13: Top stories this hour. Peter Murrell will be sentenced at the High Court in Edinburgh this morning after admitting stealing more than £400,000 from the SNP. Nicola Sturgeon's estranged husband was the party's chief executive and spent the money on a motorhome, cars, jewellery and other luxury goods. Dr. Nick McCarroll is a senior law lecturer.
14: The amount of money and the level and the profile which Peter Murrell had will all be big factors in determining that sentence, which is likely to be over 3 years.
13: Coronation rather than a contest is looking likely in the appointment of the next Prime Minister. So far, Andy Burnham is the only candidate standing to replace Sir Keir Starmer, who announced his resignation yesterday. The new Makerfield MP has made it clear he wants to be the next Labour leader. His potential main rival, Wes Streeting, is now backing him. The leader of Edinburgh Council says the city remains a welcoming place for people of all backgrounds after Friday night's attacks. It's after 36-year-old Lewis Hawkes, who's from the capital, appeared in court charged with 5 counts of attempted murder linked to terrorism. Jane Marr's been meeting victims and their families at Broomhouse Mosque.
15: The only solutions to these kinds of issues are agencies, organisations, including voluntary organisations, to come together. The police have been amazing in that respect, and I really do take my hat off to them. So we all need to work together.
13: It's the 10th anniversary of the EU referendum, which saw the UK back Brexit. 52% of the population as a whole voted to leave, but Scotland and Northern Ireland opted to remain. And 2 days short of his 39th birthday, Lionel Messi has broken a World Cup record. He scored twice as Argentina beat Austria 2-0, which made him the competition's all-time top scorer with 18 goals. He's now two clear of former Germany striker Miroslav Klose. Meanwhile, England can book their spot in the knockout stages with a win against Ghana tonight.
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13: A bit cloudy this morning, but brighter later and very warm this afternoon. Highs of 26 Celsius. That's the latest. I'm Max Steele.

0: Okay, are we live?
1: Yes. That was a strange thing, wasn't it? So...
0: I think one of the most important jobs, first thing in the morning, is to put us live on air.
1: Yeah.
0: Is that the job you forgot to
1: do
0: this
1: morning? I forgot to do that today.
0: Excellent work.
1: I forgot to do that today, but hey, at least you brought in the coffee. I hope very much that you can hear us. And if you can't, don't worry, you're not missing anything good.

0: Right, are we on now then? Is this working?
1: Yeah.
0: Hello?
1: I think so.
0: If you can hear us, if you can drop us a text on WhatsApp on 0333 20 20 400 just to confirm that you can in fact hear our voices.
1: Some days though, your day just starts badly.
0: It does.
1: I couldn't get into the car park this morning because they'd shut the ramp.
0: Oh,
1: and
0: how
1: I
0: dare
1: had to
0: they.
1: Make a detour, and that just irritates me.
0: Yeah, that's right. Arlene enters the car park by ramp. She's like Evel Knievel arriving at work. That's Arlene arriving. Loud and clear, says Irene. Irene, thank you very much. Leslie says that she can hear us. Well, that is indeed
1: that's
0: good news,
1: lovely.
0: Leslie. Do you know what it is? Because we use a different studio to Lindsay, who's on before us, right?
1: Yeah.
0: She's next door in the other studio. So I have to tell our transmitter that we, in this studio, want to be on the radio.
1: We want to take control.
0: We want to take control. And it's and sometimes, just forget. I say sometimes, it's the first time that I've ever forgotten to take control.
1: Yeah.
0: Sometimes it's...
1: But,
0: sometimes,
1: I mean, there's three of us in the studio. We should all have been vigilant and realised that the on-air light wasn't, in fact, on-air.
0: I blame the producer because... Did that ever happen during Marty's tenure?
1: Yes, but Marty always told you to put it live, didn't he? Sorry, John.
0: Yeah, John.
2: I actually said it through the power of mind.
0: Did you? Anyway, it's Amazon Prime Day today, although it lasts for about 3 days now.
1: Does that mean? Does that mean we get discounts in that?
2: That means Biggie in the Morning smart speakers making it.
0: You know those smart speakers that we give away on a Friday?
1: Yeah.
0: We buy loads of them this week.
1: Excellent.
0: And just keep them up our sleeve until the next time. National Roller Coaster Week all this week. Well, the show's been a bit of a roller coaster so far, hasn't it? It's National Hydration Day. It's really important to stay hydrated, especially when it's warm. And today, some parts of the country are going to be a bit cloudy and a bit muggy and a bit close.
1: But it's going to be... I was hot last night.
0: But it's going to be hot. 25, 26 maybe at some parts of the country. So just watch out for that. It's National Porridge Day. Oh no, it's too hot for porridge.
1: I've got overnight oats.
0: Oh well, we'll have that then for breakfast. Yeah. And at the football today, England are back in action tonight. They play Ghana in Boston. Think about your dumb face all the time. I think you'll find that's our city, England. Looking in a big blue eyes. Did it just hurt me and make me cry? Chris says I can hear you loud and clear, regrettably. Thanks, Chris.

0: Robin S. Show Me Love. Boogie in the Morning, Tuesday, 23rd of June. We are live till 10. Arlene is here.
1: Hello.
0: Johnny Boy's on the buttons. Morning, John.
2: Good morning.
0: Coming up, WTF.
1: Well, that's funny. A month-old Watt has moved into an apartment in Croatia and is living quite happily.
0: Okay, and it's only a month old.
1: A month old.
0: All right, we'll find out what it is in just a sec. One.
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9: Good morning. In Fife, M90 southbound at Rosyth. 40 miles per hour speed limits for works. Elsewhere, no delays on the M8 or the Edinburgh City bypass. Into Edinburgh, some roadworks to watch out for. Nidri Mains Road between the Wisp and Green Dykes Road. Liberton Gardens, there's temporary lights at Little Road for Scottish Power Works. And Ferry Road at Telford Road, there's works around Crutal later this morning.
10: Travel with Police Scotland safety cameras. Temporary average speed cameras in place on M90 Masterton Bridge.
11: Tuesday, 4th One. It's going to be a bit overcast this morning. Brighter later in the day. Feeling warm this afternoon with light winds. Highs of about 26 Celsius.

0: It's Lewis Capaldi. Don't give up on Stay Love. 6:25. Boogie in the Morning. The early morning hard one is already up and running on our Facebook page. Just look for Boogie in the Morning on Facebook. You'll see the question there. And because it's Tuesday, the question is obviously about the weekend. So you'll see the question right there. But now, WTF.
1: Well, that's funny. A month-old Watt has moved into an apartment in Croatia.
0: So if it's only a month old, it must be some sort of animal. Because it can't be a baby human, obviously. No. Is it like a horse?
1: Yes, it is. It's a baby
0: foal. Is it a horse?
1: Yes.
0: Amazing.
1: It's a baby foal called Mile, whose mother rejected him at birth.
0: Oh, poor wee thing.
1: And it needs round-the-clock care after having to undergo an operation for an infection. That's possibly why the mum decided,
0: but
1: you said
0: it's in an apartment.
1: Well, yes. So
0: on what floor? If it's the ground floor, it's okay.
1: Is it? No. But this little pony, so the owners own a ranch, which is a kind of visitor attraction about 9 kilometres away.
0: Yeah.
1: So little Mile is there during the day, but at night, because he needs round-the-clock care and fed warm milk every 2 hours, they have to take him home. So they pack him in the back of the family saloon, drive him home, and take him into their apartment with their neighbour's consent, because he's just like a large dog at the moment.
0: Yeah.
1: And he lies on a mattress in the spare room.
0: Oh,
1: and then he's fed every 2 hours. But they'll only have a month before he's too big for that.
0: Okay.
1: So this is just a temporary thing. And then hopefully within a month, he'll be strong enough to stay at the stable at night.
0: See, I've been watching Clarkson's Farm. And that's why I could never be a farmer, because I'd want to take all the animals home to cuddle.
1: Yes,
0: at night.
1: I know. Yeah.
0: You know, like the little piggies and stuff. You'd be like, oh, come on. And my wife would be raging.
1: And, you know, animals, you know, things happen and they have to die or die naturally. And it's a very upsetting thing. And think Jeremy Clarkson, who wears his heart in his sleeve, finds it very upsetting.
0: Why are you talking about dead animals on the show? I mean,
1: that's true.
0: We're here to cheer folk up in the morning.
1: I hit about 2 animals on the way here this morning. My goodness. A deer and a squirrel just stopped running in front of me.
0: You didn't hit them.
1: No. I didn't.
0: You nearly did. I think you
1: didn't hit them, no.
0: But I don't think you said you nearly hit 2 animals. I think you said you hit 2 animals.
1: No, I didn't.
0: There's a big difference between nearly hitting one and hitting one. No animals have been hurt in the production of Boogie in the Morning.

0: going to be a bit overcast this morning, brighter later in the day, feeling very warm this afternoon, light winds, highs of 26 Celsius. Let's get the latest Fourth One headlines. Here's Max Steele.
1: This is Fourth One.
2: Peter Morrow will return to the High Court in Edinburgh this morning to be sentenced for embezzling more than £400,000 from the SNP. The party's former chief executive used the funds to make hundreds of extravagant purchases. It's likely senior Labour figures will be mulling over whether or not to challenge Andy Burnham for the leadership after Sir Keir Starmer's plan to resign. There are just over 2 weeks until nominations open. At the World Cup, Lionel Messi's become the tournament's top scorer with 18 goals. He hit the net twice last night, giving Argentina a 2-0 win against Austria. Scotland, meanwhile, are preparing to face Brazil in Miami tomorrow night. Striker Lawrence Shankland.
3: Well, I know it's massive. Obviously, we've given ourselves the opportunity. We win in the first game to get into the next two and hopefully get a point for them at least. Missed out Morocco, but we know we've got a big chance against Brazil. As you say, it'll be a tough challenge. Really quality squad, good team, and we'll need to bet our best to get something out of it.
2: And England can book their spot in the knockout stages with the win against Ghana tonight. That's the latest. I'm Max Steele.

0: Fate of Ophelia, Boogie in the Morning, Lady Gaga, Bruno Mars coming up in just a minute. Hello, Arlene.
1: Hello, morning.
0: Johnny's on the buttons. Morning, Johnny boy.
2: Good morning.
0: And now the early morning hard one. It's a very difficult question. First thing in the morning, and you have until 5 to 7 to give us the answer. If you get it right, you go into Friday's draw for the prize, which is Arlene.
1: A limited edition Boogie in the Morning smart speaker.
0: Hey. Crowd go wild. Okay, so if you'd like to win it, you've got to phone us up or WhatsApp us with the answer to this question today.
1: 22% of us say we have at least one of these every weekend. What is it?
0: Okay.
1: 22% of us say we have at least one of these every single weekend. What do you think it is?
0: Okay. Is it a can of Tennent's Super Strength?
1: No, it's not.
0: Oh, that's you out then, John, isn't it? Okay, so it's nearly a quarter. 22% of us say that we have at least one of these every weekend. But what is it? Now, our phone number and our WhatsApp number are the same. So it doesn't matter how you phone us or get in touch. The number is 0333 2020 400.
1: We do like it when you phone, though.
0: It's best if you phone, but we know that you're busy. 0333 2020 400. Give us the answer. Get it right. You get yourself in the draw for the smart speaker on Friday morning. 22% of us have one of these, at least one of these, every weekend.

0: So 22% of us say we have at least one of these every weekend. But at least one what, Arlene?
1: Long lie. Lots of people suggesting that.
0: No, not right.
1: Is it a regret, a helping of regret? Says Andy.
0: Wake up with a nice cup of regret on a Sunday morning. No, that's not right.
1: Is it an argument?
0: An argument? Yeah, I suppose.
1: Because you tend to not spend a lot of time during the week because you're off working.
0: That's
1: and doing
0: right,
1: stuff.
0: With shifts
1: but
0: and
1: you're
0: stuff.
1: You're trapped in the house together at the weekend, aren't you?
0: Yeah. That's a good guess, yeah, but it's not right.
1: And no. Is it a bar of chocolate?
0: A bar of chocolate?
1: What, just at the weekend?
0: Listen, chocolate is for every day, not just for Saturdays and Sundays. That's not right either. Okay, 22% of us say we have at least one of these every weekend.
1: Is it a child-free weekend?
0: Not every weekend.
1: No?
0: Nah, it's something that you have every weekend. That's the point. You have it every single weekend. So it's not like once in a blue moon. We've got one this weekend, funnily enough. Which I'm very much looking forward to. 22% of us say we have at least one of these every weekend. But what is it? It's not a Saturday, is it? Because that would be 100%, wouldn't it?
1: Yeah.
0: What do you think the answer is? 0333 2020 400. Get in touch.
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13: Good morning. M8 eastbound, looking busy around Junction 5 at Shotts just now. Edinburgh City Bypass, usual congestion through Sheriff Hall. And to the west of Edinburgh, Maybury Road, queuing north up to Barnton. Elsewhere, roadworks to watch out for. Ferry Road towards Crutal, likely to cause delays later on today. Liberton Gardens, there's works around Little Road. That's for Scottish Power, again, adding to congestion this morning.
14: 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There's a story behind every speed camera. Don't make it yours.

0: know what I love about this song is the breakdown in the middle, with which has the Indian fella doing the rap.
1: Yeah.
0: Everybody tries to join in, right? You don't know what you're chanting.
1: We don't.
0: You have no clue. It's like when Despacito was out. Remember you tried to join in with that? There's Sapphire from Ed Sheeran. Jerry Cinnamon coming up in just a minute. This is the early morning hard one for Tuesday.
1: 22% of us say we have at least one of these every weekend. What is it?
0: Every weekend we have at least one of these. But what do you think it is? To the phones. Karen's on. Morning.
2: Morning, Boogie. Is that a cooked breakfast?
0: A cooked breakfast. Oh,
1: there's nothing better.
0: Oh, Karen, what have you got?
2: Beat it.
0: What have you got in your cooked breakfast there?
2: Oh, sausages,
0: yes.
2: Bacon,
0: yeah.
2: Black pudding.
0: Yeah. Oh.
2: Yeah, I know. Sorry, I'm making myself hungry.
0: Is that it?
2: Come on, keep going. Keep going. Black pudding, beans,
0: mushrooms. Oh, no. You don't put mushrooms on
1: it. Hash brown or a potato waffle, one of the two.
0: Or no, but tatty scone.
1: No, I don't like a tatty scone.
0: What?
2: I don't like a tatty scone.
1: No, I don't like it.
0: You can keep your mushrooms, though.
1: I don't like a mushroom. Yeah,
0: okay. Why would you spoil it by putting mushrooms on it?
1: Well, there has to be beans. You need some kind of wetness on that plate.
0: Yeah, but I want my beans in a little side dish.
1: Oh, you don't want
0: them? Yeah, I don't want them on the plate. I don't want them touching things.
1: Do you like to dip things into your beans?
0: Yeah, I do very much like that.
1: Oh.
0: Anyway, this is great chat.
1: How do you like your eggs in the morning, though?
2: Unfertilized.
0: Yeah. Yeah, me too. Listen, you have a lovely day, Karen. It's not a good breakfast, though. Thanks for calling.
3: I do. Cheers. Bye.
0: Richard, good morning.
4: Good morning. Is that a barbecue?
0: A barbecue?
1: That's good.
0: Every weekend?
4: Well,
0: even on a cold Saturday afternoon in November?
4: Well, why not?
0: That's the spirit, Richard. That's the spirit.
1: A true Scot right there.
0: Yeah, why not, eh? Yeah, it's a good guess that, but it's not right. I'm sorry. Have a great day.
4: Okay. Cheers, mate. Bye.
0: Willie's next. Morning, Willie. What do you think the answer is?
5: I think it's a takeaway.
0: Takeaway. Yeah, I have takeaway every weekend.
1: I don't. But sometimes, but not every weekend.
0: Yeah, I think it depends where you live. You live in the country, don't you? Whereas I live right in the middle of the city.
1: Yeah, so
0: if
1: you have many options.
0: It's easier for me to get one. Yeah, good guess that, but not right. Sorry, have a good day.
5: All right, great bottle of books.
1: Is it a Sunday roast, says Alison? That's good.
0: It's not a Sunday roast. Can we stop talking about food?
1: Oh, no.
0: The best food is at the weekend. Have you ever noticed that? Takeaways.
1: Well, it's when you have time to enjoy
0: breakfast.
1: It.
0: Yeah, okay.
1: I think that's why it tastes so good. Brian says, is it a smile from the wife?
0: Not every weekend, no, Brian, no, surely. No.
1: A bottle of wine, says Leslie.
0: No.
1: No, and a half case of wine, says Susan.
0: Excellent, yes, but not right.
1: Not right. Is it you have the same boring weekend every weekend, says Martin. Oh, Martin,
0: nah, come on,
1: get out and live a little.
0: Not every weekend is the same, surely not.
1: Well, Darren says, is it a Sunday sesh?
0: I cannot remember the last time I had a Sunday sesh.
1: No.
0: And that's just one of the downsides of being on the radio first thing Monday morning.
1: Yeah, that's the problem, isn't it? Early start
0: Sunday
1: Monday.
0: Sesh is the best though, right?
1: Yeah.
0: Yeah, but it's not right.
1: Yeah. And is it a visit from the family, says Martin?
0: Yeah, that's a good guess, but it's not the answer we're looking for. Okay, 22% of us, so it's a big chunk, it's nearly one in four people, say they have at least one of these every weekend. Sometimes you might have two, maybe even three or four over the course of a weekend. But at least one every weekend. What is it? 0333 2020 400 is our number. 0333 2020 400. You've only got 3 minutes left to get the answer in, and if you get it right, you go into the draw for the smart speaker. Now, Jerry Cinnamon, belt up.

0: She's a belter, Jerry Cinnamon.
1: She is a belter.
0: So 22% of us say we have at least one of these every single weekend. Is it a cup of tea in bed? I don't like having a cup of tea in bed. Because you know when
2: well,
0: you can...
2: Well, I'm worried I'll spill. You have to sit up, don't you?
0: You need to sit up properly to enjoy a cuppa, don't you? Mm. Hi, guys. A pal of mine had a calendar appointment for special time, if you get my drift.
3: Calendar invite.
0: A calendar invite for a weekend.
2: Going with a moment, eh?
0: Is it a long walk? I hope that's not a typo. Raymond, that isn't the answer, but loads of people did get it towards the end there. The answer is a nap.
2: I had a 2-hour nap on Sunday. It was great.
0: See, I will sometimes have a nap when I'm trying to watch something like, you know, football or Formula One or something. Mm-hmm. I'm like, I'm just going to watch. Yeah, but naps are the greatest thing
2: they
0: in the world.
2: They are the greatest thing.
0: So well done if you got it right today. The answer was nap. And if you did get it right, you were in the draw. And on Friday, you could be the winner of the Boogie in the Morning Smart Speaker. If you didn't get it today, don't panic. There's a different question. Same time tomorrow morning. And the news at 7 is next.
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0: Tuesday, Boogie in the Morning. It's the 23rd of June. Let's get the latest fourth one news. Here comes Max Steele.
13: across Edinburgh, the Lothians, Fife and Falkirk.
1: And now on the Rayo app.
13: Fourth One.
9: The top stories this hour. Peter Murrell will find out this morning how long he'll spend in prison for stealing more than £400,000 from the SNP. The party's ex-chief executive is due to be sentenced at the High Court in Edinburgh. Senior law lecturer Dr. Nick McCarroll says his defence team can make a plea on his behalf.
18: That will include the fact that he pled guilty, so we had no lengthy criminal trial that would cost a lot of resources to the state to carry out. Perhaps we'll hear more detail of personal situations or maybe even medical circumstances. Those are the sort of things that could be put forward as a mitigation.
9: Andy Burnham's reportedly preparing to give a speech on the economy next week as Labour figures weigh up whether to challenge him for the leadership. So far, he's the only MP going for the Prime Minister's job after Sir Keir Starmer yesterday announced his plan to resign. The leader of Edinburgh Council says it was heartbreaking to hear from victims of Friday night's attacks and their families. Jane Marr met members of the Muslim community at Broomhouse Mosque alongside First Minister John Swinney.
19: It's vital that we give a clear message to anyone, whatever faith or non that they have, that they're welcome here.
9: Well, 36-year-old Lewis Hawkes, who's from Edinburgh, yesterday appeared in court charged with five counts of attempted murder. More than a third of drivers admit to using their smartwatches at the wheel. That's according to the RAC, which says legislation around them's unclear. And to Miami, finally, where our senior reporter Gabriel Antonazzi is with the Tartan Army ahead of tomorrow night's World Cup match against Brazil.
20: The Tartan takeover in America continues. This time, the Miami Marlins baseball team are the ones to experience it, with thousands of Scots inside the stadium for Monday night's game after a march from Little Havana. There will be another march later on today, this time down South Beach, with thousands more expected to join in the party. The team also arrived in Florida yesterday evening from their training camp in Charlotte. Now attention will fully turn to Brazil on Wednesday.
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9: A bit cloudy this morning, but brighter later and very warm this afternoon. Highs of 26 Celsius. That's the latest. I'm Max Steele.
13: This is Boogie in the Morning.
1: Fourth One.
0: Good morning, Tuesday. Boogie in the Morning. We are live till 10. Arlene's here.
2: Hello, morning.
0: Johnny Boy's on the buttons. Morning, John.
3: Good morning.
0: And Aaron has the travel. Good morning, Aaron.
22: Good morning. Busy on the M8 East around Junction 3A Bathgate. Then again, Newbridge onto Hermiston Gate. And the City Bypass, slow west, Miller Hill through to Sheriff Hall. Full travel in 20.
0: Throwback of the Net coming soon, and one showbiz story.
2: And it's to do with Keith Richards, the Rolling Stones guitarist.
0: Yes.
2: He has given up his last bad habit because he felt it made him look childish. What's he given up?
0: Isn't he like 98 or
2: he's
0: something?
2: He's 82.
0: Right, okay, so he's given up what? Because it makes him look childish. Find out in just a sec. Is it playing with his My Little Pony set?
2: Thought you were going to say something else, but no.

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1: Cool!
0: Keep listening and win this Friday. Fourth one.

0: The opening line to this song is, it's too hot to sleep, got the sheets on the floor. There'll be a lot of that tonight, I think. It's going to be really warm today, sticky. And even warmer tomorrow, sunny tomorrow, and really hot, like 26, 27 tomorrow. And now one showbiz story. We only have time for one showbiz story of a morning, so what we got today?
1: Amy Adams joined by her rarely seen lookalike daughter, Aviana, 16. And she looks like she is a doppelganger. She is incredible. When you see DNA working at its absolute best, it's like they've just taken Amy Adams' face and slapped it on her daughter, but just a little bit younger.
0: Yeah.
1: Isn't that the most amazing thing?
0: It is. It is. Amy Adams, what was she in again?
1: Oh, she's been in so many different things. I can't think of a single one,
0: okay.
1: Of course.
0: Fair enough. Keith Richards, then.
1: Shall we just do that? Mm-hmm. Keith Richards says he's given up his last bad habit because it made him look childish. And he's 82.
0: So this is the fella from the Rolling Stones.
2: Play-Doh.
0: Is it Play-Doh?
1: Stickle bricks. No, it's not that.
0: It's like something like train sets or something. Rod Stewart's writing to his train sets, isn't he?
1: Yes, he is. Yeah,
0: is it train sets?
1: No,
0: that's
1: it's
0: my
1: not
0: last
1: that.
0: Answer.
1: No.
0: Oh, okay.
1: It's smoking.
0: Oh, right.
1: Because
0: okay.
1: He says, you know, I've always smoked, and he smoked for 5 decades.
0: Wow.
1: And he said, but I'm just sitting there thinking, well, this is a silly little thing hanging from my mouth. What is the point of this?
0: Yeah.
1: So at the age of 82, he's decided to quit smoking.
0: Well, good for him. I mean, the damage is probably already done.
1: Well, I mean, he's still here. I don't think anyone, including him, thought that he'd still be here. But reflecting on this incredible career, 8 decades of life, he says he might be getting older, but he has no plans to mature.
0: Well, there's... Yeah, I mean, getting old is non-optional, but...
1: Yes.
0: But
1: growing old.
0: Growing old. Now, hang on, there's a phrase, isn't there? I'm trying to think of it. You have to grow old, but you don't have to grow up. Is that the phrase?
1: We'll do that. That's
0: Let's
1: fine.
0: Go with
1: Sounds
0: that
1: good.
0: All right. Throwback of the net coming up next. Here's Teddy Swims, The Door.

0: Tuesday, 4th, Boogie in the Morning. Darren Brown is on at the Playhouse in Edinburgh tonight with his show Only Human. The Karate Kid, the musical, opens at the Festival Theatre and that runs until the 27th, that's Saturday. Four games in the World Cup tonight, including England against Ghana at 9 o'clock in Boston. And we have 45 days to go until 4th on the Fringe at the Playhouse. If you'd like to buy some tickets, you can get them at 4th1.com. And now, throw back of the net. Marvellous. So this is our World Cup on this day in history kind of thing. And it's not so much about the World Cup. It's more about the songs that we can get away with playing from various World Cup years.
1: Boing.
0: So it's slim pickings today. Remember yesterday it was the anniversary of the Hand of God and all that?
1: Yeah.
0: But today it's slim pickings. And in fact, there's only one thing I've got. 1998. On this day, 1998, it was, up until very recently, Scotland's last game at the World Cup.
1: That's true.
0: We played Morocco. Now, we had to beat Morocco and hope that Brazil didn't lose to Norway for us to go through. So we left it difficult for ourselves, right? Craig Burley got sent off and we got absolutely pumped 3-0 in Saint-Étienne. In the south of France. In the end, it wouldn't have mattered because Norway beat Brazil 2-1. So if we had beaten Morocco, we'd have still got knocked out. So Morocco got knocked out as well. So it wasn't a great after party that night in Saint-Étienne. And here's a depressing thought. If after tomorrow we have to wait the same amount of time again until our next World Cup match, the game will be played on the 18th of June 2054. By which time, Arlene, I've worked out, you will be...
1: Dead. Yeah, let's just
0: but
1: be
0: me,
1: honest.
0: But me too, I'll be there with you. Right, upstairs watching it. So there you go. But here's a song that we never, ever get to play in the radio. And it is absolutely brilliant. From late summer 1998, this is Jennifer Page and Crush. What an absolute tune. Boogie in the Morning.

0: It's revealing, Paige.
1: I did not know that.
0: That's because it's not true. I just made it up.
1: No, really?
0: I love that song.
1: It's so good, isn't
0: it? It's so good. Kieran says, tune. Yeah, that's it. That's the text right there. Just the word tune. Nothing else is needed there. Jennifer Page from 1998 and Crush. And let's hope that we aren't by the Brazilians tomorrow. I've been trying to make it as simple as possible to explain how the third place thing works.
1: But we're not going to know for ages, are we?
0: Ages and ages and ages. There are 425 different permutations.
2: List them.
0: But if we just beat Brazil tomorrow night...
1: We just have to win.
0: We don't have to worry about the permutations. That would then be Brazil's problem.
1: Yeah.
0: Because they would finish third in the group if we were to beat them tomorrow. listen to me, Egypt. The thing is, if we finish third in the group, say we get beat 1-0 tomorrow by Brazil, right? And we're third in the group. So there's every chance that we're going to go through to the last 32. We won't know for days. Because it depends on all the other results. So it could be that we don't find out until, like, Saturday or even Sunday that we're playing against Germany on Monday.
2: Wow.
0: It's really a high. It's a bit complicated. A bit too complicated for simple folk like me.
1: Yeah.
0: But we'll
1: keep
0: going.
1: Win. Just win.
0: Just beat Brazil. Dodge it.
3: Boogie in the morning. Fourth one. Breakfast.
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5: Good morning in Fife. M90 southbound, slow junction 1C Admiralty down to the Queensferry crossing. M8 eastbound, struggling around junction 3A at Bathgate. Then again from Newbridge onto Hermiston Gate. Elsewhere, Edinburgh City Bypass, struggling west, Miller Hill onto Sheriff Hall. Then again around Lothianburn. And to the west of Edinburgh, Queensferry Road queuing citybound through to Barnton.
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7: Tuesday, 4th 1, it's going to be a bit overcast this morning, brighter later in the day, feeling warm this afternoon with light winds, highs of about 26 Celsius.
8: And coming up, a story about Merlin the Duck, the unofficial Mexican mascot for the World Cup.
7: Yes.
8: Who has bitten who during a press conference?
7: We'll find out next after Benson Boone.

0: the things that I've got.
1: It's time to cross to our duck expert. In fact, all thing farm animals, it's Arlene. So this is the mascot. Now, I saw this mascot. It's a duck from Mexico, isn't it? And it's wearing a little Mexico top. And it they take it to the games and stuff, don't they?
0: Yes, this duck, Merlin follows the Gomez family, who own him everywhere. Now, they are street vendors in Mexico City. So they are the working class of Mexico. They do the hard graft.
1: You just know that one day Merlin's going to end up in a pancake, though, right?
0: How dare you?
1: He is.
0: Anyway, he's captured the hearts of football fans across Mexico City.
1: Yeah.
0: And so much so that the president of Mexico, Claudia Sheinbaum, invited them to the National Palace in Mexico City.
1: Way you go.
0: I know, for a press conference. So off they went, with Merlin waddling behind, as always, wearing his Mexico top. But it was only when Claudia, the Mexican president, went in to pet Merlin, he showed her what he was made of.
1: Yeah.
0: And went for her.
1: Did he peck her?
0: Yeah, he did.
1: Did he like, get off. Good, I don't care who you are. Get your hands off me.
0: Yeah, expensive goods.
1: You know what that is? That's a fowl.
0: Very good.
1: Thank you.
0: It's actually a duck, but never mind. And so she very quickly, you know, moved aside.
1: Can I ask you a question? See, when the president of Mexico was petting the duck there, and he went for her, did he leave a rip in her expensive suit?
0: No, but for the purposes
1: please
0: of this joke, yes.
1: Okay, because he's now going to be faced with an enormous bill, isn't he? Because he's a duck, you see?
0: Yeah.
1: Do you know how to say duck in French?
0: It's canard.
1: It certainly is.

0: It's going to be a bit overcast this morning, brighter later in the day, feeling very warm this afternoon, light winds, highs of 26 Celsius. Let's get the latest 4th1 headlines. Here's Max Steele.
1: This is 4th1.
2: Peter Morrill will be sentenced at the High Court in Edinburgh this morning after admitting stealing more than £400,000 from the SNP. Nicola Sturgeon's estranged husband was the party's chief executive and spent the money on a string of luxury purchases. The leader of Edinburgh Council says it was heartbreaking to hear from victims of Friday night's attacks and their families. Jane Marr met members of the Muslim community at Broomhouse Mosque. 36-year-old Lewis Hawkes yesterday appeared in court charged with 5 counts of attempted murder. And the Tartan Army is taking over Miami, attending a Marlins baseball game and planning a march along the city's iconic South Beach later today. The Scotland players have also arrived in Florida ahead of tomorrow night's World Cup match against Brazil. Striker Lawrence Shankland.
3: You think of the World Cup, I think Brazil's one of the first teams that come to your mind. The first team I remember proper watching the World Cup and them winning it. So we know the challenge of that, we know obviously that side yet. But what we need to concentrate on is our jobs on the pitch, up against a good side. And as I said before, we'll need to be at our best.
2: That's the latest. I'm Max Steele.

0: tomorrow, it's exactly 6 months until Christmas Eve. And I tell you, the nights are fair drawing in, aren't they?
1: And I tell you what, the time is really starting to ramp up. It's going to be September, October before we know it.
0: Blinking, it'll be like bonfire night.
1: Yeah.
0: Yeah. There's Olivia Dean, Man I Need. Coming up soon, we're going to tell you about Edinburgh's world-famous Hogmanay celebrations. They've just announced who's playing. So we're going to tell you who and maybe even have some tickets in just a little while.
2: Cool. Just absolutely magnificent.
3: Fourth one. Make me a
0: winner. Or you could win £750,000 on Friday and spend Hogmanay in the Seychelles.
1: Yeah, Maldives.
0: Be nice, wouldn't it?
1: Yeah.
0: Dave was the winner last week, and this week it could be your turn to win £750,000. Get yourself in the draw to win £750,000 this Friday.
1: There are a number of ways, but here they are. Text the word YES to 61025. That text will cost £250 plus your standard network rate. You can enter at makemeawinner.co.uk, where you'll also find the rules for this network competition, or you can call this number 03434 269340. It's a standard rate call and you do have to be 18 or over to play.
0: Okay, so I'm just thinking, obviously it's going to be too late for the Brazil game, but you could potentially be there for the last 32 match, which I think might be against Germany or Mexico. But there's many, many, many different possibilities.
1: Yes, there are.
0: But you could probably, I mean, you could probably manage to get there. I think the last 32 begins on Monday. So you win it on Friday, fly out Saturday, have a drink on Sunday. We were making love by Monday. And you know the Craig David song. Get yourself involved. You have until 5 p.m. on Friday. Shortly after that, we make the call. To win, you just answer the phone. If it's Gemma Atkinson, you win £750,000 tax-free and you will have it in your account within the hour. Best of luck. Now, Bad Habits, Ed Sheeran.

0: to Simon. Simon is English, obviously looking forward to the England game tonight in the World Cup against Ghana. Any chance of a little bit of Vindaloo this morning on the show? Well, happy to oblige. There you go. Hope you enjoyed that. And best of luck to both teams in a competitive match tonight. Right, it's time for Every Day's a School Day. It's a kid to tell us something interesting that you probably don't know. Big in the morning, hi.
1: Hi.
0: Hi, what's your name?
1: Manoli.
2: Manoli?
0: Manoli, what a great name.
1: Yeah.
0: And how old are you, Manoli?
1: Nine.
0: All right. Looking forward to the summer holidays?
1: Yeah.
0: Going anywhere nice this year?
1: Yeah.
2: Where are you heading?
1: To Denmark.
2: Denmark?
0: Denmark. Ooh, okay, I've never been to Denmark.
2: Me
0: but
2: neither.
0: It'd be a lovely place. Apparently Copenhagen's lovely. Mm. Quite expensive, but lovely. All right, Manoli, what's your interesting fact, please, for Every Day's a School Day?
1: Did you know, before Roald Dahl became a writer, he was a spy.
2: Roald Dahl was a spy?
0: Amazing.
2: Wow.
0: So what did Roald Dahl write? He wrote Charlie and the Chocolate Factory.
2: Yeah, James and the Giant Peach.
0: Yeah the BFG.
2: Yeah.
0: What does the F stand for in that? Friendly.
2: Roald Dahl wasn't Matilda.
0: Yes, he was.
1: Yeah,
0: he was. Okay, but he was a spy. Now, was he was he one of the good spies? In other words, did he work for us or did he work for the other side?
1: I think he... I don't know.
0: You don't know?
2: Oh,
0: that's
2: okay.
0: That's all right. But then again, that's the mystery of spies, isn't it? Mm. Would you like a career as a spy?
1: Maybe.
0: Yeah. You're playing your cards quite close to your chest. I think you'd be a good spy. Arlene would be a rubbish spy.
2: No, because I'm too honest.
0: She is like she'd get stopped by she'd get caught by the Russians, right? And they'd say, "Are you a spy?" And she'd be like, "Yes, I am." Look, here's all my documents.
2: Honesty is always the best policy, Manolo.
0: I think so. Listen, you have a lovely day. Thanks for calling.
1: Every day's a school day.
0: It is. Now, just quickly, every day's a school day. We'll obviously be going in at summer holidays soon.
2: Yeah.
0: And we know that different councils finish up at different times for school holidays. I thought it was finishing this Friday, but it's not. We've got another week to go because some councils are still in.
2: That's so. You thought your daughter was finishing this Friday?
0: No, my daughter is finishing this
2: is
0: Friday.
2: Is she?
0: Yeah, but other council areas are not all finishing at the same time.
2: I see. Right, got you.
0: I don't know when she finishes.
2: I know, that surprised me when you knew.
0: Yeah, I go home from work. If she's there, school is off today. That's all that I know. But the long and short of it is we still need more kids for Every Day's a School Day. There are only a few slots left. So if you want to be on kids, you can phone right now and we'll get you lined up for tomorrow. The number is 0333 2020 400. You just got to come on and tell us an interesting fact, something that you've learned. 0333 2020 400.
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16: Good morning. M90 southbound queuing onto the Queensferry crossing. M8 eastbound busy around junction 4A Whitburn. Then again from Newbridge onto Hermiston Gate. A71 at the Hermiston Park in Ryde. There's a swan on the road causing some delays, so take care. And the Edinburgh City Bypass queuing west, Miller Hill onto Sheriff Hall. Then again around Lothianburn. And Queensferry Road, that's queuing citybound through to Barnton.
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0: Tuesday, 4th One. It's going to be a bit overcast this morning. Brighter later in the day. Feeling warm this afternoon with light winds. Highs of

Right, I know what you're thinking. What's happening, Hogmanay? Edinburgh's Hogmanay's just announced a huge New Year party for 2026 into 27 with UK dance legends set to headline Hogmanay in the gardens for the first time.

0: amazing, iconic Underworld are playing live.
1: And there's an extra special twist this year. For the first time in Edinburgh's Hogmanay history, the world-famous Midnight Moment fireworks spectacular will be soundtracked live by Underworld from the main stage in West Prince's Street Gardens. Yeah. That's going to be amazing.
0: No pressure, eh? Just make sure the timing's right. Their Hogmanay appearance will be their only Scottish performance of 2026, with special guests still to be announced. Tickets on sale at 10 o'clock this Friday from edinburghshogmanay.com. And I think we are going to have the first pair of tickets ahead of release to be won on Friday morning show.
1: Lovely.
0: So that's exciting. Something to look forward to on Friday. Right, Miles Smith now, stargazing, Boogie in the Morning.

0: This is Fourth One Tuesday Morning Boogie in the Morning. Now, this July, one of the biggest golf events of the DP World Tour, the Genesis Scottish Open, returns to the Renaissance Club.
1: Oh, very fancy.
0: I've never been allowed in. It's in East Lothian, and it's on the 8th to the 12th of July. And you could win four Wednesday tickets and passes online right now at fourthone.com.
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0: Tuesday, Boogie in the Morning. It's the 23rd of June. Let's get the latest 4th One news. Here comes Max Steele.
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13: Top stories this hour. Peter Murrell will be sentenced at the High Court in Edinburgh this morning after admitting stealing more than £400,000 from the SNP. Nicola Sturgeon's estranged husband was the party's chief executive when he spent the money on a motorhome, cars, jewellery and other luxury goods. Dr. Nick McCarroll is a senior law lecturer.
14: The amount of money and the level and the profile which Peter Murrell had will all be big factors in determining that sentence, which is likely to be over 3 years.
13: We're waiting to hear if any Labour MPs will challenge Andy Burnham to replace Sir Keir Starmer. So far, he's the only known candidate after the Prime Minister yesterday announced his plan to resign. The leader of Edinburgh Council says the city remains a welcoming place for people of all backgrounds following Friday night's attacks. It's after 36-year-old Lewis Hawkes, who's from the capital, appeared in court charged with 5 counts of attempted murder linked to terrorism. Jane Marr has been meeting victims and their families at Broomhouse Mosque.
15: The only solutions to these kinds of issues are agencies, organisations, including voluntary organisations, to come together. The police have been amazing in that respect.
13: The Tartan Army has been attending another baseball game after their march to the Red Sox in Boston. They're now taking over Miami, where they watched the Marlins match. Our senior reporter, Gabriel Antianazzi, spoke to some of the fans.
16: We thought it would be a good atmosphere and all that, so came along.
17: And how's it been so far?
16: Amazing, aye.
17: Do you know the rules to baseball?
16: Absolutely not. No chance. I've never been to a game. I've never watched a game.
17: Aye.
16: We saw what happened in Boston and we thought, yeah.
18: Well, you know, the Tartan Army like to support the local teams, local charities, get involved, have a laugh.
13: They're also planning a march along the city's iconic South Beach today, ahead of tomorrow night's World Cup game against Brazil. And dance veterans Underworld will be the headline act at this year's Edinburgh Hogmanay party. The set will include a special performance of their anthem Born Slippy. They'll also provide a live soundtrack to go with the midnight fireworks.
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13: Quite cloudy this morning, but brightening up and very warm this afternoon. Highs of 26 Celsius. That's the latest. I'm Max Steele.
10: This is Boogie in the Morning.
11: 4th One.
0: Tuesday, 4th One, Boogie in the Morning. Hello, Arlene.
1: Hello, morning. Coming up, Barry, an oil and gas worker, taking on the 5K minute at 8.25.
0: All right, John's over there. Morning, John.
20: Good morning.
0: And Aaron has all the travel for Edinburgh, the Lothians, Fife and Falkirk. Good morning, Aaron.
21: Good morning. Busy on the M9 south through to Newbridge, the Edinburgh City Bypass, struggling west, Miller Hill to Sheriff Hall, then last way to Lothianburn. And Queensferry Road, queuing citybound, Burnshot to Barnton, full travel in 20.
0: Hi to Jojo, sent us a WhatsApp. Joe says, hey guys, hope you're all well. I'm just heading in for treatment. I'm feeling a little bit low today. Any chance you could play your No Scotland, No Party thing to cheer me up? Well, Jojo, we promised we'd play it every day during Scotland's time in the World Cup.
1: Yeah, we have forgotten.
0: No, we didn't. We didn't forget yesterday. We played it yesterday.
1: Did we? When?
0: No. Right, we'll play it soon. Arlene's job to remember to play it. She forgot yesterday. Now Sunny Federa.

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1: Cool!
0: Keep listening and win this Friday. Fourth one.
2: Ladies up in here tonight. No fighting.
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0: Extension. I heard a brilliant stat the other day. Shakira has appeared at more World Cups than Italy have in the last 20 years.
1: That's amazing.
2: Certainly more than Scotland.
0: Well, that's true. Most people have, though. I think that's a brilliant fact. Now, listen, I'm sure this is absolutely nothing to worry about if you're about to go on your holidays, right? But British tourists have been warned about a fish that can bite your toes off, which has appeared at the Mediterranean Sea. It's a silver-cheeked pufferfish, and it's spread from the Indian Ocean via the Suez Canal. So it's come from the, up the Suez Canal into the Med from the Indian Ocean.
2: Well, we the Suez Canal was blocked for a while, wasn't it? So maybe it's gone, oh, this is great. Maybe, no traffic.
0: Maybe we should have kept them in the Strait of Hormuz that we now got through. The species is known for its extremely sharp teeth, which is capable of inflicting serious injuries.
2: Ooh.
0: Okay, this is great news ahead of your trip to Magaluf, right?
2: I think it's because people have been attempting to touch them or feed them or whatever.
0: Ah, right, okay.
2: Leave them alone. Yeah.
0: A marine researcher said some attacks have occurred when people try to touch or feed the fish. Don't do that.
2: No, just leave them. Leave them be.
0: Mine used to go to the shopping mall and put your feet into that tank that had the fish in there.
2: Oh, nah.
0: Did you ever do it?
2: No. No. I mean, I just couldn't imagine anything worse. Having anything nibbling at your toes is a bit of a turn off.
0: You don't like anything going...
2: No, no thanks.
0: On your toes now.
2: No. But certainly not doing it in a public place. You know?
0: Okay. Ugh. Experts warn people to avoid handling or interacting with the fish if spotted in Mediterranean waters. How do you know what it looks like? Do you know what it looks like? Do you know what... It's a silver-cheeked pufferfish.
2: Fish are funny, though. I remember I was on a diving trip, right? You know, yes. I had to learn how to scuba dive properly.
0: Yeah.
2: And we were quite well into the water. We were quite far down, so you couldn't just come up to the surface.
0: I think that's the proper technical term.
2: Yeah, I know.
0: Did you get the bends?
2: No, I didn't get the bends, but I needed to go wee-wee.
0: Oh, no, you didn't.
2: Yeah, and so I was sort of signalling to the guy, like, I need to... You know, you can't go up.
0: Hang on. Sorry. Stop everything. What's the signal that you do? If you need to go wee-wee whilst you're scuba diving, what signal do you do?
2: I can't remember. It was something like, kind of...
0: Do you go...
2: And he basically said, just get on with it, you know. So, I was wearing a neoprene suit, and I was like, oh, I don't like the thought of this. Anyway, eventually, I managed.
0: Yeah.
2: Okay, that's fine. But then this shoal of fish swam straight into it.
0: Rush!
2: It certainly enjoyed the nutrients I had excreted that day.
0: There's no nutrients in there.
2: Honestly,
0: for anyone.
2: You should have seen it. So you know when someone's done a...
0: Yeah.
2: Because the fish are straight in there.
0: Yeah.
2: Kept me warm for a while anyway.
0: Yeah.
3: And them.
0: I once got kicked out of the Commonwealth pool in Edinburgh for doing a pee in the diving pool. Honestly, the guy who blew his whistle and nearly fell.
2: Come on.
0: I nearly fell off the board.
2: That's so bad.
0: Anyway. No Scotland, no party. We promised we'd play this every day during the World Cup. We forgot yesterday, but it's back today. It's 7.

0: Jill says, I'm not making this up. I've just driven past a snowplow on the dual carriageway.
1: Come on.
0: And on the side of it, Snow Scotland, Snow Party.
1: Yeah. Well, there you go. That's great. Very good.
0: But
1: well done.
0: Why is it on the road in June? 20-odd degrees today. Seven Nation Army. I saw a clip yesterday of some England fans chanting, No England, No Party in Boston. And I'm sorry, but nah, stop that, lads. That's embarrassing. I mean, we wish you the very best, but, you know, that's your song. Hi, guys. This is from Rachel. She says, they still have those fish tanks abroad where they nibble at your feet. We did it in Alcudia, and they still have them in the water park in Corfu, where we're off to on Thursday. My son loves it. From Rachel. Anyway, we're not having any of that. We'll do the 5K minute soon.
2: In the morning. Fourth one.
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16: Good morning. Busy on the M9 south at Newbridge on the exit slip road down to Glasgow Road. M8 eastbound queuing Newbridge to Hermiston Gate and the Edinburgh City Bypass. Heavy west, Gilmerton to Lothianburn and east onto Sheriff Hall. Elsewhere, A702 northbound busy Easterhowgate through to Hill End and through to the west of Edinburgh, Queensferry Road queuing citybound from Burnshot through to Barnton and busy on Telford Road.
17: 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Temporary average speed cameras in place on M90 Masterton Bridge.
0: Tuesday, 4th 1. It's going to be a bit overcast this morning. Brighter later in the day. Feeling warm this afternoon with light winds. Highs of about 26 Celsius. Deep in-

0: Tuesday, fourth one, Boogie in the Morning. Darren Brown is on at the Playhouse in Edinburgh tonight with his show Only Human. The Karate Kid, the musical, opens at the Festival Theatre and that runs until the 27th, that's Saturday. Four games in the World Cup tonight, including England against Ghana at 9 o'clock in Boston. And we have 45 days to go until fourth on the Fringe at the Playhouse. If you'd like to buy some tickets, you can get them at fourthone.com.
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0: Right, let's try and give away £5,000. Barry's playing today. Hi, Barry.
4: Good morning.
0: Good
4: how are you?
0: Good morning. We're well, thank you, Barry, for asking. Barry works in oil and gas. Got a couple of kids, Hannah and Holly. And if you win the £5,000, you want to take the girls to America in October. That's exciting. Now, how old are the kids?
4: My two girls are 17 and 15.
0: Well, you see, they're at that funny age. Well, they won't go on holiday with you unless it's somewhere nice and you're paying,
5: yeah,
0: right?
5: Yeah, yeah, yeah.
4: Exactly. My middle name's ATM, so yeah.
0: Didn't you take your, like you said to your daughter, do you want to go on holiday? And she was like, no. And then you said, oh, well, we're going to Florida. And she's like, all right, then I'll definitely come.
5: Yeah, well, she's, you know, in her 30s now and she'll still come if I'm paying.
0: Exactly. Yeah. All right. Listen, we've got 10 questions here, Barry, and if you score 10 out of 10, we'll give you £5,000. If you get stuck in a question, just say pass and we'll move on and we'll come back at the end if we have time. But we do have to accept your first answer for each one, all right?
4: Of course.
0: All right. Best of luck, Barry. Here we go. 5K Minute starts now.
5: Big Ben and the Houses of Parliament are found in which city?
4: London.
5: What colour is the M in the McDonald's logo?
4: Yellow.
5: What animal is the video game character Sonic?
4: Hedgehog.
5: Which Disney princess has a raccoon as a sidekick?
4: Pass.
5: How many Nobel Prizes are awarded each year?
4: One.
5: In which Australian city is the Opera House?
4: Sydney.
5: In The Dark Knight, what is the first name of Bruce Wayne's love interest?
4: Pass.
5: Nairobi is the capital of which African nation?
4: Kenya.
5: Michael Bond created which children's character?
4: Pass.
5: In athletics, what name is given to the event with 10 different track and field events?
4: Decathlon.
5: Which Disney princess has a raccoon as a sidekick?
4: Pass.
5: In The Dark Knight, what's the first name of Bruce Wayne's love interest?
0: Oh, no, time's up. Listen, you did okay. Stay there for a second, Barry. We're going to come right back in a minute after Benson Boone.

0: Benson Boone back to the 5K Minute.
1: And it's Barry playing today.
0: So, Barry, we're hoping to take the girls to America maybe in October time, which, you, of course, you can still do.
1: You still can.
0: But you just have to pay for it all by yourself now.
2: Of course.
0: You didn't win. Let's go through the answers, though. Big Ben and the Houses of Parliament are in which city? You said London, and that is right. What colour is the M in the McDonald's logo? Yellow. Is right, yeah, it's a yellow M on a red background. What animal is the video game character Sonic? Sonic the Hedgehog is right. 3 for 3 so far. Now, which Disney princess has a raccoon as a sidekick? That's hard. For the last 10 years, I've done nothing but watch Disney films.
1: And you didn't know
0: and
1: this.
0: And I didn't know the answer to this.
1: No.
0: But it is Pocahontas.
1: Uh-huh.
0: Pocahontas has a wee sidekick raccoon there. How many Nobel Prizes are awarded each year? This was the only one that you got wrong, actually. You said one. It's not right. Obviously, the most famous one is the Peace Prize, right? Mm-hmm. But there are, in fact, six. Physics, chemistry, physiology or medicine, literature, peace and economics. So there you go. There's six per year. In which Australian city is the Opera House? Sydney. You got that. In The Dark Knight, what is the first name of Bruce Wayne's love interest? You passed on that. We never got a chance to get back to it. It's Rachel. Rachel Dawes.
1: I don't think many people would know
0: that. Nah, Rachel Dawes is also great rhyming slang, isn't it?
1: For having itchy ones.
0: Yes.
1: I don't know.
0: I've got itchy Rachels. Nairobi is the capital of which African nation? You said Kenya, which is right. Michael Bond created which kid's character? You passed on that. Paddington Bear was Michael Bond. And in athletics, the event, which has 10 different track and field events within it, you said decathlon, which is the correct answer. And that is a solid 6 points, mate. Nothing
1: that's
0: wrong
1: right.
0: with that. That's a good score.
2: No.
0: Thank you for being on, Barry.
2: Thank you.
0: Cheers. You have a great day. So there he goes. Off to America in October, but we're not paying for it.
1: Nope.
0: He's going to have to pay for it himself.
1: Not on this occasion.
0: But we could pay for your next holiday.
1: Yeah, it's worth a go, isn't it? What have you got to lose? Get on our website and register, and that $5,000 could be yours.
0: Tuesday, 4th, 1. It's going to be a bit overcast this morning. Brighter later in the day. Feeling very warm this afternoon. Light winds. Highs of 26 Celsius. Let's get the latest 4th, 1 headlines. Here's Max Steele.
3: This is 4th 1. Peter Morrill is expected at the High Court in Edinburgh shortly, where he'll be sentenced for embezzling more than £400,000 from the SNP. The party's former chief executive is likely to face a lengthy jail term. The leader of Edinburgh Council says it was heartbreaking to hear from victims of Friday night's attacks and their families. Jane Marr met members of the Muslim community at Broomhouse Mosque. 36-year-old Lewis Hawkes yesterday appeared in court, charged with 5 counts of attempted murder. And at Sun, Sea and Scots in Miami, as the Tartan Army takeover continues. Last night, fans marched to a Marlins baseball game, and there will be bagpipes blaring when they gather on the city's iconic South Beach later. It's ahead of tomorrow night's World Cup match against Brazil, striker Lawrence Shankland.
4: We're going to get a result. That's we know we need that. As I said, we'll give ourselves the opportunity to go and get it. Obviously, a draw will probably be enough to take us through. But now we go there to try and win the game, first and foremost, and if we can take a point for it as well, then we would take that.
3: That's the latest. I'm Max Steele.

0: Alex Warren. Ordinary. Boogie in the morning.
1: Goal! Just absolutely magnificent.
2: Fourth one. Make me a winner.
0: Our winner from last Friday, Dave, plans to buy a new house with his £750,000 that he won.
3: You'll get a nice house for that.
0: Yeah. Probably like semi-detached and everything. So you could win on Friday £750,000, just like Dave did. But you've got to get yourself in the game. Otherwise, we can't phone you.
3: To do that, text the word YES to 61025. 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You can enter at makemeawinner.co.uk, where you'll also find the rules for this network competition, or call 03434 269340. It's a standard rate call and you must be 18 or over to play.
0: All right. So the lines are going to close for this at 5 o'clock on Friday. And then one person will get the call and they win £750,000. The only way that you won't win if you get the call is if you don't answer it.
3: Yeah.
0: The only stipulation is you have to answer the call because it is a guaranteed winner. If we phone and it rings out, and you don't answer,
3: phone someone else.
0: We'll go to a second caller and a third caller, whatever, because it's a guaranteed winner. The money, if you win it, goes straight into your account within like an hour of taking the call, and then it's there and it's tax-free and you can spend it on everything. Everything that you want, you could buy. Text. Imagine the fun you'd have at the Amazon sale. Yeah. It's Prime Day today, isn't it? You could buy almost everything on their website. Text YES to 61025. Best of luck.

0: Rewind. Boogie in the morning. All here today, Arlene, hello.
1: Hiya.
0: Johnny Boy's on the buttons. Morning, John.
2: Hello.
0: Press that big red button then.
3: Kia Yaldi with Aldi. Backing Scotland this summer.
0: That's the right button. You got it right. 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
1: Now, to win 300 quid, though, we're going to give you a football scenario, and all you have to do is give us your reaction. It's as simple as that. You have to give it Yaldi.
0: You got to give it Yaldi. Here's the thing. Are you doing the commentary today?
1: Yes, I am, I thought.
0: Excellent. So when Arlene gets to the crucial bit of the commentary, and it's really obvious, if you go, yay, that's smashing, you don't win.
1: Nope.
0: All right, you've really got to give it Yaldi. All right? Yeah!
1: The fool Buna.
0: Is how it might sound. Yeah. Fool Buna's a great term. All right, now listen, you've got to phone us now if you want to take part. It's 0333 2020 400. That's 0333 2020 400. You must be 18 or over, and we'll take someone at random in the next 5 minutes or so on the phones. 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
6: The Tartan Army moves on to Miami. 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
21: Good morning. Busy around Newbridge on the M9 northbound, also southbound on the exit slip road through to Glasgow Road. M8 eastbound, busy from Newbridge through to Hermiston Gate, and the Edinburgh City Bypass delays west from Strathaven through to Lothianburn, then east after Babberton. Elsewhere, A702 looking slow north from Easterhowgate through to Hill End, and busy to the west of Edinburgh, Queensferry Road queuing citybound to Barnton.
22: 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There's a story behind every speed camera. 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
0: Tuesday, 4th 1, it's going to be a bit overcast this morning, brighter later in the day, feeling warm this afternoon with light winds, highs of about 26 Celsius.

0: Tammy Barnes.
1: Kia Yaldi with Aldi, backing Scotland this summer.
0: Right, time to win £300 to spend with Aldi Scotland as we get right behind the Scotland's men team this summer by Kia Yaldi. So we're about to give you a football scenario and all you have to do is react to it by giving Yaldi with Aldi. All right, to the phones. Beginning morning, hi.
2: Hello, I want to give it Yaldi.
0: Well, you've come to the right place. What's your name?
2: It's Connie.
0: All right, Connie, what are you up to today? You got work or what's going on?
2: I am just heading out to the school run shortly, but I've got plenty of time to give it Yaldi before I do that.
0: Excellent. Okay, I love how the kids can take second place the now. It's all about winning 300 quid to spend in Aldi. All right. Now, so Arlene's going to be doing some commentary here. And when it gets to the crucial part, and it'll be really obvious, you've got to get Yaldi. All right?
2: Don't you worry, I will.
0: I'm getting that vibe getting from you, Connie. Too. I am me getting too. That vibe. All right. Are you ready, Arlene?
3: Yeah.
0: Okay, take it away.
3: Here we are in Miami. Scotland 0, Brazil 0. 10 minutes on the clock. Ben Ganondoke down the right-hand side, puts in a high cross towards McTominay. Surely he's not going to try another overhead kick. Surely not. He can't possibly do that again. But he has! And it's right into the corner.
2: Yay! Come on, Scotland! Yabba dabba doo! I can boogie!
0: That's
3: really funny.
0: Yabba
3: dabba. That's brilliant.
0: Oh my god!
2: Giving my cat the fright of her life.
0: Just let me tell you, if you shouted yabba dabba doo in my local pub, you get kicked out for that. You are a winner. You've given it, Yaldi.
3: Well done.
0: Thanks for taking part. We'll do it all again tomorrow.
4: Just like my favorite song going round and round my head. Like my favorite song going round and round my head.

0: 5-1, Boogie in the Morning. It is Tuesday. Now, with all the football that's going on, I wanted to do a shout-out for a fella called Paul Burns. Now, Paul's from Edinburgh, and he's been selected to be the captain of the Scotland team at the UEFA Walking Football Euros, which begin later this month in Switzerland. So he's flying out tomorrow along with the rest of the squad. Now, here's Paul's story. 50 years ago, he was about to play for Scotland's under-18s, right?
1: Right.
0: And he broke his leg.
1: Right.
0: But he recovered until he broke his leg again.
1: Oh, no.
0: And he was just about to get selected again, and he broke his leg.
1: Oh, my.
0: He broke his leg three times, so he never, ever made it at the under-18s
1: that's such a shame.
0: Football career. So he never gave up his love of football, and he took up walking football in 2014.
1: Now, I knew that was a thing, but I didn't realise it was such a big thing.
0: So the rules are you're just not allowed to run. It's as simple as that. So it's for older folk that could still love the game, want to play, but haven't got the energy or the body to still do it. Anyway, that was fine until 2 years later when he had a heart attack on the pitch.
1: Oh, my God.
0: But his legs are fine this time. Luckily, he was saved by one of the physios who happened to be there on the day. Amazing story. Anyway, he's a lifelong hippie, but he plays for Hearts. So you can imagine he gets a fair slagging. Anyway, Paul and the rest of the squad are heading off to the Euros tomorrow, so best of luck to you all.
2: 4-1.
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0: Tuesday, Boogie in the Morning. It's the 23rd of June. Let's get the latest 4th One news. Here comes Max Steele.
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24: The top stories this hour. The sentencing of Peter Murrell is due to get underway at the High Court in Edinburgh shortly. He admitted embezzling more than £400,000 while chief executive of the SNP. His legal team has suggested he pays back the full amount he stole. But senior law lecturer Dr. Nick McCarroll says that's unlikely to have a big impact on the jail term he gets.
25: Not a huge factor in reducing sentence, because if it was, then people could just pay back money and that was it. There'd be no punitive element, and obviously because of the nature of this crime, I think a degree of punishment is required because of the high profile of it and so on.
24: It's thought some Labour MPs are considering launching a leadership challenge as they look to block Andy Burnham from getting into Downing Street without a contest. If there are no other candidates to replace Sir Keir Starmer, the Makerfield MP could be in number 10 as soon as next month. Calls are growing for action to tackle hatred after Friday night's attacks in Edinburgh. City Council leader Jane Marr told us education is key as she met victims and families at Broomhall Mosque.
26: To step up on things like appropriate housing, to step up on issues around education so that we have young people who are not believing everything they hear and see on social media, but that they're critical and they know what the truth is.
24: 36-year-old Lewis Hawkes, who's from Edinburgh, yesterday appeared in court accused of five counts of attempted murder alleged to be anti-Muslim. The Tartan Army will march along Miami's iconic South Beach later as the party continues ahead of tomorrow night's World Cup match against Brazil. They attended the Marlins baseball game last night, much like the sensational scenes when they went to the Red Sox Stadium in Boston. And dance legends Underworld will headline Edinburgh's Hogmanay celebrations this year. The Born Slippy duo will perform in Princess Street Gardens before providing a live soundtrack for the Midnight Fireworks.
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24: Sunny spells breaking through with light winds and feeling very warm this afternoon. Highs of 26 Celsius. That's the latest. I'm Max Steele.
0: Tuesday, Boogie in the Morning. Hope you're well. Arlene is here.
1: Hello, good morning. Another week and another 750 grand on Make Me a Winner on Friday. If you haven't entered yet, details coming up.
0: All right, John's on the buttons. Morning, John.
28: Good morning.
0: Aaron's on the travel. Morning, Aaron.
29: Good morning. Delay free on the Queensferry Crossing and the M8, but looking busy. Edinburgh City Bypass, all approaches to Sheriff Hall, and delays west from Strathaven through to Lothianburn, and slow in the west of Edinburgh on Maybury Road.

0: Jess Lynn Rugby. Boogie morning. Do you know what you should do right now if you're at home?
1: What?
0: You should go up and close the curtains in your bedroom.
1: Oh, to keep the heat out, especially if you've got a south-facing bedroom.
0: Oh, my God. Is yours south-facing?
1: No, mine isn't.
0: Mine is.
1: Yeah, but the other side of the house is, and it's roasting.
0: It's going to be so hot the next couple of days, and especially tomorrow, it's going to be really sunny and warm across Scotland tomorrow. There's a bit of cloud kicking about today, a bit muggy. One or two showers kicking about today, but tomorrow it's going to be roasting. And today it's going to be warm. It's going to feel warm.
1: Humid
0: and
1: yeah, sticky.
0: As my granny would say, it's close.
1: It's close.
0: It's close today.
1: What's close, granny?
0: It's close today. And do you know what it needs? It needs a thunderstorm just to clear everything up. So if you got, you know, keeping your curtains closed today, it'll make your bedroom much cooler tonight.
1: And you need a through breeze, don't you? If there is a breeze. So if you've got two windows in your, you know, like at other sides
0: of the house.
1: Of the room,
0: yeah.
1: Then open them both up. Just let that breeze come through.
0: Sound advice, Arlene. Mm. Listen, we think it's warm here. Nothing compared to London. 37 degrees in London today, which is astonishing. Harry Styles is playing Wembley Stadium at the moment every night this week. Fans are being told not to turn up too early. Because then they just have to stand in the sun for hours waiting for the show to start.
1: Yeah, because there's not exactly a lot of cover, really.
0: Well, not if you're standing on the pitch there. No, you're going to get absolutely frazzled. For the first time, they're going to allow fans to take in their own water bottles, either like in a plastic bottle or even in a, like a, you know, the cooler bottles.
2: Yes, Stanley. Yeah.
3: What do you, a Stanley.
0: That's the word I was looking for, Johnny.
1: Yeah, don't be tempted to fill it with gin, though, or vodka, or wine.
0: Can you imagine?
1: You really need water on a hot day
0: if that
1: like
0: gig
1: that
0: was in Scotland and you were allowed to take in your own Stanley cup.
1: Yeah, with a clear liquid inside. Aye.
0: Is that wine? No!
1: Funny.
0: We've all done it, right? Yeah. We've all done it. I remember. Well, I used to go to Silverstone, or I've been to Silverstone many times for the Formula One, and you used to be able to take in your own drink.
1: Right.
0: You could have a cooler box with beers and stuff that you could take in.
1: Into the actual
0: place?
1: Yeah,
0: you could take it in, you could sit in the stand and drink it, but they stopped it a couple of years ago.
1: Of course.
0: So last time I was there, we had a little Stanley Cup, which had gin in it, and they got suspicious when I went up to the bar and ordered 9 cans of tonic water, please. Anyway... stay hydrated, it's really important when it's hot. And close those curtains.

0: Hi, I'm John McGinn on Fourth One.
1: And it is a John McGinn goal at the World Cup.

0: This.
1: What was that?
0: It's the Glen. It's the Glen, Arlene. It's Leave. I've nearly called you Marty again. I've got to stop calling. That's twice in 2 days. For the first 2 weeks, I didn't call you Marty at all, John. And then I just about called you Marty again.
1: That's because you've settled in, you
0: That's
1: see.
0: Exactly what
1: you
0: it is.
1: You become comfortable.
0: Listen, if I ever leave and go and work for another radio station, I am going to be snookered. Because I've become so used to saying
1: years of conditioning.
0: Years and years of conditioning. Anyway, we can make sure we play that again tomorrow. Because I think that's really going to set us up for the Brazil game.
2: Absolutely.
0: Levi Heron. Heron? Heron? Heron?
1: Heron.
0: Heron.
2: He is Scottish, so it's probably Heron.
0: It's probably Heron then. There's the Glen. Olivia Dean and The Wanted coming up.
3: Fourth one.
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15: Good morning. Busy but moving on the Edinburgh City Bypass, all approaches to Sheriff Hall, and slow west from Strayton out to Dreghorn. In Midlothian, A701, very slow north through Bilson just now. And to the west of Edinburgh, traffic queuing Maybury Road north up towards Barnton, and traffic easing on Queensbury Road. Elsewhere, Telford Road, there's works towards the Crutol roundabout, and over to Gorgie Road, that remains closed at Robslow.
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2: 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Make me a
3: 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Right, 3 days to go and you could win £750,000 this Friday afternoon stroke evening. Round about 5:30 on Friday we make the call. And if it's your phone, if you answer it and it's Gemma Atkinson, you will win £750,000. 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And depending where you are in your life, that could be enough to retire. Mm-hmm. 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
4: well,
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4: 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Or call 03434 269340. 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
3: I'm just having a small sabbatical. Lines close at 5 o'clock on Friday. Answer the call. £750,000 is all yours. You get it straight away, straight into your bank account, straight after the call. Best of luck. 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How did I nearly get that number wrong? It's not like it's the first.

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1: Fourth one.
2: Mr. Worldwide to infinity. You know the roof on fire. We gon' boogie, oogie, oogie, jiggle, wiggle, and dance like the roof on fire. We gon' drink drinks and take shots until we fall out like the roof on fire. 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Tell him, baby, baby, baby, baby, baby, baby, baby.
3: This is gonna be you in your bed tonight.
2: I tell him, baby, baby, baby, baby, baby.
3: You're gonna be a fireball.
2: I'm a fireball.

0: Laura says, hi, Boogie. I've got a south-facing bedroom and I bought two windscreen shades from Home Bargains, £1.49 each, and I put them shiny side-facing out. Careful. And it keeps my room lovely and cool in the summer. Well, lots of love from Laura. All right, Laura.
1: I've seen those quite a lot, actually.
0: Yeah.
2: I'm on fire.
0: Lorraine says, does Arlene have any sage advice as to what to do when one's hair is affected by the humidity?
1: Oh, my.
0: I'm only asking because mine currently resembles a burst couch. Love from Lorraine. Well, I wouldn't put sage on it.
1: No, definitely not.
0: Make it smell nice, but it wouldn't make it look any better.
1: There's some products. I tried one, which is like the Minute Wonder or something, and you put it on in the morning and it just softens it all out.
0: Does it work?
1: Well, not really.
0: Ta-da!
1: So, no, I think you just have to tie it up if you can.
0: When it's this hot, nobody's looking at your hair and thinking, that's a mess. Anyway, stay there. Travel is next.
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6: Good morning, Edinburgh City Bypass. That's queuing all approaches to Sheriff Hall and a touch busy west around Dreghorn. Elsewhere, to Hill End, A702, that's queuing northbound around Seafield Moor Road. And to the west of Edinburgh, usual delays through the Barnton Junction. Telford Road, there's works towards the Crutal roundabout, that's adding to delays. And there's works as you head on Liberton Gardens towards Little Road for Scottish Power Works.
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0: us all night.
1: Miles Smith, nice to meet you. Let's do the birthdays for today. 71 on the telly when we were kids. She used to be on, I think she was on Swap Shop. She maybe went on to Tomorrow's World. I think she might have been related to Keith Chegwin, or maybe she was married to him.
2: Oh, Arlene.
1: Yes.
2: Maggie Philbin.
1: Is the right answer. Wow.
2: I think
1: she's
2: that was
1: 71.
2: Keith's sister.
1: I don't think it was Keith's sister. I think she was Keith's wife.
2: Oh, she might have been.
1: Keith Chegwin did have a famous sister, though, and John is about to Google who it is.
0: Janice Long.
1: There you go.
2: Is that right?
1: Yeah, from Radio 1. Yeah, she was.
2: Oh, that yes, was Keith. She was married to Keith Chegwin.
1: That's right. Yeah. 63 today, Scottish golfer. He was the Ryder Cup captain in 2010. Nice. I met him a couple of times. He's a lovely guy. He was a bit grumpy on the course sometimes.
0: John. Colin Montgomery?
1: Yeah.
2: Ah,
1: 61
2: say.
1: Today. One of Oasis, but not one of the brothers.
0: John.
1: I'll accept the nickname. John.
0: Bonehead.
1: Yeah, Paul Arthur's Bonehead, 61 today. 54 today. One of the best footballers of all time. He played for France.
0: John?
1: Yes?
0: Zinedine Zidane?
1: Zinedine Zidane is right. 51 today. She's a singer from Fife and she won a Brit Award.
0: John?
1: Yes?
0: KT Tunstall.
1: Goodness me, you're on fire today. Yeah. 45 today. One of Blue. One of the lads in Blue.
0: John.
2: Arlene.
1: John.
0: Duncan.
1: No.
2: Arlene. Simon.
1: No.
0: Lee Ryan.
1: No. Anthony Costa. And 42 today. She's a multi-Brit winning Welsh singer. Blonde hair. 42 today.
2: 42?
1: 42, yeah. She's quite young. I think there was a story about
2: her. Oh, yes.
1: I
2: know exactly who it is.
1: John?
0: Duffy?
2: Yeah.
1: Is right.
2: She had a terrible.
1: She had a really bad time. Was she abducted or something?
2: She was abducted.
1: Insane.
2: It was
1: like
2: awful,
1: that. Okay.
2: Awful.
1: Right. Anyway, it's her birthday today, 42. And this is the Scripps new song. It's called Man in the Arena.

0: tomorrow for all the big match build-up ahead of Scotland against Brazil. And Gregor is on the way next after the news at 10. Yeah.
1: Fourth One.
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12: Hey, good morning. Tuesday, 23rd of June. It's Gregor here. Throwback on the way. Right now, the news at 10 o'clock.
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14: Top stories this hour. In the last few minutes, the estranged husband of former First Minister Nicola Sturgeon has been jailed for 5 years and 3 months for embezzling over £400,000 from the SNP. Peter Murrell took the money over a 12-year period. He pleaded guilty at the High Court in Edinburgh last month. Here's what his lawyer, John Scullion KC, told the court in the last few minutes.
15: He recognises that he is entirely to blame for his predicament. He does not seek to avoid or deflect from that conclusion. At present, he does not consider himself worthy of sympathy, acknowledging that not only is a custodial sentence inevitable, but that it is entirely deserved.
14: Senior Labour MPs are likely to be weighing up whether or not to challenge Andy Burnham in a leadership contest. At least one other candidate coming forward would prevent his automatic promotion to Downing Street. The leader of Edinburgh Council says it was heartbreaking to hear from victims of Friday night's attacks and their families. Jane Marr met members of the Muslim community at Broomhouse Mosque alongside First Minister John Swinney.
11: It's vital that we give a clear message to anyone, whatever faith or none that they have, that they're welcome here. And that's something that I'm making loud and clear at every single opportunity.
14: Well, 36-year-old Lewis Hawkes yesterday appeared in court, charged with five counts of attempted murder. The number of sexual crimes recorded by Police Scotland is at its highest level since records began in 1971. Nearly 16,500 such offences were recorded last year, up 10% on the previous 12 months. There was a 5% increase in overall crime. And Underworld have been announced as the headline act for Edinburgh's Hogmanay celebrations. The dance music legends will perform in Prince's Street Gardens.
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14: Sunny spells breaking through with light winds and feeling very warm this afternoon. Highs of 26 Celsius. That's the latest. I'm Max Steele.
17: Goal! Just absolutely magnificent.
1: Fourth one.
12: Dave was our winner last week. £750,000 in his bank account right now to spend on whatever he wants. It's completely up to you. And you know what? You could be our next big winner. Once again, £750,000 up for grabs. And that's how much you could win this coming Friday with a guaranteed winner. If you want to get your place in the draw and to be in with a chance of winning that money, this is how you do it. Text the word yes to 61025. Texts are 250 plus your standard network rate. You can enter at makemeawinner.co.uk, where you'll also find the rules for this network competition, or call 0344 269 340. Calls are charged at the standard rate. You've got to be over 18 for this, okay? And lines close at 5pm this coming Friday. Answer or call and £750,000 will be yours, paid straight into your account after the call. For your chance to win, text the word yes to 61025. Good luck.
1: Fourth one. Make me
12: a winner. Right, big chunk of money. Good luck with that. Right, here we go. It's time for the throwback. An hour's worth of your throwback tunes in the mix between now and 11 o'clock. J-Lo coming up in a wee bit. Major Lazer. And here's Blue. Fly by.

on 4th1. It's Tuesday morning, sun's out, it's warm, it's amazing. I'm Gregor, this is the throwback, an hour's worth of your throwback tunes in the mix. Let me know what you're up to, drop me a message on WhatsApp, 0333 2020 400. Carly Rae Jepsen coming up, and what an absolute treat this is, All Saints, Black Coffee.

0: such a good tune though, isn't it? DNTE, Cake by the Ocean on the throwback. I got in the car this morning, it was just after 8 o'clock, and it said 21 degrees Celsius. Yes! It's going to be good today. I want one of those orange Calippo ice lollies, you know, the push-up ones. I want one of them so bad right now, so bad. Right, an hour's worth of your throwback tunes in the mix. Drop me a message, 0333 2020 400 on WhatsApp. Taylor Swift on the way, and Outkast next.
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back an hour's worth of your throwback tunes in the mix. 0333 20 24 100 on WhatsApp if you want to say hi. Hello to Jill. She was watching the weather apps and deliberately took today off work. She's made zero plans and is just going to be chilling in the garden. There'll not be any chilling. You won't be chilling. The temperatures are high, aren't they? Have the best time, Jill. And thank you very much for getting in touch. Corona and the Rhythm of the Night is going to sound amazing. It's on after Calvin Harris and Neo. This is Let's Go.

0: So good. So good. Corona and the rhythm of the night on the throwback. Ita Finlay is off to the cinema to watch Toy Story 5. Have the best time. I hope they've got the aircon cranked up because it's warm today. Hi to Jimmy. He's a painter and he's painting the outside of a house today. Well, of course it would be the outside today. He's talking about those Solero shots. Is this because I mentioned Calypso ice lollies earlier on? He said, oh, remember the Solero shots? Yeah, it was like tiny wee bits of flavoured ice. They were amazing. What about a screwball? The screwball ice creams that you used to get with the wee bubble gum at the bottom. Class. Class chat, by the way, on WhatsApp this morning. 0333 2020 400. Eric Prince on the way and James Arthur next. Hey.
1: Fourth one.
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That's class. Alesso, Heroes, sounding amazing. Just with the weather that we've got just now. Can we have tunes like that on the Throwback Takeover at 12:30? You pick the tunes. Hi to Brett. He sent me a message on Instagram. This seems to be the chat this morning. Oh, do you remember those ice creams that Smarties did? And you had to push it up. Yeah. I do. They were decent, to be fair. Decent. Right, Jason Derulo on the way after Ashanti. Foolish right now on the Throwback.

0: I'm not trying to be negative about Jason Derulo, but would you agree that early Jason Derulo was peak Jason Derulo? What You Say, remember that one as well? That was riding solo on the throwback. I love Jason Derulo. Right, just about 11 o'clock, it's Gregor here looking after things for Grant. Hope you're good. Coming up in a wee bit, I'll get some Timbaland. I'm thinking Avicii. I've got some perfect tunes that'll sound amazing. And the sunshine as well. I think you're going to be like, yes, that's the one. So I'll do it soon. And the latest news at 11. That is next.
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0: Hey, good morning. Hope you're good. It's Tuesday. It's Gregor here looking after things for Grant. Let's get the news. It's 11 o'clock.
12: Across Edinburgh, the Lothians, Fife and Falkirk.
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16: Top stories this hour. Peter Murrell is being jailed for 5 years and 3 months for embezzling more than £400,000 from the SNP. Here's what Lord Young told the party's former chief executive while passing sentence at the High Court in Edinburgh this morning.
17: The manner of the embezzlement, although not particularly sophisticated, included the fabrication of invoices. You gave false information to junior members of staff to input into the accounting system. All told, this is a calculated crime of dishonesty.
18: Well, the 61-year-old's lawyer, John Scully in KC, also spoke during the hearing.
19: The nature of many of his purchases, detailed in the narrative and schedules to the indictment, has made him a figure of public ridicule. His humiliation will endure beyond any sentence your lordship imposes.
18: Scotland's Justice Secretary says he's concerned by a record number of sexual crimes being recorded by police. But Neil Gray also points out victims are more willing to come forward to report cases, including historical ones. Officers dealt with 16,500 such offences last year. The Tartan Army has been attending another baseball game after their march to the Red Sox in Boston. They're now taking over Miami, where they watch the Marlins match. Our senior reporter, Gabriel Antianazzi, spoke to some of the fans.
20: We thought it would be a good atmosphere and all that, so came along.
21: And how's it been so far?
20: Amazing, aye.
21: Do you know the rules to baseball?
20: Absolutely not. No chance. I've never been to a game. I've never watched a game.
22: Well, you know, the Tartan Army like to support the local teams, local charities, get involved, have a laugh.
18: They're also planning a march along the city's iconic South Beach today, ahead of tomorrow night's World Cup game against Brazil. Trains are disrupted and there are reports of house fires caused by lightning strikes amid warnings of extreme weather across southern England and Wales. Temperatures could hit 40 degrees Celsius down south tomorrow. It'll be more like the mid-20s here. And dance veterans Underworld will be the headline act at this year's Edinburgh Hogmanay party. The set will include a special performance of their anthem, Born Slippy.
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18: Sunny spells breaking through with light winds and feeling very warm this afternoon. Highs of 26 Celsius. That's the latest. I'm Max Steele.
24: Goal! Just absolutely magnificent.
25: 4-1. Make me a
0: winner! £750,000 up for grabs this coming Friday. That's three quarters of £1 million, which is just ridiculous. Guaranteed winner, okay? So we will have a winner on Friday. That could be you. And if you are the winner, you'll have the money in time for this weekend. So you could spend... I mean, you're not going to spend all of that in one weekend. I mean, you'd give it a good shot, though, wouldn't you? £750,000 up for grabs. You could win it this coming Friday. If you want to get in the draw, text the word yes to 61025. Text R250 plus your standard network rate. You can enter at makemeawinner.co.uk, where you'll also find the rules for this network competition, or call 0343 469 340. Calls are charged at the standard rate and you've got to be over 18, okay? Don't miss out. Lines close at 5 p.m. this coming Friday. Answer our call and then the money's yours. £750,000 we're talking about here, paid straight into your account after the call. For your chance to win, text yes to 61025. Good luck.
25: Fourth one.

room today. Going to have it ready for him coming home from school. Not doing the whole wait 4 hours to re-coat. Lucky if I'll need to wait 90 minutes. I don't even think you'll need to do that. It's that warm, Tracy, that once you finish the fourth wall, just go back to the first again and just do laps. You'll be absolutely fine. It's so warm. Sam Fender coming up in a wee bit. I'll get some Sia as well. And this is Sunny Federa. Love this. Just think about us.

0: Sia, Unstoppable. How are you doing? Tuesday morning. It's Gregor here. Texas Summer Sun is going to sound absolutely perfect. I'm going to play that soon. Ed Sheeran as well. And World Cup action later on today. Portugal take on Uzbekistan. England tonight as well against Ghana. That's a 9 o'clock kickoff. And I'm just looking at the games last night, the games this morning as well. It's the big hitters once again. So the top scorer of the tournament wins the Golden Boot, right? And it's been the big hitters once again. Haaland, 2 goals this morning for Norway. Messi, 2 goals for Argentina last night. Mbappe, 2 goals for France last night as well. So, it gets exciting when you watch, just even watching that table as well, the top scorers. And of course, John McGinn's on there as well. You do have to scroll quite far down, but he's there. He's got that one goal. When that one goal did go in, did you absolutely scream the house down? If you did, I might need you to reenact that later on in the show, okay? With Aldi, we're going to get Yaldi, okay? I want you to reenact that and give it your biggest scream, your biggest celebration, and it could win you 300 quid, okay? All the details on that coming up soon. That winner promise from Texas on the way.
1: Fourth one.
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sunshine and really warm temperatures. It's amazing because it makes every song that I've played today just like 10 times better. Texas, summer sun, just after 11:30. Tuesday morning, it's Gregor here. By the way, Ricky Gervais, you know how he has that deal with Netflix? He has to make so many programs for Netflix, and the next one is going to be out on the 7th of August. It's a wee bit different. It's a TV series. It's called Alley Cats, and it's an animation. It's an animation, yeah. It's basically the entire cast of Afterlife that are voicing the characters of animated cats, right? Alley Cats, a group of feral British cats from all walks of society, and basically it's just about what they get up to. And I thought, I know, schoolboy error, Ricky Gervais is involved. I thought because it was an animation and because it was about cats that it would be child friendly. And I watched the trailer with my son Oscar this morning. I think we managed 7 seconds of the trailer when I was like, it's not for kids, by the way. It's not for kids. It does look good though. Here's Calvin Harris right now, Satisfied.

0: Rema and Selena Gomez on that tune as well. That's Calm Down. Tuesday morning, Gregor here, looking after things for Grant this week. Rosie and Bruno Mars coming up. Got some BB Rexha to play as well. And weather-wise, just a wee bit warm, isn't it? Just a wee bit. Mid-20s, the temperatures. Do you know what? Actually, before I left the house today, I deliberately closed all the curtains and all the blinds in the house. That's meant to help, isn't it? So that the sun doesn't get into the house and warm it up. That was my plan anyway. But I don't know about you. I started to get a wee bit sort of self-conscious thinking, like, what do the neighbours think? None of the other neighbours had done the same thing. All their curtains were open. You just think they're going to be looking and be like, oh, look at that. I haven't even opened the curtains. I bet they've not even made their bed either. I bet they've not made their beds either. Is it just me that gets self-conscious about things like that? Hopefully it's going to be a nice and cool house later on, though. Right, Ella Langley coming up, Choosing Texas. That'll sound amazing. And BB Rex the next.
1: Fourth one.
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Rosie, Bruno Mars, and it is up at just about midday. It's Tuesday. It's Gregor here. Throwback takeover on the way, 12:30. You pick the tunes. A big throwback. Just bear in mind the weather is decent. So make that reflect in your choice for a big throwback that you've just not heard on the radio for ages. 0333 2020 400 on WhatsApp if you want to drop me a message getting nice and early. Here's Ella Langley right now. This is Choosing Texas.

0: There's Pink and Raise Your Glass. Right, just about 12 o'clock. It's Gregor here. Armin van Helden, You Don't Know Me, is going to sound brilliant this afternoon. I'll play it soon. Alex Warren and the news at 12 is next.
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21: Top stories this hour. The estranged husband of former First Minister Nicola Sturgeon has been jailed for 5 years and 3 months for embezzling over £400,000 from the SNP. Peter Morrill splashed out on luxury items while he was the party's chief executive. Our senior reporter Callum McQuaid's at the High Court in Edinburgh.
22: The room was packed with journalists scribbling down the notes and taking that length of the sentence in, as his own lawyer said he couldn't offer a reason as to why he took all that money. The court heard he'd been living in isolation for months before going into custody and has been shunned by many of his friends too. Lord Young told him he might struggle to work after being released and he'll suffer the consequences forever.
23: And let me make it clear to you, one factor in the sentence which I impose today will be to act as a deterrent to any senior officials in other large organisations who might be tempted to abuse their position in the way that you did.
22: Morrill once again showed no emotion as he was led away in handcuffs, and he's agreed to pay back every single penny.
21: The number of sexual crimes recorded by Police Scotland is at its highest level since records began in 1971. Nearly 16,500 such offences were recorded last year, up 10% on the previous 12 months. There was a 5% increase in overall crime. ScotRail is warning this week's hot weather could disrupt some services. Specialist engineers will be keeping an eye on the tracks as the heat can make them expand and curve. Thunderstorms could also cause some travel problems. The Tartan Army is taking over Miami, attending a Marlins baseball game and planning a march along the city's iconic South Beach later today. The Scotland players have also arrived in Florida ahead of tomorrow night's World Cup match against Brazil, striker Lawrence Shankland.
0: You think of the World Cup, I think Brazil's one of the first teams that come to your mind. We know the challenge of that, we know obviously that side yet, but what we need to concentrate on is our jobs on the pitch. As I said before, we'll need to be at our best.
21: And it's been announced that this year's Hogmanay party in Edinburgh will be headlined by dance music veterans Underworld.
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21: Lots of sunshine this afternoon and light winds. Temperatures climbing to 26 degrees Celsius. That's the latest. I'm Max Steele.
3: 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Just absolutely magnificent.
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18: £750,000 up for grabs. That's £750,000. 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That means this weekend, have you got any plans this weekend? 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Calls are charged at the standard rate. You've got to be over 18 for this, and lines close at 5 p.m. this coming Friday, and then one person is going to win the lot. That could be you. Enter right now for your chance to win. Text YES to 61025. 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
25: They say the holy water's watered down, and this town's lost its faith. Our colors will fade.

Teddy Swims. There's Lose Control, just about 12:15. Tuesday afternoon, it's Gregor here, 3 until 2, before Lynn Hogan. Some Cammy Barnes to play very soon. Louis Fonsi as well, Desposito. That'll sound good today with the sunshine. Just been reading about this Japanese fried chicken restaurant. They've won a competition recently. It's quite a big deal. Restaurants from all over the world compete, and it's all about their fried chicken. And they come out on top. So, of course, they were asked the question, what's your secret? Why does yours taste so much better than anyone else? And they said it's because this restaurant that they have has been in the family for generations, and they use the same oil as they did back in the 1960s. That can't be right. That can't be right. That's a long time. That's disgusting. 1960s, same oil. They said, oh yeah, it keeps the flavour. That's why their chicken tastes so good. That's like the equivalent of, have you ever gone to use the air fryer, right? And it's not been cleaned out from the night before. And you're like, oh, do I stick the chips in? It's not been cleaned. I had some fish fingers in there yesterday. And then you just go and do it anyway. And then the chips are sort of like, sort of fish fingery flavoured. It's kind of similar to that, really. Right, this is Cammy Barnes right now.

0: Despacito. Louis Fonsi, Daddy Yankee and Justin Bieber as well. There is Despacito. The fourth
1: one. Throwback Takeover.
0: Okay, okay. Favourite part of the show. Love doing this when I get to cover for Grant. Throwback Takeover. You pick the tunes. What would you like to hear? It's got to be a throwback. It's got to be a song that you've not heard in ages, right? And I would say it's got to be one that's going to reflect the weather that we've got just now because it's nice. Sun's out. It's warm as well. So have a good think about it. Drop me a message on WhatsApp 0333 2020 400, and I'll get to them in the next 10 minutes. David Guetta to play and Benson Boone's next.
2: Fourth one.
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3: 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Tomorrow night from 10 on 4th One.
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1: The fourth one.
2: Throwback Takeover.
0: Let's do this. Throwback Takeover time. You pick the tunes. Thanks for your messages on WhatsApp 0333 20 20 400. First up is Gillian. Hi, Gillian. You all right?
3: I'm not bad. Just getting sorted to go out in the sun.
0: Yeah? What is that? Is that the plan for the rest of today? Just in the garden?
3: Pretty much, yeah.
0: Do
3: some weeding.
0: Oh, see, that ruins it, though. That ruins it because you're not relaxing. You're not relaxing in this. I hate weeding.
3: It keeps me kind of focused.
0: Well, we had to do that the other day. Do you know what I used? White vinegar. If you pour white vinegar, that's meant to work. But now my garden stinks like a chippy.
3: My neighbour does that all the time. And I can't have my windows open. The door open, all I can smell is vinegar. And then at the side of the house, we had fire going. And you're like, washing out, you get smoke and vinegar. And it's just honking.
0: I'm that neighbour, Gillian. That's me. That's me with the white vinegar. That's me. So, you're after a song. What are you thinking?
3: What about Mambo Number 5?
0: Oh, Lou Bega.
3: Yep.
0: Yes. Aye, that's class. That's a good tune. So, Gillian, you have a nice afternoon and get that weeding done.
3: Well, you enjoy the sun when you finish.
0: Thanks, Gillian. Speak to you soon.
3: Bye, bye.
4: Ladies and gentlemen, this is Mambo Number 5.

0: Being picked up, amazing. Lou Bega, Mambo, number 5 on the Throwback Takeover. Hi to Robert, who let the dogs out by the Baha Men. I can't play Lou Bega and then the Baha Men. Folk are going to think I've just stuck on the Now That's What I Call Music 44 album. but thanks for your message anyway. Let's get a voice note from JP.
1: Hey Gregor, how you doing? How about a bit of dodgy and staying out for the summer since it's a lovely day? All the best, mate. JP heading off to the sunshine tomorrow. Cheers, mate. Bye-bye.

0: You know what? That was brilliant today and exactly what I was after. Dodgy, staying out for the summer. JP picked that one and Gillian was all over Lou Bega, Mambo number 5 on the Throwback Takeover. If you missed out, do not worry. It was busy today. Lynn Hogan's here from 2:30. She'll do another Throwback Takeover, letting you pick the tunes. Right, coming up, Callum Scott and Zara Larsson is on next.
1: Fourth one.
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0: 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Fourth one.

Callum Scott, Tiesto on the mix of Dancing on My Own. Just about 1 o'clock. It's Tuesday afternoon. It's Gregor here. 23rd of June today, so we're heading towards the end of the month. And every month we do a draw and we pick someone that has given us their feedback about the music that we're playing. If you go to the win section, right, of our website, you'll see there we've got a music survey and it'll take around about 5 to 10 minutes of your time. And we want you to tell us about the tunes that we're playing. Do you love them? Are you not too sure? Do you want to hear less of a certain artist, more of a certain artist? Be brutally honest, honestly. Tell us what you think. And for doing that, because we appreciate it, we'll stick you into a draw and you could win £250 worth of Amazon vouchers. Yep, just to say thanks. We do it every month. Go check it out. It's on the website. This is Taylor Swift right now. Opalite.

0: Taylor Swift, Oblight. Right, just about 1 o'clock. How do you fancy Gina Yaldi with Aldi? I've got £300 to spend at Aldi up for grabs. And I'm going to get you on the phone, right? And I just want you to give it Yaldi as if Scotland's just scored, right? So all the details on that coming up soon, and the news is next.
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8: 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Because the Visit East Lothian website has loads of brilliant ideas for things to see and do. 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
0: How you doing? Tuesday afternoon, it's Gregor looking after things for Grant. Let's get the latest news right now. It's 1 o'clock.
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13: The top stories this hour. The former chief executive of the SNP is beginning a 5-year prison sentence for embezzling more than £400,000 from the party. Peter Murrell used the money to buy items including cars, watches and a motorhome over a 12-year period. Our senior reporter Cal McQuaid is at the High Court in Edinburgh.
14: Well, Lord Young told the 61-year-old he betrayed the trust of ordinary people who gave their money to the party, and he just can't understand why. Murrell's defence lawyer, John Scullion, says he knows his career's over for good.
15: His plea of guilty is life-changing. It has ended his career and future career prospects. He has been ostracised by his friends and former colleagues.
14: Now, the police have released clips of interviews with Murrell where he said no comment the whole time. He's expected to pay back every single penny.
13: Major changes to fire stations across Scotland have been approved, including plans to close Musselburgh Fire Station and build a replacement in Tranent. The Scottish Fire and Rescue Service says the move will help meet growing demand in East Lothian. Chief Officer Stuart Stevens says it's about putting resources where they are needed most.
16: We're also seeing an increase in demand on the Fire and Rescue Service. Part of this process was also to provide resilience to our on-call duty system. So the option we're taking forward in East Lothian is to provide a brand new fire station intranet that will have whole-time and on-call resources.
13: The Scottish Government says it won't appeal a court ruling that struck down guidance on housing transgender prisoners. The policy came under scrutiny following the case of Isla Bryson, who was initially placed in a women's prison before being moved to the male estate. Ministers say they've accepted the judgment and are now focused on implementing the changes required by the court. And Underworld have been announced as the headline act for Edinburgh's Hogmanay celebrations. The dance music legends will play Princes Street Gardens. For the first time, the midnight fireworks display will be accompanied by a live soundtrack from the stage.
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13: Lots of sunshine this afternoon and light winds. Temperatures climbing to 26 degrees Celsius. That's the latest. I'm Paul Riley.
0: Goal! Just absolutely magnificent.
5: Fourth one. Let me a
0: winner. Tidy sum of money. £750,000 up for grabs. That's £750,000. And if you were to win that on Friday, this coming Friday, you will have that money in your account. And straight after the call, and have it this weekend to spend or whatever you want. All the holidays, homes, it's completely up to you. You can do anything you want with that money. £750,000. That's what's up for grabs. 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You've got to be over 18, okay? And lines close at 5 p.m. this coming Friday, and somebody is going to win the lot. It could be you. Just answer our call and then we will pay that money into your account. £750,000. For your chance to win, text YES to 61025. Good luck.
5: Fourth one.

That's a wee treat, isn't it? Urban Cookie Collective and Feels Like Heaven. Wow. So good. Just about 1:15. How you doing? It's Gregor here. Through until 2. Sabrina Carpenter and Olivia Rodrigo both coming up very, very soon. I don't use Vinted that often, but I've used it a few times and I've always been disappointed when I open the package. Not because of what's arrived, it's always been fine, but just the packaging, it's just been like boring and normal. You know, we see all those stories online and it's like, folk just find the most random packaging and then they deliver stuff on Vinted. It's like in a random box or a random bag. It finally happened. So I bought some used Pokemon cards, right, for the boys on Vinted and they arrived. Now, to be fair, right, they were in a wee small sort of bag, but then the bag was inside a fish fingers box. Not even lying, a fish fingers box. I was so chuffed. I was more excited about the packaging than I was the actual Pokemon cards inside for the boys. So they were buzzing about the cards. I was like, that's class. That is so good that they've stuck them inside a fish fingers box. Finally, it happened to me. Right, this is Olivia Rodrigo right now. And Drop

0: Tuesday afternoon, Sabrina Carpenter. There's Espresso.
1: Kia Yaldi with Aldi, backing Scotland this summer.
0: Oh, do you know what? 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The number, 0333 2020 400. 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

0: Scotland this summer.
1: Right, here we go then. Been looking forward to this. It's time to win £300 to spend with Aldi Scotland as they get behind the Scotland's men's team this summer by geeing at Yaldi. I'm about to give you a football scenario. You just need to react to it by giving it Yaldi with Aldi. Okay, so let's go to the phone right now. Hello, who's that?
2: Hi, this is Sandra. I want to
1: gee
2: at Yaldi.
1: Hi, Sandra. You sound well up for it already.
2: I've been trying every morning with me and my niece. She's now in school, and I thought, I'm picking her up. Imagine I told her that I
1: geed
2: at Yaldi.
1: Oh, she'll be gutted that she didn't hear it.
2: It would be, absolutely.
1: Right, so £300 to spend in store, not too bad.
2: Oh, that would be amazing.
1: Right, okay. I think you're already up for this, but what I'm going to do is I'm going to give you a scenario. Just get Yaldi, right? You ready for this?
2: Right, okay, I'm ready.
1: And I tell you what, right now, we're going big because the scenario is Scotland have just lifted the trophy, Sandra!
2: Was that it? All right?
1: Oh, what do you mean? Of course it was. That was amazing. That was brilliant.
2: Well, my sister, my brother-in-law, my nephew and my niece are all over there. They've been over for the full thing.
1: Oh,
2: and
1: really?
2: I'm not. Oh. Well, so I wish I was.
1: Well, maybe you weren't over with the Tartan Army, but you still gee at Yaldi and you've done yourself proud.
2: Thank you so much. I'm absolutely delighted. I cannot wait to pick Ari up from school. She will not believe it.
1: Oh, that's so good. Well, you've just won £300 to spend at Aldi. Well done.
2: Wow, just think of that, baby. Excellent, thank you.
1: Oh, amazing, well done to you, Sandra. And there's more chances to win tomorrow on Boogie in the Morning. All thanks to Aldi, supporting homegrown talent on the pitch and on their shelves.

0: perfect song, yeah? For the weather this afternoon. Amazing. Milky, just the way you are. It's Gregor here. Through until 2 before Lynn Hogan. Calvin Harris in Summer. Yes! That's going to sound good as well, isn't it? Oh, I'm so overdue a haircut. It's ridiculous. I usually get my haircut every like 4 to 5 weeks. I like it nice and short. And I should have planned better. My hairdresser's part of the Tartan Army. She's in America just now. I just didn't plan it. Did not plan it out properly at all. So until they return home, I can't get my hair cut. And obviously, you want them to go as far in the tournament as they possibly can. So I'm like, oh, it's like COVID times again. It's just getting mental. Right, Cammy Barnes coming up. I'll get some Harry Styles as well. American Girls coming up in the next 10.
1: Fourth one.
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1: Fourth

There's the tune, Calvin Harris and Summer. Tuesday afternoon, it's Gregor here. Lynn Hogan is here from 2 o'clock, and at 2.30, she'll do the throwback takeover. So if you fancy hearing a throwback tune, then please get in touch on WhatsApp. The number, as always, 0333 2020 400. That's 0333 2020 400. Lou Bega I had on today. What about Lou Bega? Dodgy as well. It sounded brilliant. So yeah, have a wee think about it. Drop Lynn a message and you could pick a big throwback song for the throwback takeover at 2.30 this afternoon. Here's Harry Styles right now. This is American Girls. Well,

0: Harry Styles, There's American Girls. Right, that is it for me. I'll be back tomorrow from 10 with the throwback, an hour's worth of your throwback tunes in the mix. Looking forward to that. So I'll speak to you then. If you're kicking about, you have a good one. Lynn Hogan here after the latest news at 2. Hey!
1: Fourth one.
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12: All right, hope you're good. It's Tuesday. I'm Lynn in for Gary Spence right now. 2 o'clock and here's your latest news update.
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15: Fourth One.
0: The top stories this hour. The former chief exec of the SNP is starting a 5-year jail sentence for embezzling over £400,000 from the party over a 12-year period. Peter Murrell, who's separated from former First Minister Nicola Sturgeon, took the cash and used it to buy watches, cars and a motorhome. Sean Clerkin first reported his concerns about party finances to police in 2021 and has been giving his reaction outside the High Court in Edinburgh.
3: I only feel partially vindicated today. There's a lot more to go. I think the SNP, John Swinney, Peter Murrell and Nicola Sturgeon should be offering an unqualified apology to all the victims, and that has not happened yet.
0: Musselburgh Fire Station is to close under plans approved by the Scottish Fire and Rescue Service. A new station will be built in Trenent as part of efforts to meet growing demand in East Lothian. Chief Officer Stuart Stevens says the changes will improve resilience in the area.
15: We're actually putting an additional fire appliance into East Lothian from a day shift duty perspective, and that will really support that resilience, additional prevention work and additional training capacity within the East Lothian area.
0: Meanwhile, plans to close Marionville Fire Station in Edinburgh have been dropped following a strong public campaign. Ministers say work is underway to transfer prisoners affected by a court ruling on transgender jail policy. The Scottish Government has confirmed it won't appeal the decision, which followed a legal challenge to guidance brought into focus by the Isle of Bryson case. ScotRail's warning this week's hot weather could disrupt some services. Specialist engineers will be keeping an eye on the tracks as the heat can make them expand and curve. Thunderstorms could also cause travel problems. And a major festival for the TV industry, which has been held in Edinburgh for 50 years, is moving to Greater Manchester from next year. It's understood it had become too expensive to host the event in the capital.
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0: Lots of sunshine this afternoon and light winds. Temperatures climbing to 26 degrees Celsius. That's the latest. I'm Paul Riley.
17: Goal! Just absolutely magnificent.
2: Fourth one. Let me a
12: winner. Well, Dave is our latest winner on Friday. He is £750,000 richer, and that could be you this Friday to spend on whatever you want. It would be nice to have the choice, wouldn't it? It'd be nice to have the pressure lifted, the financial pressure being lifted right off your back on Friday. Can you imagine the amount of phone calls you would get from all your pals and your neighbours hearing you on the radio? £750,000 could be yours. 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You've got to be over 18 to play, and lines are going to close 5 p.m. on Friday, so make sure you're in that draw. Answer or call on Friday and £750,000 is yours, and we'll transfer it right into your bank account after the call, just in time for the weekend for you to go spend happy. Get in the draw right now. It's so easy to do it. Just text yes and send that off to 61025. Good luck.
2: Fourth one.

0: FAO Party Rock Anthem. What a day it is today. Happy Tuesday. I'm Lynn in for Gary Spence all this week. I'm delighted to be here and I'm delighted to have cracked open the denim shorts today and a white t-shirt feeling summery. Happy days. You can actually smell the heat in the air today. It's delightful. Started off the show thinking my headphones weren't working properly. Had a bit of a situation. Producer Rose and I had a chat before we came on air. What studio are we going to go into today? Because there's one here, Rose, that's roasting hot. And we thought we're avoiding that on a hot day like today. There's another studio that's quite cool. But this one that we've chosen has got a sofa in it. So we thought we'll go with the couch one for sheer comfort. And it turns out that this one's got different settings. So the minute I logged in and stuff, I was sounding a bit like this, like, hello, hello, I'm here. Get it back to normal now. It was very bizarre. It's not the headphones at all, Lynn. It's you. But we're back to normal now. We're good to go. And hope you're having a good day today. I'm having a great day. I just upgraded to a new phone. However, I spent the best part of an hour in the office before I came into the studio doing an online chat with EE, going through the rigmarole of the upgrade for the phone. But get this right. The guy from EE is actually nicer than most guys that slide into my DMs. He said, please allow me a minute to access your account. Meanwhile, may I know how your day has been so far? And I replied saying, it's been good, thanks, with smiley face emoji. And then he says, good to hear that, Lynn. I will try my best to make you smile by the end of the conversation. What does that mean? And can I just say, he didn't make me smile. I was stressed out by the end of the conversation because it took ages to get there. It took ages to actually get the phone and get the upgrade, but it's finally on the way. But how sweet is that?
1: That is lovely.
0: Everybody needs the guy from EE just to chat to them on a daily basis because he was just the sweetest and he's most definitely made my day with that little bit of chat. And like I said, actually nicer than most of the DMs that I get, to be fair. I've got big tunes coming up for you today. Also, throwback takeover on the way as well. Becky Hill coming up right now. This is the new one from The Script. They're going back on tour later this year. It's Man in the Arena.

0: What a lovely day it is today. That's Becky Hill. And remember, I'm Lynn in for Gary Spence today. And what a time to be alive. Football on tomorrow. It's the World Cup. We're all buzzing. The sweaty top lip is here, which is not great. But am I complaining about the heat? Well, I'm trying not to. Hope you're having a great Tuesday afternoon.
1: The fourth one.
2: Throwback Takeover.
0: Right, time to get a song on the Throwback Takeover. Well, it's time for you to pick a song on the Throwback Takeover. I'm handing over musical power to you. By the way, it is a lovely day, so let's keep that in mind. We want to just keep the vibe going. But I was talking about my little experience with the EE guy. His name was Ravi earlier. We did a bit of online chat. This is the new thing. I used to quite enjoy like sitting back and doing the whole web chat because I thought, oh, it saves me phoning people. But actually, today's experience was just very lengthy, if I'm being honest. But sometimes it's better if you don't like doing phone calls, you can do the web chat. But he was very complimentary and he was saying, I hope to make you smile by the end of this chat. And to be fair, he did, because my phone's been upgraded, but also at the same time, it took forever to do it. So many unique pins are being sent to you. Oh my goodness. So with that in mind, we thought Throwback Takeover, something along the lines of like speaking online. Mm-hmm. Remember the days of it was the old Messenger, MSN.
3: MSN
0: Messenger. So BRB, good. Be right back. And you would literally run home from school to hope that your mum wasn't on the house phone so you could get the internet plugged in and get talking to your pals, even though you'd just spent the whole day with them at school. So anything that we can do, a throwback to kind of speaking online, songs that link up with that, keeping in touch with people. Remember, was it Nelly and Kelly Dilemma?
3: Yes.
0: And in the music video, she was trying to meet up with Nelly, but she was on like Microsoft Excel.
3: Oh,
0: back in the day, where at the time we didn't realise, but now we're like, you can't actually speak to anybody on Microsoft Excel. What are you doing, Kelly Rowland Jadafty? So anything that you can think of that involves phones, techie things, ways of keeping in touch, even like the old BlackBerry, you know, things like that. Any songs that you can think of, let's get the throwbacks on. Please get in touch. 0333 20 20 400 on the WhatsApp. You can also voice note. We do love a voice note. If you would prefer to do that, that would be great. And I'm at Lynn on the radio on social media. So get in touch. WhatsApp me for today's throwback. 0333 20 20 400. I'm handing over to you.
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0: I don't know about you, but I'm already starting to see all the photos on social media of everybody's temperature on their car dashboards. It's just standard for this kind of day, isn't it? Hope you're having a good Tuesday. It's the 23rd of June. I'm Lynn, and for Gary Spence, that's Miles Smith there, and nice to meet you.
1: The fourth one.
2: Throwback Takeover.
0: Right, songs that are about keeping in touch, whether it's phone, text, like the old MSN Messenger, like the ways that we would keep in touch, because I was on a web chat earlier with EE trying to upgrade my phone. It did take quite a while, but I felt like I was getting nice compliments. It was like, I'll try and make you smile during this conversation. His name was Ravi. Although Sam has just messaged and saying, you've been talking to an AI bot, Lynn. What? I hope not, because I've just upgraded a phone and taken out a whole new contract. Not even a real person I've been speaking to. So there's been some brilliant suggestions coming in. Funnily enough, a lot of people are messaging with like little trips down memory lane about, oh, remember this, remember how, you know, we'd have our house phone and we'd use it all the time, and now nobody can be bothered picking up a phone. And it's very ironic, because I tried to phone one person back and they didn't answer the phone. And it was for a great song as well. Like, this one has come in on a voice note from John.
3: Hey, Lynn, it's got to be paper planes a good way to pass the notes during the day of school days when you were younger to get somebody's attention. Aye, so paper planes, MIA, for JP. Cheers.
0: Paper planes. Did you do that, Rose? Did you pass notes in school?
4: Oh, yeah.
0: I think we all did. And then if you got caught by the teacher, they'd bring you down the front, right?
4: Yep, and they'd make you read it aloud to the whole class.
0: And if it was about somebody that you fancied in the class, proper
4: awful.
0: Proper beamer, wasn't it? Oh my goodness. Right, keep these coming in. Just got a chance to get a song on the Throwback Takeover 0333 20 20 400 MIA now with Paper Planes.

0: MIA Paper Planes on the Throwback Takeover. Some really good trips down memory lane coming in. There's some hilarious stories, and one that made me laugh was Lynn, who says, remember we'd go on holiday and put our phone in the safe. 2 weeks of no contact. Producer Rose is shaking her head. I can't remember this.
1: That's mental.
0: I do remember that. I remember going to Tea in the Park and having a Motorola phone, and it was the one you could change the aerial and it would flash when somebody called you. And I was the only one at Tea in the Park with this phone, and I put it in to get charged, and they were like, yeah, you need to come back like 5 hours for it. So we just left it and then collected it. And then, of course, everybody wanted to phone their parents and, you know, check in. Some of us didn't bother phoning our parents. We just got the phone back and that was it. It was like 20 pence to send a text. And people were coming up to me, can I send a text off your phone? No, no, you will not be. I've only got like a couple of pounds left in it. Some really good song suggestions coming in. Gorillaz was one of them. Also, hiya to Laura, who was in touch. Hiya to Rachel, and hello to Gemma as well. Hi, Lynn. Could you please play a song for me? My mum is helping me clean my car. Loving the show. That's Gigi. And we're going to go to the phones now. Amy is on the phone. Amy, are you enjoying this weather?
2: Oh, we are. We are definitely enjoying this weather when I go back when I run a night shift, so yeah.
0: Oh, not night shift. I suppose that's good in a way if you're doing night shifts this week, because you can kind of get to enjoy your daytimes, right?
2: Yeah, exactly, because then I just try and not sleep too much if you enjoy the day and work at the same time.
0: It means, though, that you'll be sleeping in ridiculous heat. I suppose it's the same at night time, but probably worse during the day.
2: I've got the fan on every single night, honestly.
0: I've got one of those neck fans, but I forgot to bring it into work today, but now I'm like, I wish I had put it on. It looks like headphones, though. Well, the last time I wore it to the pub, my pal's like, why are you wearing headphones? And I was like, it's a fan. Anyway, that's even more embarrassing. Stop it.
2: Well, I'm cool and you're not.
0: Yeah, exactly. I'm wearing a fan and I'm cool. Amy, what's your song choice for today's Throwback Takeover, with the theme being like ways of keeping in touch and, you know, online chatting and stuff?
2: Yeah, it was Kiss Me Through the Phone. It was like a 2K10 belter, like when we were younger.
0: Yeah, and you know the number? What's the number?
2: 678-999-822.
0: Oh, see? Right, let's get it on for you now then. Thank you, Amy.
2: Thank you.
0: Bye.

0: Soldier Boy, Kiss Me Through the Phone on the Throwback Takeover. Uh-huh. That was a good one.
1: That's great.
0: That's so good. Dawn has messaged in, hi Lynn, we're on our way down to Miami from Orlando. It's Milton John here, and she sent me a photo of what looks like the dash in the car, and it is it 73 Fahrenheit or something? It was roasting, basically. Willie has been in touch as well. He says, I've just handed in my notice from work. He says, I can't call or take calls. I'm in a noisy factory. But I hope you've got something else lined up, Willie. And also Scott messaged in. We're both Scottish, producer Rose and I, but we both had to even get translated for this. But basically what he was saying was at school he used to make soggy boz out of paper ripped out of his jotters. So he would put it in his mouth, chew it, and then spit it at the teacher. Tell you what, not on my watch, Scott. You wouldn't be getting away with that.
2: Fourth one. Want instant MVP status? 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

0: Rihanna and Diamonds, Tuesday, 23rd of June. I'm Lynn Hogan, in for Gary Spence. Hope you're at Tuesday. It's going okay. The Big I Am is coming up after 3 o'clock today. Time to get limbered up for that. Couple of lunges, couple of deep breaths. We'll do that after 3 o'clock. Some of the messages now that we've been talking about, the old ways of keeping in touch with people, MSN Messenger, and just, you know, the old phones that we used to have before. Nowadays, where you just pick up your phone, you've got everything at your fingertips. Do you remember Bebo back in the day, says Charlene? I do. In fact, I loved Bebo. I mean, Bebo was the OG, wasn't it? Oh, you know how you could have a profile picture and then you had to have some sort of status underneath where it would be like a quote or some sort of inspirational quote or something about yourself. Mine was, hate it or love it, the underdog's on top. I know, cringe.
1: You tell him, Lynn.
0: Yes, that was it. Bebo, what a time to be alive. Colin has messaged in, he's on his tractor and he says it is hot. He's also sent a little photo as well. Yeah, roasty toasty. And Jason says, is BBM still a thing? Now, part of me is reading this going, what's BBM? Is this some sort of like, but that's BlackBerry Messenger. Yeah. Can I just say though, the OG of phones, the best phone ever. I loved it. And I know that now, weirdly, like we've all got obviously smartphones where we've got every app under the sun on there. But nowadays people are going back to the old Motorola, you know, the pink flip phone, the Razr. Oh my goodness. That was just a fashion accessory at its best. Here's Taylor Swift now with her latest one.

0: Taylor Swift, I Knew It, I Knew You. It's from the new Toy Story movie, which I have seen and I loved it. And yes, I did have a wee tear in my eye. Coming up, the big I Am is on. I'm Lynn and for Gary Spence. Also, Scotland are playing tomorrow. We're already getting right in the mood. I don't think we've ever been out the mood, but I've got GBX and Yes Sir, I Can Boogie coming up. BB Rexha on the way and your latest news next.
1: Fourth One.
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6: 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I'm Lynn Hogan in for Gary Spence right now at 3 o'clock. 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
7: The top stories this hour. Former SNP chief executive Peter Murrell has been jailed for 5 years and 4 months for embezzling more than £400,000 from the party. Sentencing him at the High Court in Edinburgh, the judge described his actions as a calculated crime of dishonesty and a significant breach of trust. First Minister John Swinney, who's known Murrell since childhood, was asked whether he could forgive him.
8: I've explained the hurt and the distress that I feel, that I am very much engaged in answering the detailed and follow-up questions, but I ask for a little bit of respect on this question because you're exploring questions about how I feel about my faith, which are a matter for me.
7: Major changes to fire stations across Scotland have been approved, including plans to close Musselburgh Fire Station and build a replacement in Tronent. The Scottish Fire and Rescue Service says the move will help meet growing demand in East Lothian. Chief Officer Stuart Stevens says it's about putting resources where they are needed most.
9: We're also seeing an increase in demand on the Fire and Rescue Service. Part of this process was also to provide resilience to our on-call duty system. So the option we're taking forward in East Lothian is to provide a brand new fire station intranet that will have whole-time and on-call resources.
7: The Scottish Government says it won't appeal a court ruling that struck down guidance on housing transgender prisoners. The policy came under scrutiny following the case of Isla Bryson, who was initially placed in a women's prison before being moved to the male estate. Ministers say they've accepted the judgment and are now focused on implementing the changes required by the court. And scientists at the Met Office warn parts of the UK could see temperatures reach 45 degrees within the next 30 years. It comes as an amber heat alert remains in place across parts of England and Wales, where highs of up to 40 degrees are forecast this week. Scotland is expected to stay cooler, with temperatures reaching the high 20s.
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7: Lots of sunshine this afternoon and light winds. Temperatures climbing to 26 degrees Celsius. That's the latest. I'm Paul Riley.
10: Goal! Just absolutely magnificent.
4: Fourth One.
6: Make me a winner. When the weather's like this, you may be out in your garden and thinking, oh, this place could be done with a bit of a spruce up. It's expensive to do your garden up. Maybe you want to go all out. Maybe you want to buy a house with a better garden. You could do that with £750,000. Take the pressure off. Maybe you would just like a cash injection because you're just forever skint. And you want to be out of the skint zone for once. It is life-changing and it could be yours on Friday. We do every Friday at 750k. And you need to get your place in the draw and then you could be getting that phone call this Friday afternoon. It's so easy to do it. If you're sitting chilling just now, you're skiving at work because the sun's out. You're enjoying yourself before you go to work and enjoying the heat. Just get your phone out, text yes and send it to 61025. Text or 250 plus standard network rate and you're in the draw for Friday. 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And you can call this number 03434269340. Calls are charged at the standard rate over 18s only. Don't miss out. We're going to close the lines at 5pm this Friday. Answer your phone if it goes. Don't do a classic what we do now and just stare at it like, who is that? What number is that? Just think, oh my God, I've entered. Answer the phone, because that £750,000 would be yours and it would be in your bank account just in time for the weekend. That sounds absolutely stunning. Get in the draw now. Text yes to 61025. Good luck.
11: Fourth one.

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0: GBX, back at I. Yes, sir, I can boogie. It's Tuesday, it's the 23rd of June. I'm Lynn in for Gary Spence tomorrow. Scotland play Brazil. Lee has just sent in a very funny message. It says, any team against England and my neighbour is putting the flag up. And he sent a little photo. Who is it they're playing tonight, Producer Rose?
1: Ghana.
0: Yeah, he's got the flag. He's got the flag up. I love this. Do you know what? This is the level of pettiness that I am here for.
2: Guess who? Let's go!
0: Let's be honest, the England fans are in Boston just now and they'll never beat the Tartan Army. Banter. Let's be honest. Come on there, Scotland. Right, it's time for the Big I Am. Tell you what, this is the part of the show where I feel like it's 120 miles per hour, but I love it. And I will be giving you clues. You just have to work out who I am. It's pretty simple. 0333 20 20 400 is the number. Play along wherever you are, in work, in the car, if you're just doing the school run, whatever you're doing. The Big I Am. And I'm ready to go. We're ready to go.
1: Ready.
0: Right, Rose, here we go. Today, I am a real person. I am a real person. I am one half of a famous duo. I am one half of a famous duo. First in, Liam Neeson. Don't know who the rest of the duo is, but well done. It's not Liam Neeson. Right, is it Ant? Oh, here we go. Is it Declan Donnelly? Ant McPartlin? Is it Ant or Deck? Is it Ant or Deck? Ant or Deck? Barry Chuckle? It's not. It's not David Beckham. It's not any of the Declan family. No. It's not Jedward, Paul Chuckle, Liam Gallagher. It's not. It's not Gary Spence. It's not Stan Laurel, Jay-Z, no, Noel Edmonds. It's not Ronnie Corbett. It's not Steve Clark. Again, loads of people saying Ant and Dec. It is not. It's not Paul Chuckle. It's not Art Galfunkel. It's not Mr. Blobby. Although Mr. Blobby and Noel Edmonds, what an iconic show they were. It's not Stephen Mill. It's not Ford Kiernan. A very good answer. It's not Harry Kane. It's not Robson Green. Robson and Jerome. It's not Fast Eddie. It's not Cher, Cat Dealey, Jedward, no. Ernie Wise. It's not Declan Donnelly. No. 0333 20 20 400 on the WhatsApp. It's not Greg Davis. It's not Bert. It's not Laurel and Hardy, Torval or Dean. None of these. Producer Rose, I don't think we've got a right answer yet.
1: Not yet.
0: Keep them coming in. It's not Paul Simon. It's not Sonny and it's not Cher. It's not Torval. It's not Dean. It's not Oliver Hardy. I'm one half of a famous duo. Clue number two. My name comes after my founding partner's name. It's not Kevin and Perry. It's not Don French. Gordon the Gopher. It's not Posh Spice. Bobby Ball.
2: 3 minutes.
0: Loads of people saying Jedward. It is not. So I'm one half of a famous duo. My name comes after my founding partner's name. It's not Jimmy Cranky. It's not The Proclaimers. Ant or Dec. No, it is not. Jimmy Cranky. Vic Reeves. It's not David Beckham, Cher, no. Frank Skinner, it's not Frank Skinner. It's not Victoria Beckham. It's not Greg Hemphill. Arnold Schwarzenegger, it is not. I'm one half of a famous duo. My name comes after my founding partner's name. Lorraine.
3: Hi.
0: Hello, it's Lynn. How are you?
3: Hello, I'm okay.
0: How did you get the answer? Don't give it away, but what one? Was it the first clue or the second clue?
3: I don't know, I said it was six answers, so I don't know what one, right?
0: Oh my goodness. I think maybe the third one will hopefully help you though. Loads of people saying Beyonce, Jerry Greenfield, Ronnie Corbett, Holly Willoughby. It is not.
2: 2 minutes.
0: Clue number three. This might help you figure out which one of your answers is right, Lorraine. I make food you want to eat on a day like today. Lorraine, do you know who it is now?
3: No, I can't remember.
0: Oh, goodness. What did you have for your lunch anyway? Hello?
3: I don't know.
0: Lorraine, are you okay? Do you need me to call a doctor? Are you all right? Did you have any lunch?
3: Yeah, I had a sandwich.
0: All right, okay. It obviously wasn't riveting then. Right, all loads of people getting the answer right now. I make food. You want to eat on a day like today. Hiya to Jude. You've got it the other way around. But hiya to John. Hiya to Suze and Logan, who's been in touch. Pamela says, Mr. Tunnocks, it is not. Hello to Mandy and Kerry and Coral. You've got it right, Coral. The final minute. Also, hiya to Mark and Emily. William says, Fred Macaulay, it's not. I am one half of a famous duo. My name comes after my founding partner's name. I make food you want to eat on a day like today. Scott, hello. Hiya to Ryan. Hiya to Elaine. Elaine says, Jamie Oliver. It's not Jamie Oliver. Robert, you've got it right. Hiya to Julian, who has given me two answers, but is one of the two. Clue number four. I even make fish food taste good. Lorraine, please tell me, out of all your answers, you can remember which one you said now.
3: Yes, I do, but good. It actually was another
0: jewel,
3: but it's fine.
0: Goodness. Oh, hiya to Carly, hiya to Kerry, Sharon, you've got it right, Gary and Alex, hello to Lee, Tracy, Shane, Callum, Nicole, well done, hiya to Moore, you've given me two answers, it's one of the two. Right, Lorraine, I make fish food taste good. Who am I?
3: It is Jerry from Ben and Jerry.
0: It is Jerry from Ben and Jerry. His actual name is Jerry Greenfield, but we would have just taken Jerry. Well done, Lorraine. And what are you having for your dinner? Or have you not? You didn't even know what you were having for lunch. So
3: I can't even think about it.
0: Is it the heat?
3: It's far too hot.
0: Is it the heat?
3: I'm in a metal porter cabin. It's so hot in here.
0: No. What time do you finish?
3: 5.
0: Have you got a fan?
3: Yes, we've got a fan in every desk and an air conditioning unit, and it's absolutely useful.
0: And you still kind of think straight?
3: No.
0: Oh, my goodness. Right, Lorraine, thank you for coming on. Have a great day.
3: Thank you.
0: Bye. Well done if you said Jerry.

0: Justin Bieber, Daisy's Tuesday afternoon. I'm Lynn and for Gary Spence. We just did the big I Am. It was Jerry of Ben and Jerry. Lynn, can I get a shout out for John, Pat, Stephen and Kev? That is done. Okay, Thomas has been in touch saying, Lynn, you said it wasn't him. Scott says, you said it wasn't Jerry Greenfield. Tony says, Lynn, get the finger out. What's going on? I did not say it wasn't him. I didn't say it. Rose?
1: We've went to VAR.
0: Okay.
1: And I've put a clip for you
0: right.
1: to play, Lynn.
0: I'm sure I didn't say it.
2: Loads of people saying Beyoncé, Jerry Greenfield, Ronnie Corbett, Holly Willoughby. It is not.
0: Oh, no. Oh, no. No. What? Stop. Stop pulling me up.
1: That's a penalty.
0: Scott, you're a grass. Thomas, you're a grass. Listen, it's not even that deep. It's just a game. It's just a game on the radio. Calm down. To be fair, in my defence, I actually don't have any defence, sorry.
3: Fourth one.
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0: Big Show. I'm laying in for Gary Spence today. Hope you're well. Oh my goodness, will I be allowed back on the show? I did say it, the big I am. It's just a game, Zachariah says. That is horrendous, Lynn, to call it just a game. Mm-hmm. James has said, hopefully Ghana's defence is leaky, Lynn. Yes, I do apologise for basically saying that it wasn't Jerry Greenfield when it was on the Big I Am. But stop coming at me on the messages. Is this what happens every day, Producer Rose?
1: Yes.
0: But Gary and Stephen have been doing it for so long now, they never make mistakes.
1: Oh, never.
0: No, absolutely not. Right, it is coming very close to the summer holidays, and you know what that means. The kids are going to do your nutting, and they want to go places and do things, and Scotland is so beautiful. There's so many great places to travel to and explore, and maybe you're like me, and you just have a list of places, like, oh, I really fancy going here. That's got a lovely beach, or no, that's got a nice castle, but you just don't get the chance to do it. Well, CityLink have got your back this summer with easy direct routes between Glasgow and Skye, Edinburgh and Aberdeen, and loads of other places. Like, you can go across the whole of the country. 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You don't have to worry about the stress of like the drive. 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

0: The K-pop Demon Hunters, that's Golden. It's Tuesday afternoon, 10 to 4. I'm Lynn in for Gary Spence. Hope you're enjoying your day. Hope you're enjoying this beautiful weather that we're getting. To be fair, producer Rose and I did say yesterday it was going to be nice. Our predictions, I mean, we did take it from the weather app, so it's not difficult, but yeah. It's good when you're right, isn't it? Nothing worse than the weather app being wrong, and then you're like, oh, actually. But it is very, very warm, and it's going to continue throughout the week. But if you've got hay fever, then that's just going to be even worse for you. And Rose, I know that you are suffering.
1: Oh, it's rough.
0: You're struggling to the point where you've put on glasses today to help you.
1: I feel like if I can't wear goggles, I just went and bought a pair of plain glasses so that I stopped itching my eyes.
0: That,
1: I think it's working.
0: I was going to say that makes no sense, but I kind of get your logic. And they're not prescription.
1: No, they're clear.
0: They're actually very nice. I quite like them. I feel like I'm going to copy that and do the exact same just because I like the style. What are you doing? What's everybody doing? We need some help. I've got a couple of nasal sprays. Like I'm asthmatic. Okay, I'm one of these people that out of everything that you can do, I can't breathe properly. And I have got inhalers, but I find at this time of the year, I take my inhaler more, the blue one especially, the reliever. All my asthma pals will know exactly what I'm talking about. You'll know the intake of the inhaler. You've got to always have one spare just in case, because the panic is real. See if you're down to your last inhaler and there's no spare in the cupboard. Oh my God, panic stations. I'm like, no, I cannot cope. So what are you doing to get rid or to help? I mean, I don't think you can really get rid of it, but nasal sprays kind of make me worse. But I do have a spray that I spray in my face. It's like a freshener thing. Oh. And that helps out as well. I think everybody's different, but what's your tactics to beating hay fever? We'd like to know. 0333 20 2400. And I guess if you're struggling, you could always do a producer Rose and buy a pair of glasses out of Primark that are not prescription, but it just stops
1: it's
0: you
1: working.
0: From...
1: It's working. And maybe it's working.
0: Is it just because... Is it to stop you rubbing your eyes?
1: Yeah.
0: But you could just put your hand under your glasses and rub them.
1: Oh, I'll be wearing goggles tomorrow, Lynn.
0: Listen, I won't judge you at all.

0: Harry Styles and Golden. He's doing gigs at Wembley just now. The heat down there. Oh my goodness, I'm pretty sure that they've changed the rules and you can actually like take in your own water. I think they have to do that. I've got to keep everybody safe. We're needing your hay fever remedies. Local honey's meant to help, says Jenny. Zachariah says, oh, Pirtan tablets. I don't know if you've heard of them, Rose. Pirtan tablets. Have you heard of those before? Oh, he does say syrup works a belter. Is that syrup as in like Pirtan, or is that the elf movie kind of syrup, like syrup, like white liquor, wine. Like, yeah, we know what syrup is. Alcohol, yes, that will most definitely help.
1: Fourth one.
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0: Right, got some Cammy Barnes coming up, also Olivia Dean on the way on a lovely day. Hope your Tuesday is good. I'm Lynn right now, 4 o'clock. Here's your news.
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22: The top stories this hour. The former chief executive of the SNP has been jailed for 5 years and 4 months for embezzling more than £400,000 from the party. Peter Murrell admitted spending money on items including a motorhome, luxury watches and everyday purchases. Police have released part of an interview in which he refused to answer questions about some of the spending.
1: Of that amount, over £19,000 is exclusively of pens alone. It's quite frankly an outrageous amount of money to be spending on pens. What does the SNP need over £19,000 of luxury pens for?
22: A driver who killed a motorcyclist on a West Lothian road after taking alcohol and cocaine has been jailed for 4 years and 2 months. 23-year-old Kyle Waddle caused the death of Natalie Hawkins in a head-on crash on the A89 between Broxburn and Airdrie in August 2023. The High Court in Glasgow heard the mum of two had no chance to avoid the collision. Musselburgh Fire Station is to close after plans were approved by the Scottish Fire and Rescue Service. A new station will be built in Tronent as part of efforts to meet growing demand in East Lothian. Meanwhile, proposals to close Marionville Fire Station in Edinburgh have been dropped following a strong public campaign. Now, it's sun, sea and Scots in Miami as the Tartan Army takeover continues. Last night, fans marched at a Marlins baseball game and there will be bagpipes blaring when they gather on the city's iconic South Beach later. It's ahead of tomorrow night's World Cup match against Brazil. Striker Lauren Shankland.
10: We're going to get a result. That's we know we need that. As I said, we'll give ourselves the opportunity to go and get it. Obviously, a draw will probably be enough to take us through. But now we go there to try and win the game first and foremost. And if we can take a point for it as well, then we would take that.
22: And the world's oceans have a new protector who's determined to use his wealth for good. Billionaire philanthropist Michael Bloomberg is promising to donate £200 million to marine conservation efforts.
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22: Lots of sunshine this afternoon and light winds. Temperatures climbing to 26 degrees Celsius. That's the latest. I'm Paul Riley.
23: Goal! Just absolutely magnificent.
24: Fourth one. Make me a
0: winner. Well, hopefully on Friday, it'll be your phone that goes finally £750,000 going into your bank account in time for the weekend and in time for the summer holidays. The kids are going to be off school soon. You know what that means? Money, money, money. Snacks, more money, days out. Maybe you've not even booked a holiday yet. It's a lot, and it's a lot financially, and the pressure would be well and truly off with 750k going into your bank account this Friday. 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Do not miss out. You don't want to be getting to Friday and after five and being like, oh, imagine it was somebody you know that won that money as well. Be like kicking yourself. 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If your phone goes, pick it up and that money is yours. We'll transfer it into your bank account. 750k. 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

0: This song is bringing back memories. The last time I was in for Gary Spence, we had a lovely lady on the phone. We were talking about pets that were sadly no longer with us because Gonzales, my hamster, had passed away. Oh, and remember, there was a lady we spoke to and she said that Coldplay songs, when they go, woo-hoo, reminds her of her dog that passed away, because the dog used to like make a howling sound and she thought that the woo-hoo was like her dog and it was a sign.
1: I just can't hear anything else now.
0: I know, every single time I hear a Coldplay song, that's all I can think of now. And in every Coldplay song, that's all you hear is woo. God bless that dog. By the way, speaking about pets, I've also got a kitten now. I know, little Kiki the kitten. Been 2 weeks, 2.5 weeks now since I've had him. And to be fair, he's certainly settling in. Okay, he's starting to get a wee bit more adventurous around the house. And he's going for trainers and laces, which is never good because I love my trainers. So I have to like hide them and put them away every day now. But he's great fun and he's settling in nicely. We're talking about hay fever as well. It's getting everybody. Producer Rose, you've even got glasses on today to stop you from itching your eyes. Everybody across the whole of the country has got some form of hay fever. And it is very annoying. Kev's on the phone just now. You get it really bad, don't you, Kev?
2: Do you know what? I get the world's worst hay fever.
0: I feel like when you get hay fever, you have to tell everybody around you that you've got it worse than everybody else, and we're all battling, like having a competition. No, mine's is bad. No, mine's is worse than yours.
2: Oh, it's horrendous. However, I've got a hack.
0: Okay.
2: It costs you money, right enough, this hack.
0: Right, okay. Well, Rose, how much was your glasses at Primark?
1: £2.
0: Is it more than £2?
2: It'd be 65 quid.
0: 65 quid? Right, we need to know though. You've told us now, so what is it?
2: It's an injection from the doctor.
0: Now, I've heard about these. I've heard about these, and does it actually work?
2: Yes, but it's private only. They don't offer it on the NHS.
0: Trick you, Kev. The private injection. But here's the thing, you know, if you're paying that money and it is going to work, then I suppose it's going to save you from buying pills and glasses at a Primark and goggles and sprays and nasal spray, everything. It's going to save you a bit of cash.
2: Absolutely. This is the third year in a row I've had it, and I don't know how I managed
0: without it.
2: Years before it.
0: Is it sore?
2: Well, it's a needle, isn't it?
0: Is it like the BCG back in the school days? A wee bit nippy?
2: A wee bit nippy.
0: But you're brave and you got through it. Well done, Kev.
2: Absolutely.
0: Right, well, thank you. Thank you very much. It's good to know that somebody's actually given us some good sound advice, because you've had it and you can vouch for it. So thank you.
2: 100%. Absolutely. Have a good one.
0: You too. Cheers.

0: complicated. I remember going through an Avril Lavigne phase at one point, and I wore chains on my jeans, and I also wore a sleeve. It was when Topshop was in, and it was like a black and white sleeve. It was kind of like rock chick slash emo style. Yes. And I loved it, and I had my hair black at one point as well, and then pillar box red. That's why at one stage my hair would never grow, because I'd just put so much box dyes in it. And I remember my granny years and years ago used to say, one morning you'll wake up and your hair will be lying on your pillow. And I just thought that's probably so true, because honestly it was so bad. I had, like, my hair was just breaking off. It was just constantly dyeing it. Trying to go from black box dye to bright blonde is not a good thing. Fourth
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0: Good afternoon. Major queues right now at the Gogar roundabout on all approaches. We are hearing there's an ongoing incident on Glasgow Road just before Maybury. Tailbacks on the A8 Glasgow Road if you're heading into the city to the RBS Bridge. Looking very slow if you're coming out of the Gyle and westbound nose to tail from Hermiston Gate towards Gogar as well. Elsewhere in Fife, the A915 Standing Stane Road at Kirkcaldy southbound partially blocked due to a breakdown near Borland Road, and onto the A92 northbound at Kirkcaldy, you're partially blocked again, a breakdown at Red House roundabout.
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Teddy Swims and The Door. Just after 4:30, and it's time for the 4:30 big one. Tell you what, producer Rose and I put a lot of research into this song. And by the way, with Scotland playing Brazil tomorrow, we thought this is very fitting, and some of the lyrics actually mean tomorrow's your lucky day. And let's hope that that is true. This is an anthem. It's Blur and the Universal. It's the 4:30 big one.

0: Calvin Harris and Jazzy, that's Satisfy. Don't say it. Don't say it. Don't say it. Don't say it. Sounds even better in the sunshine. Sounds even better in the sunshine. We want it. We want it of the studio. Producer Rose, you want out, you want to your garden, you're going to your parents, you've basically told them, you never asked, you were just like, listen, I'm visiting
1: I'm on
0: you.
1: The way.
0: I'll be there soon, even though we've still got well over an hour of the show left. Yeah. And I just want to go out and just sit somewhere, just get something to eat and just sit. By the way, Bake Off, The Professionals, is on just now. Back on tonight, 8 o'clock, Channel 4. My next door neighbour is on it. She's part of Scottique. Her name is Greet, and we got on very well. She's lovely, although I am yet to sample any goods from Greet. But it's her and her sister, and they're on tonight. Now, I've actually only caught clips and stuff of it because I'm just always too busy. But I do like Bake Off, even though I'm absolutely mince at baking. And I still critique everybody. Oh, no, I've left that in the oven for too long. No, no, no. And I can't bake to save my life. But it's back on tonight, so look out for them. I think they're doing really well. And they're called Scottique, and they are back on tonight. I'm living next to celebrity.
2: Fourth one.
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4: Fourth One.
5: Lengthy delays right now approaching the Gogo roundabout on the City Bypass. You are queuing westbound from Babberton, looking slow on Glasgow Road as well into the city to Maybury and tailbacks through South Gyle Broadway. Elsewhere, busy eastbound on the City Bypass, last way to Sheriff Hall, westbound leaving the M8 through to Junction 2, and lengthy queues on Ferry Road due to those roadworks at Inverleith Gardens by Inverleith Row and over to the A92 northbound, partially blocked due to a breakdown at the Red House roundabout. And I'll have more for you soon.
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0: from Mark Morrison from 1996, Return of the Mac. Hope you're having a good Tuesday. I'm Lynn Hogan in for Gary Spence tomorrow morning. Boogie in the Morning is back when you wake up. You can register for the 5K minute on the website. They'll be playing it just after 25 past 8. This morning, it was Barry on to play the game. Producer Rose and I are going to play along as well. You can if you missed it this morning.
1: 5K minute starts now.
2: Big Ben and the Houses of Parliament are found in which city?
0: London.
3: Yeah.
2: What colour is the M in the McDonald's logo?
3: Yellow.
2: What animal is the video game character Sonic?
0: Blue. Hedgehog.
3: Oh.
2: Which Disney princess has a raccoon as a sidekick?
0: Pocahontas.
2: How many Nobel Prizes are awarded each year?
0: Oh. 10.
3: 1.
2: In which Australian city is the Opera House?
0: Sydney.
2: In The Dark Knight, what is the first name of Bruce Wayne's love interest?
0: Oh, absolutely no idea.
2: Nairobi is the capital of which African nation?
3: Kenya.
2: Michael Bond created which children's character?
3: Pass.
4: James Bond?
2: In athletics, what name is given to the event with 10 different track and field events?
3: Decathlon.
2: Which Disney princess has a raccoon as a sidekick?
0: Pocahontas.
3: Pass.
2: In The Dark Knight, what's the first name of Bruce Wayne's love interest?
1: No, time's up.
0: Yeah. By the way, those were so difficult.
4: Whoa.
0: I mean,
4: we were silent.
0: And by the way, Barry got 6 out of 10, which is actually pretty good. That was a good shout. I struggled with a lot of them. The McDonald's one, even at that, it's like, what colour's the logo? Because we call them the Golden Arches, but technically they're yellow, aren't they? I mean, God, I should know. I'm never away from the blooming place. But listen, if you want to play, it is back tomorrow. Answer 10 questions correctly in 60 seconds, and there's $5,000 that's coming your way. Register to play, and also you can see the questions from earlier. Just go onto the website. Got me to

0: Sierra Spyro and Die on This Hill. I'm Lynn Hogan in for Gary Spence. It's Tuesday the 23rd of June. Spence versus Shazam coming up after five. We're going into the vault. I'm picking out a classic episode for you today. Also, I've got an amazing prize to share with you right now. If you head to our website, you could win a family staycation, all thanks to Tesco Club Card. By the way, do you know what I did the other day? I finally got round to putting my Tesco Club Card into my Apple Wallet.
1: Oh, game changer.
0: I mean, why did I never do that before? Constantly standing there. Have you got your club card? Yep, 2 minutes. Opening up the phone and then straight into the app, trying to find it, trying to click on it. You're getting all stressed because there's people behind you in the Apple Wallet. You just double tap the wee side of your phone and it's there. Mm-hmm. Lynn, for goodness sake. And you're probably going, Island, I knew this ages ago. 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
0: Right, we'll go back to 1995, a throwback coming up, plus Bruno Mars on the way for you. Right now, it's 5 o'clock. Here's your latest news.
3: Across Edinburgh, the Lothians, Fife and Falkirk.
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3: Fourth One.
1: He was once married to Nicola Sturgeon and controlled the finances of Scotland's largest political party, but now he finds himself in jail and is, by his own admission, a laughingstock. I'm Callum McQuaid outside the High Court on the Royal Mail in Edinburgh, where Peter Murrell was told he'll serve 5 years and 3 months behind bars for embezzling over £400,000 from the SNP.
12: The nature of many of his purchases has made him a figure of public ridicule.
1: Defence lawyer John Scullion speaking there on his behalf. The 61-year-old used the money to buy watches, hairdryers and salt and pepper shakers, but he didn't actually use many of these items. That infamous motorhome, which sat outside his mum's house, did just 4 miles. Judge Lord Young says he betrayed the trust of hard-working people.
13: The manner of embezzlement included the fabrication of invoices. You gave false information to junior members of staff to input into the accounting system.
1: Well, Alan Smith's over in Holyrood and is across all the political fallout from today.
14: There's been a furious statement from Nicola Sturgeon's lawyer saying she finds it disgraceful and beyond outrageous she's been asked to comment on background briefings by the police and Crown, accusing anonymous sources of desperately trying to insinuate guilt. Here at Holyrood, the First Minister was asked if he could ever forgive someone he's known since they were teenagers.
15: I've explained the hurt and the distress that I feel. I ask for a little bit of respect on this question because you're exploring questions about how I feel about my faith, which are a matter for me.
14: John Swinney again shrugged off calls for an inquiry, but there could yet be one, with MPs on Westminster Scottish Affairs Committee giving it serious consideration. Here's public policy professor James Mitchell.
16: The Select Committee would certainly make it much more party political. I mean, there's no doubt at all about that, and it would keep running and running. I don't think it would necessarily lead to any major reforms.
14: So while the court drama may be over, the political one will rage on.
3: Weather.
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14: Warm and dry this evening, staying clear overnight, lows of 18 Celsius. That's the latest. I'm Alan Smith.
17: Goal! Just absolutely magnificent.
3: Fourth One.
2: Let me
0: It could be a week of hopefully celebrations if Scotland can do it tomorrow against Brazil, and then your phone goes on Friday after 5 o'clock and it's us telling you that you've won 750k. Oh my goodness. Party time. Here we. It could be in your bank account. It could be yours on Friday. And this is your big moment. Time to manifest this money. And I guess it's one of these things that you maybe always do. You hear it on the radio. You listen to the winners and you go, oh, I wish that was me. What I would do with the money? I would do this, I would do that. We've always got our big dream list. Even if it's just something that you've had your eye on, but it's just expensive and you can't justify it. Summer holidays are coming up. Kids cost a blooming fortune. I know only too well. And I've got one going into high school now. So, you know, everything else is just like so dear. Even clothes now. Isn't it like, oh, I want this, I want that. Do you? £750,000 could be yours on Friday. It'll take the pressure off. Get in the draw. Text yes to 61025 and that's it. You're in that draw. Text are 250 plus standard network rate. Do it online. makemeatawinner.co.uk and you've got all the rules for this network competition there. And there's a number. It's 03434 269 340. Calls are charged at the standard rate over 18s only. Lines close 5 p.m. on Friday. If your phone goes, answer it. And that's it. You've won. £750,000 would be put into your bank account on Friday. Just in time for the weekend. Tremendous scenes for your chance to win all of that cash. Text yes to 61025. Good luck.
3: Fourth One.

0: throwback, Nightcrawlers. How good is that? Push the feeling on. I'm Lynn Hogan in for Gary Spence all this week. It's 5:10 and we have gone into the Spence versus Shazam vault and picked out this classic episode for you.
1: Fourth one.
2: Spence versus Shazam.
3: So far this year, I've found only one thing more stressful than Spence versus Shazam.
4: Which is?
3: This scratch card that's still sitting here. I got it yesterday because I had to get a pound for the trolley because it's apparently 1984. And I bought a scratch card called Grid of Fortune. We've just sort of left it out in the studio and we just thought, guys, obviously we'll want a cut, but if you can work it out, you can take it.
4: I think Owen the engineer might be able to work it out. He might be the only person.
3: Oh, he'll glance at it.
4: And he'll go, oh yeah, of course, you've won £30,000 or something like that.
2: Spence versus Shazam.
3: Thank you very much, Owen. He brings nothing but good news.
4: No, no. Right, 6 brand new songs.
3: Oh, imagine all the Premier Inn pillows he could buy with that. In case you missed this,
4: yes.
3: Owen, I thought he was joking, our chief engineer. He has Premier Inn pillows in his house, not because he's a tea leaf, but because you can buy them online, apparently.
4: Yes, you can, exactly.
5: Big, proper bad boys as well.
4: And if you buy enough, if you sort of scratch them all off, if you get a loyalty scheme, you get one free Lenny Henry, so it's all fine. 6 brand new songs. Here's the first one.
3: Snap the power.
4: Absolutely. Reminds me of two things, that song.
3: Which are?
4: The Tesco advert.
3: Yep.
4: Where you've got the power to lower prices. And Phil the Power Tyler,
3: yes,
4: from the darts. Did you see any of the darts?
3: I saw a wee clip of him doing the round somewhere. Did he do some sort of Babe Ruth appearance somewhere?
4: No, but like...
3: He's looking old.
4: Phil Taylor does my head.
3: I know, I always remember you used to tweet stuff and I'd be like, Stephen.
4: No.
3: Stephen.
4: No, I'm on very, very safe ground with that one. Very safe ground.
3: Okay.
4: Song number two.
3: Paradise, go play.
4: Yes.
3: Oh, they're just so good. No wonder they've made so much money. They, with their tour, which I first saw at Hampden in 2022 and then saw last year in Hull. What a journey that was, figuratively and otherwise.
4: Yes.
3: But you'd just assume it was the highest grossing tour of recent times. It wasn't. It was beaten by who?
4: Taylor Swift.
3: Nope.
4: I refuse to believe there's any other answer to this. It's definitely going to be Taylor Swift in the Eras Tour. Are you going to prove me wrong here?
3: I'm not saying she's not on the list, but she wasn't on this one.
4: Right, okay. And who
3: maybe she's not done her tax return yet. Hasn't done her books.
4: Okay, right. So who are you saying is number?
3: She's given all that money away before she has to do it. It was the Beyoncé tour.
4: Just no.
3: I'm telling
4: just
3: you.
4: Absolutely not.
3: Beyoncé's, is it the Ivy Carter tour or the...
4: Yeah.
3: The country tour. Anyway, the one where she decided to start cutting Dolly Parton's grass, she...
4: grossed more than Taylor Swift Eras Tour.
3: I can tell you she grossed more than Coldplay, Musical Spheres.
4: right, okay.
3: But
4: right.
3: Taylor wasn't on the list. But by the way, it's that awkward thing, especially when you're live on air. I don't disagree with you. That sounds mad. But
4: yeah, it is.
3: I didn't write the headlines.
4: Yeah, well, you should have read it more, I think. Here's song number three.
3: 21 Seconds, So Solid Crew.
4: Yes.
6: I got 21 seconds to flow. I got 21 seconds to go. Cause if you like me, let me know. Let me in the studio. I got 21 seconds before I
4: can Gary
6: go.
4: Spence, I can tell you that of 9 songs so far this year,
3: I know.
4: You have 9 from 9.
3: I've got a 100% record so far on Spence versus Shazam. And even saying that out loud tells me what's going to happen next.
4: Song number 4.
3: Shirley Bassey, quick, get the party started.
4: It's the correct answer.
3: Just.
4: I'm coming up, so you better get this party started.
3: Yeah, so that was on a big advert as well.
4: Yeah, I think it was. But that was, she released that as a song.
3: Yeah, but she, do you know what? She did an amazing song back in the day with the Propeller Heads.
4: Goldfinger.
3: No. It's just a little bit of history repeating.
4: Oh, well, yeah, that one, yeah.
3: I think Graham Norton used that for one of his early chat shows, actually.
4: I think you're probably right, yeah.
3: Look at us.
4: You're definitely right.
3: We should
4: that.
3: Be on the radio.
4: Still not right about Beyoncé grossing more than Taylor Swift.
3: I know, because as I'm saying it to you, I'm thinking, I remember this was the year it started to bite the ones that got greedy.
4: Yeah.
3: And Beyoncé's never been described as that, but they were selling because that's where they make all their money now. And don't they?
4: Yes.
3: But there was apparently a lot of empty seats down in London and for a lot of her shows.
4: Song number 5.
3: Oh, God.
4: Sam has got there.
3: Right, whatever it was sampled by Gabrielle for Rise, because that's what I went to say.
4: Well, she's got a lawsuit incoming with Cher, with Just Like Jesse James.

0: First rerun of the year. Let's line these two songs up next, because there's definitely some musicality copyright being used there.
1: I was going to say jiggity pokery.
0: Being breached.
1: Here is number 12.
0: Stop counting, like, right, I'm telling you now.
1: What?
0: You're not going to get to March and be like, song 198.
1: You just watch.
0: Kylie, Love at First Sight.
1: 11 from 12.
0: Which is quite impressive, but
1: it is,
0: a 5-1 is more than enough.
1: It is indeed, and it's back tomorrow.
2: Fourth one.

0: Olivia Rodrigo and Drop Dead. I'm Lynn in for Gary Spence. Producer Rose is here. We're the top team.
1: Yeah.
0: The B team. The stand-in teacher. There's a thing doing the rounds. There's so many videos in amongst all the videos from Boston, the Tartan Army, now in Miami. There's still more videos surfacing every day that are going viral. But there's one in particular that caught your eye. And I saw a bit of this, but it's to do with a robot.
1: Yeah, it's so good. So they're going down a street in Miami and it's a robot wearing a kilt. He's got a wee speaker on the back and he's dancing away and everyone's giving it no robot, no party.
0: No robot, no party. This is this is the new chat, isn't it?
1: So good.
0: Just whatever you can fit in there, like no lint, no rose, no party.
1: Yeah.
0: Like when you're out at the weekend, you know, you're drinking a particular drink, no tequila rose, no party. That's a really rubbish one. But you know what I mean? This is the chant.
1: Yeah.
0: This is the absolute chant. No robot, no party. But I've seen these robots that are doing the deliveries just now. I don't think they're here yet, but you know how they deliver your food and stuff. So I've seen loads of these videos go viral of people opening up hotel doors when they've been abroad or been on holiday and there's a robot standing with a pizza.
1: That's wild.
0: How crazy is that? To be fair though, it could be some better than some delivery drivers, because you know here when you do that thing and you phone up and you're like, yeah, I've been waiting for my delivery for like an hour. They're like, yeah, they're just around the corner and the guy's like five streets away and your dinner's cold. So maybe the robots would be good here. I shouldn't have said that now. I'm going to get all the delivery drivers on the phone.
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9: Good evening. Glasgow Road looking busy tonight. Firstly, westbound from the airport through to the New Bridge roundabout and into town from the RBS bridge through the Gogor roundabout, easing after Maybury. Delays eastbound on the City Bypass, Hermiston Gate to Babberton, last way to Sheriff Hall. And moving over to Leith, Henderson Street is closed both ways due to emergency repairs. That's between Great Junction Street and St Anthony Place. So just a reminder there. And queues on Ferry Road right now, either side of Inverleith Row, due to those ongoing roadworks. More for you soon.
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0: good is that, Len, and Steal My Sunshine. Keep the sunshine. Tell you what, we're desperate to finish. Are you desperate to finish? Rose is desperate to get in her parents' back garden, desperate to get a cold one. Right now, it's just after 5:30.
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2: Nicola Sturgeon's estranged husband has been jailed for more than 5 years for embezzling £400,000 from the SNP. Former chief executive Peter Murrell was told he had committed a calculated crime of dishonesty. A drink and drug driver who killed a mum of two in a head-on crash in West Lothian has been jailed for more than 4 years. Kyle Waddle had taken alcohol and cocaine before the collision, which claimed the life of motorcyclist Natalie Hawkins on the A89 in August 2023. Musselburgh Fire Station is to close under plans approved by the Scottish Fire and Rescue Service. A new station will be built in Trenent as part of efforts to meet growing demand in East Lothian. And Scotland head to Miami tomorrow, hoping to get a result against Brazil and reach the World Cup knockout stages. Striker Lawrence Shankland says the squad have given themselves a chance of making history.
3: We win in the first game to get into the next two and hopefully get a point for them at least. Missed out in Morocco, but we know we've got a big chance against Brazil. As you say, it'll be a tough challenge. Really quality squad, good team, and we'll need to battle best to get something out of it.
2: That's the latest. I'm Paul Riley.
4: Coming up, 6 till 10, Callum Gallagher.
5: Hello, I'm here on After Lynn, and I've got the tunes until 10. You're packing the throwbacks on the takeover to get us going at 6. At 7, it's the biggest game of Never Have I Ever Ever. And name that doof for a new doof after 8.

0: Harry Styles and late night talking. Tuesday afternoon, I'm Lynn in for Gary Spence. Colin has said, Lynn, how could you complain about us delivery drivers? We do our best, especially when traffic is busy. That is true. I forgot about that. I do apologise. I would not like the robots to take over, Colin. By the way, you're saying that, but Rose, I used to do deliveries. I used to do them for a Chinese. Oh. And do you know what? It was actually, the good thing about it was that you got a free meal, which I think still happens in a lot of these places.
1: Dream.
0: I mean, it was. So at the end of the night, they're like, what do you want as your meal? Honestly, you can imagine me with the menu. I don't know what to get. It was like Christmas Day all over again. But I've told this story once before, and it was a long time ago on radio. But back then, I mean, I'm talking ages ago, right? So don't come at me for this. You know how in the chips with the Chinese, and they do the little twirly bits on the outside. It's like a paper bag, and they twirl the outside of it, and some chips are poking out the top. Yeah.
1: Did you?
0: A couple of times. Oh. I took a chip out. I'm ashamed of myself. But thankfully, I don't do deliveries anymore.
2: Fourth one.
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2: Fourth one.
3: Good evening. City bypass still looking busy. Eastbound Hermiston Gate through to Babberton. Last Wade through to Sheriff Hall. Westbound looking slow in approach to the Gogo roundabout still. And delays westbound on the M8 from Hermiston Gate easing just after Junction 2. Northbound, you are queuing over the Queen's Ferry crossing from just after Scotstoun. Barrington Junction looking busy now. And delays still Glasgow Road from Gogar through to Maybury. Very busy around Ferry Road due to those roadworks at Inverleith Road. Queues on all approaches there. And I'll have more updates for you soon.
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0: Miles Smith, it's Stargazing. I've got the new one from John Newman. It's called Merry-Go. It's coming up, and also a throwback from Britney on the way as well. I'm Lynn Hogan in for Gary Spence. By the way, tomorrow, well, it's a big night. Super Scoreboard is live tomorrow. Of course, we're bringing you all the action from Scotland versus Brazil. And before that, Callum Gallagher is doing Scotland the Rave. Producer Rose and I witnessed earlier a conversation between the producers from Callum's show and our boss.
1: Yep.
0: And it was like, Callum wants to do this, Callum wants to do that. And the boss was like, No, I'm not too sure about that. I'm not too sure. Can I just say he has got some wild things planned, but one thing's for sure, the party will be here tomorrow night from 6 on Scotland the Rave. We are absolutely buzzing ahead of tomorrow's game.

0: on live across Edinburgh, the Lothians, Fife and Falkirk. I'm back on tomorrow in for Gary Spence on The Big Show. And of course, it's a big day tomorrow. Don't know if you know, there's a football match on. It's Scotland versus Brazil. So tomorrow morning, Boogie in the Morning, we'll be getting you G'd up for that. We've just got all the build up now. It's the big, big day tomorrow. Come on, Scotland. Callum Gallagher is up next. Every week he does the biggest game of Never Have I Ever. Ever. And he is on the way next after all your news at 6 on Fourth One.
1: Fourth One.
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15: 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Tuesday the 23rd of June. I've got the tunes until 10 tonight. Callum Gallagher checking in. First the news.
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17: The top stories this hour. John Swinney says the Peter Murrell affair has been an agony for the SNP. His comments come after the party's former chief executive was jailed for more than 5 years for embezzling party funds. Former SNP MP Joanna Cherry says there needs to be an inquiry into how Murrell was able to steal so much money over such a long period.
18: There's public money at stake here, because the money that went into the fund for a second independence referendum, that was a public appeal, and it was donated not just by members of the SNP, but also by members of the public. So there is a public interest in getting to the bottom of what was going on.
17: A drink and drug driver who killed a mum of two in a head-on crash in West Lothian has been jailed for more than 4 years. Kyle Waddle had taken alcohol and cocaine before the collision, which claimed the life of motorcyclist Natalie Hawkins on the 889 in August 2023. The end is finally in sight for Edinburgh's long-running North Bridge repairs. The council says the bridge will fully reopen by the end of next month, 8 years after work began. The project has faced delays and rising costs, with the final bill expected to reach around £86 million. It's understood Sir Keir Starmer's had a meeting with Andy Burnham, the man who could shortly replace him in number 10. The Prime Minister's promised there will be a smooth transition of power to whoever comes in next after announcing his resignation yesterday. Scots and Brazilians are getting acquainted on Miami's South Beach as fans party in the sunshine ahead of tomorrow night's World Cup clash. But what's Scotland's cultural footprint like in Brazil? Our senior reporter Gabriel Antoniazzi has been finding out.
6: What do you think of when you think of Scotland as a country or the people of Scotland? What do you think of as Brazilians of Scotland?
10: About the Scottish country?
6: Yeah, the country.
10: I remember William Wallace, the movie. Yeah. Can you take a heart, but you never take your freedom?
17: And Edinburgh Zoo has unveiled its latest Scotland star. A Gentoo penguin chick has been named McGinn after the national team's midfielder, John McGinn. Keepers say its strong left flipper was the giveaway.
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17: Warm and dry this evening, staying clear overnight. Lows of 18 Celsius. That's the latest. I'm Paul Riley.
20: Goal! Just absolutely magnificent.
21: 4-1. Make me a
15: winner. How you doing? It's Callum Gallagher here at 6 o'clock on Tuesday night. We are blasting through this week, and with any hope, the weekend will start early tomorrow when Scotland win over Brazil. Yeah, all right, you might not be there for that game, but if you win this, if we get out of the group, then listen, never say never. £750,000 would do that. And then some for you. Imagine watching Scotland win the World Cup. Get in the game now and get that kicked off. 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Text are 250. That's your standard network rate. You can enter online as well at makemeawinner.co.uk. That is where you'll also find all the rules for this network competition. You can play by phone. The number is 0344 269 340. Calls are charged at the standard rate. You've got to be over 18 and you've got to make your move before the lines are shut at 5 o'clock on Friday night. After that, Gemma Atkinson back on here to make one big money call before the weekend. And if you pick up and it's her on the other end of the phone right enough, you've done it, you've won the money. 750 big G's winging their way to you for the weekend. The word is yes. The number is 61025. Good luck.
21: Fourth one.

Sorry for Dara and DOD getting us back into it tonight. Get us allowed on in the mix. And there's a bit of country for you in Edinburgh. The Lothians, Five Band Folk at Com, 4th 1. All right. Callum Gallagher back on here for Tuesday night. Finally, Tuesday night. It'll maybe be a bit cooler out there now. Although saying that, it's been absolutely roasting through the night as well. We literally don't have enough windows to open. Fans on max too. And this is only the start of the heatwave. The heatwave that I don't think we are actually even really getting. It's more down south. There's a red weather warning, a risk to life. It's going to be that hot down there. Yeah, not up here. I'm just glad that we don't have to worry about that. Or the hosepipe bans that they have as well in England. Because today was definitely a two shower kind of day. Oh man, I've showered twice today. Had to. I was sweating buckets. Couldn't leave the house like that. A wee freshen up in a cold shower. Does yet? Although, opening the front door was like, it was like getting out the plane on holiday. You know that way the hot air just hits you? Class! Until you realise that you've not actually went anywhere and you remember that you are on your way to work. Oh, I was raging.

0: Sienna Spyro is too good, man. Material Lover on and Pharrell. Happy. Craig the Bin Man's been on looking for House of Pain. He says, my non-aircon cab in lorry today. A non-air-conditioned bin lorry. That must have been absolutely howfing.
1: The fourth one.
2: Throwback Takeover.
0: We'll put it in the maybe pile. We'll see what else comes in. Definitely beats what Gregor played today, though. Mambo number 5. A popular guest on the do. Every do. I'll tell you, tonight's new do ain't this. Or is it? Kick that off after 8. Now, thought about this. Dodgy, stay out for the summer. He's a class act, that Gregor Runciman. Lynn, on the other hand. Soldier Boy, kiss me through the phone. Here's the thing, right? It can be absolutely anything. Doesn't have to be what the guys have already played today, but I think you've got it in you to be able to do that. If anybody has, my listeners have. Right, so who are you? Where are you? What are you needing to hear on the radio tonight? Soundtrack, whatever it is that you're doing. Tell me that as well. I'll do you a big shout out. A few ways you can get involved with the show. You can call or WhatsApp on 0333 20 2400. So you can phone, you can message, you can voice note on 0333 20 2400. You can text Callum, then your message to 61025. Come on down, Tuesday, home time. Karen's here.
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10: Fourth one.
12: Good evening. Starting on the M8 westbound, the exit slip at Junction 3 Livingston is partially blocked due to an ongoing vehicle fire. Traffic is coping well. M8 is moving fine otherwise. City bypass, you are queuing eastbound Gilmerton through to Sheriff Hall. Glasgow Road now clear, moving well between Newbridge and the Gogar roundabout, but delays at the Barrington Junction on Maybury Road and Queensferry Road citybound approach. Also looking slow, Queensferry Road approaching Craigleith Retail Park after Blackhall. Watch out for those roadworks on Inverleith Gardens by Inverleith Road.
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0: Let's have a wee look at the WhatsApps that have come in there. And George sent Lynn a message saying, Lynn, when Stephen is away, Gary gets someone in to help him. How can you not do the same? You're running that show solo. Well, she's big enough and ugly enough. Right, you can call or WhatsApp the studio on that same number that George has used to message Lynn, 0333 2020 400. 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We can go early 20s as well, if you think it's big enough. 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
2: Nicola Sturgeon's estranged husband has been jailed for more than 5 years for embezzling £400,000 from the SNP. Former chief executive Peter Murrell was told he had committed a calculated crime of dishonesty. A drinking drug driver who killed a mum of two in a head-on crash in West Lothian has been jailed for more than 4 years. Kyle Waddle had taken alcohol and cocaine before the collision, which claimed the life of motorcyclist Natalie Hawkins on the A89 in August 2023. Musselburgh Fire Station is to close under plans approved by the Scottish Fire and Rescue Service. A new station will be built in Trenent as part of efforts to meet growing demand in East Lothian. And Scotland head to Miami tomorrow, hoping to get a result against Brazil and reach the World Cup knockout stages. Striker Lawrence Shanklin says the squad have given themselves a chance of making history.
3: We win in the first game to get into the next two and hopefully get a point for them at least. Missed out Morocco, but we know we've got a big chance against Brazil. As you say, it'll be a tough challenge. Really quality squad, good team, and we'll need to battle best to get something out of it.
2: That's the latest. I'm Paul Riley.
1: The Fourth One.
4: Throwback Takeover.
0: By the way, a few good ones in tonight, but kicking us off this evening, it's Jason.
5: Oh my God, you again.
0: Oh my God. Do you always keep your phone inside a bag of crisps?
5: I'm doing a delivery, man. You've caught me red-handed.
0: What are you delivering?
5: I'm taking my phone because he's going to phone me. God knows, somebody's knickers probably.
0: Not the kind of that kind of delivery guy.
5: I'll deliver anything.
0: Ask no questions. Hear no lies.
5: That's it.
0: Jason, you have picked a belter that easily beats everything that's already been played today. Even the young team will appreciate this one. And as we know, Jason, you have not been a member of the young team for a long, long time.
5: That's a lie. How dare you?
0: What age are you?
5: 38.
0: Like I said. Right, what are we having?
5: Does your ass go, please, holiday?
0: Let's get it on, right. Are we going to get that woman her knickers back, all right?
5: She's not answering. She's not getting it.
0: She's probably heard you on the radio and she's...

0: Let's get weirder. He's a TikToker now, Dizzy Rascal. He's got one follower in producer Chris. Loves his content. He's going to be back in Scotland end of this year. He's in the O2 Academy in Glasgow on the 2nd of November. And then he's at the Music Hall in Aberdeen on the 3rd. But he's still class live. Thanks for all your suggestions tonight. Final one going to Gary on a voice note.
1: All right, Callum. I was wondering, since the weather's been class today, I was hoping you could play the Venga Boys and Uncle John from Jamaica.

0: still not seen Toy Story 5 yet. But love Taylor Swift's tune for the soundtrack. Former record of the week for me. I knew it. I knew you. Vast lined up. It's still before 7 o'clock tonight. Karen's here. She's back and she's on with the traffic and travel for Edinburgh, the Lothians, Fife and Falkirk. And a full update for you next live from the top of St James Quarter on 4th One.
1: Callum Gallagher on 4th One.
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6: Good evening. Major routes generally moving okay, although the westbound exit slip on the M8 at Junction 3 Livingston is partially blocked due to a vehicle fire. Travelling well otherwise though. Into Edinburgh, lengthy queue, still Ferry Road due to roadworks at Inverleith Gardens, in particular if you're moving towards Leith. And into Leith, Henderson Street, both ways still closed due to emergency repairs. That's between Great Junction Street and St Anthony Place. Traffic is coping fine, but just bear that in mind if that is your route tonight. And that is you up to date.
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1: Cool.
0: Keep listening and win this Friday. Fourth one. Heaven.

0: it's still backed. I was doing a Switched On Boogie in the morning today. Did you hear the guys talking about those fish tanks that you used to could stick your feet in and the fish would eat all the dead skin off your feet? It's rank, innit? There was one in about every shopping centre in Scotland at one point. Still big abroad. Arlene was talking about a bit of a fishy encounter she had for more reasons than one, I think. She was diving and needed a pee.
1: I was wearing a neoprene suit and I was like, I don't like the thought of this. Anyway, eventually I managed.
2: Yeah.
1: Okay, that's fine. But then this shoal of fish swam straight into it.
0: Rush!
1: It certainly enjoyed the nutrients I had excreted that day.
2: There's no nutrients in there.
1: Honestly,
2: for anyone.
1: You should have seen it. So you know when someone's done a wee wee.
2: Yeah.
1: Because the fish are straight in there.
2: Yeah.
1: Kept me warm for a while anyway.
2: Yeah.
3: And them.
2: I am.
0: I'm still

0: Taylor Swift.
1: I knew you.
0: The Toy Story 5 soundtrack, written specifically for it as well. She saw a rough cut and felt so inspired. She went away and did this, and it's on the final version. I will see soon. I've got my tickets, as far as Oban's concerned anyway. For Father's Day, he got me a wee picture of Woody and Buzz, and he said to me today, "Daddy, they're your tickets for Toy Story 5 We're gonna need to hurry up and get it seen. Right, 7 o'clock news, and then we are looking for you if you have ever been up in a hot air balloon for the biggest game of Never Have I Ever Ever as it continues.
2: Fourth one.
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0: Right, we're looking for you if you've ever been up in a hot air balloon. Wouldn't it be me? It's Callum Gallagher on right now. Let's get the latest news at 7.
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2: Fourth one.
19: He was once married to Nicola Sturgeon and controlled the finances of Scotland's largest political party, but now he finds himself in jail and is, by his own admission, a laughingstock. I'm Callum McQuaid outside the High Court on the Royal Mail in Edinburgh, where Peter Murrell was told he'll serve 5 years and 3 months behind bars for embezzling over £400,000 from the SNP.
16: The nature of many of his purchases has made him a figure of public ridicule.
19: Defence lawyer John Scullion speaking there on his behalf. The 61-year-old used the money to buy watches, hairdryers and salt and pepper shakers, but he didn't actually use many of these items. That infamous motorhome, which sat outside his mum's house, did just 4 miles. Judge Lord Young says he betrayed the trust of hard-working people.
1: The manner of embezzlement included the fabrication of invoices. You gave false information to junior members of staff to input into the accounting system.
19: Well, Alan Smith's over in Holyrood and is across all the political fallout from today.
10: There's been a furious statement from Nicola Sturgeon's lawyer, saying she finds it disgraceful and beyond outrageous she's been asked to comment on background briefings by the police and Crown, accusing anonymous sources of desperately trying to insinuate guilt. Here at Holyrood, the First Minister was asked if he could ever forgive someone he's known since they were teenagers.
14: I've explained the hurt and the distress that I feel. I ask for a little bit of respect on this question because you're exploring questions about how I feel about my faith, which are a matter for me.
10: John Swinney again shrugged off calls for an inquiry, but there could yet be one, with MPs on Westminster's Scottish Affairs Committee giving it serious consideration. Here's Public Policy Professor James Mitchell.
15: The Select Committee would certainly make it much more party political. I mean, there's no doubt at all about that, and it would keep running and running. I don't think it would necessarily lead to any major reforms.
10: So while the court drama may be over, the political one will rage on.
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10: Warm and dry this evening, staying clear overnight, lows of 18 Celsius. That's the latest. I'm Alan Smith.
0: Cheers, thank you. It's Callum Gallagher here at 7 o'clock on Tuesday night. I'm on the tunes until 10 and something proper coming up after Zara Larsson.

0: the Lothians, 5. And Falkirk, you're listening to 4th One.
1: Go! Just absolutely magnificent.
2: 4th One. Make me a
0: winner. Have you done it yet? What have you not done it for? Listen, Friday, I'll be here before you know it. It's all 5 o'clock Friday night. That'll come and go, and somebody else will win this money before you've even had a chance to send that text. Do it now, and then that's it done. And you can sit back, relax, and think about how you're going to spend all that money when you win it for the weekend. Our final three quarters of a millionaire this June. Could be you. 750k up for grabs here. Text yes to 61025. 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Enter at makemeawinner.co.uk. That's where you'll also find all the rules for this network competition. If you want to play by phone, the number to call at standard rate is 0343 426 9340. Got to be over 18, and you've got to make sure your entry is in to win before 5 p.m. Friday. After that, you're waiting on your phone to ring. If it's Gemma Atkinson, when you pick up, you've done it. You've won the money. £750,000. Yours. Text yes to 61025. And life begins. Good luck.

Well, I'll tell you this. I never thought I'd see the day that I'd be sitting here on Fourth One telling you that the North Bridge is set to reopen in the city centre. No, it is. Do you know how long they've been working on it? 8 years. Edinburgh's North Bridge will fully reopen to traffic and pedestrians next month after 8 years of restrictions and closures. The bridge, a key route linking the old town and new town, has undergone extensive multi-million pound improvement works since 2018. I wonder what the budget was when they set out to fix it up. Do you know what I mean? Do you think it was multi-million pound at that point? Probably not. Motorists, bus passengers and pedestrians, and let's not forget the businesses, have faced significant delays and disruptions throughout the project. The reopening comes ahead of the Edinburgh Festival Fringe, which begins in August. Well, both carriageways and footpaths will reopen. Repair work beneath street level will continue. My God, some job this, eh?

0: It just goes Raj at the end. Love this bit. Back flipping all over the stage. Throwing chairs.
1: It's time for the biggest game of Never Have I Ever, Ever.
2: Never have I ever been in a hot air balloon.
0: That is where we're up to, thanks Miller. Never have I ever been in a hot air balloon. Actually, we're not wanting just been, we're wanting ascended in a hot air balloon. Something that I just would not do. Absolutely not. Hard no from me. What if it popped? And they have been known to... Well, the one that I seen went on fire and six folk tragically died, but... Couldn't pay me enough money to go on that thing. But have you braved it? We need you to continue the game. We'll get you on, we'll get your chat. And then you pick the next Never Have I Ever. For the biggest game of Never Have I Ever. Ever. As it continues, call or WhatsApp the show on 0333 2020 400. You can text Callum, then your message to 61025. Get on that. Meantime, I've got TTF lined up and Dino is playing next.
3: Fourth one.
4: The Tartan Army moves on to Miami. Dreaming of the knockout stage.
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21: What are you, some sort of old man toy?
3: What? She thinks you're old because you're bald, Woody.

0: for the biggest game of Never Have I Ever, ever.
1: Right, never have I ever been in a hot air balloon is where we're up to. Let's go to the phones. Who's there?
2: It's Craig, how you doing?
1: I'm all right, Craig. You're on for the biggest game of never have I ever, ever.
2: Never have I ever been in a hot air balloon.
3: I have. When I was about 13, I grew up in Aviemore, and every year they used to do a hot air balloon race where we had like 300 hot air balloons that would compete. And you would, if you helped out enough, they would come down at various stages. It would help them out getting back up in the air, and now and again you would get a ride up and that kind of thing.
1: Is that still a thing?
3: I don't think it happens in Aviemore anymore, but it used to be a really big thing.
1: It must have been 300 hot air balloons. And I take it they came from all over the country and the UK.
3: All over the world.
1: And
3: all over the world. And you had like sponsored by so many different companies, Remax housing, all sorts. Maybe that's where the rule came from.
1: Is it a Scottish company like Remax?
3: I think so, yeah.
1: Huh. Every day's a school day, right enough.
3: That's a different show.
1: I wouldn't... Thanks for listening. I mean, I wouldn't have went up in one, but I would have loved to have seen it.
3: They take off at sort of 15, 20, I think. And it takes forever to fill the thing as well.
1: That's maybe why they don't do it anymore.
3: It
1: took too long.
3: You've got it on its side to fill the balloon.
1: And at least they picked the hottest place in the country to do it, right? Aviemore.
3: It seems snow in July, Aviemore.
1: Right, so Craig, you get to pick the next one.
3: Oh, never have I ever been arrested.
1: Never have I ever been arrested. Let's go with that.
3: You might get an interesting call. Hold on.
1: We might. We might not. I don't know if anybody will own up to that, but we'll stick with it.
3: Okay.
1: Craig, it says Craig the taxi manny here. We'll need to change that to Craig the hot air balloon manny.
3: By the way, it was me that warned you about the surprise inspection from D. I think it was you that I warned.
1: The surprise inspection from?
3: D, the one of the top dogs in the company.
1: Oh, D Ford.
3: Yes, I picked up in the airport and they were getting a surprise inspection on a phone. I'm like,
1: I think it was me, by the way.
3: Yeah, it was.
1: She's long gone now.
3: Yeah, that was about a year and a half, 2 years ago. Oh, she's not even with the company anymore.
1: No, she was on quite a packet, I think, so early retirement for her. Although she wasn't a spring chicken, so maybe it wasn't early retirement, but yeah. She's
3: I remember it being really funny that you didn't believe me and I gave you enough information, you're like, actually, I'm starting to
1: Right, Craig, have a good night.
3: No worries, you too. Cheers, man. Bye.
1: Never have I ever been arrested. Listen, that's where we're at. Don't hate the player. Hate the game. 0333 2020 400 on the phone, on WhatsApp, or Callum, then you message the 61025 if you have the biggest game of never have I ever, ever.

0: I love Lynn Hogan. She's in for Gary Spence this week. And I don't know if you heard her. Her mum loves Ed Sheeran so much that she's got an Ed Sheeran cardboard cutout in the vestibule at her house. It's just there. And nobody's allowed to touch it. How weird is that? Man, funny. Right, Somber, good to go before 8 o'clock tonight. I'm back into it with Taylor Swift. She's next.
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0: 5 years down the road.
1: That's Taylor Swift in the Songwriters Hall of Fame. Now, this guy sung at her induction the other week. He is Sombus, and he was honoured to sing for his friend Taylor Swift. Ain't no party like a Swiftie party, hey? 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Home

0: 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Do you have the mental capacity for a brand new game of Name That Diff? Because we go again after eight.
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0: Right, a new doof soon went last night. Lovers in a Past Life, Calvin Harris, Rag and Bone Man. 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
15: The top stories this hour. Police in Wales have arrested a 14-year-old boy on suspicion of murder after the body of a missing girl was found yesterday. The 14-year-old girl, named only as Lily, was found in the Dufferin Park area of Blina last night. The chief of the UN has warned London is cooking, as today could see the hottest June day on record. And amber alerts come into force ahead of a red one tomorrow, with temperatures expected to hit 40 degrees in parts of England and Wales. Antonio Guterres told the London Climate Action Week that things must change.
16: Here in London, the city of Dickens, it is clear that our world is facing a tale of two crises. Climate crisis, pushing us deeper towards higher temperature and an energy crisis, exposing the folly of a world hooked on hydrocarbons.
15: Sir Keir Starmer has met his likely successor, Andy Burnham, after promising a smooth transition of power following his resignation yesterday. The former Greater Manchester mayor could be in number 10 by mid-July if he's uncontested for the Labour leadership. US TV presenter Savannah Guthrie has made an emotional on-air plea after a ransom note claimed her missing mother was dead. It's believed 84-year-old Nancy was taken from her home in January. England kick off their second Group L game at the World Cup in an hour when they take on Ghana. Joe Rawson is in Boston.
17: England know a win would secure their place in the last 32, and the fans here are confident.
18: After the first game, I think it's coming home. I really do.
17: Thomas Tuchel says he's hoping they can carry the momentum from the win against Croatia.
19: A very different game than the Croatia game, and we have to be ready.
17: Captain Harry Kane starts as he looks to add to his two goals in the tournament so far.
15: Billionaire philanthropist Michael Bloomberg has pledged nearly £200 million towards protecting the world's oceans. He says he wants to close the gap between government's commitments and action. It comes as the US and UK cut funding for conserving international waters. From Sky News, I'm Faye Rowlands.
0: Thank you, Callum Gallagher, here at 8 o'clock on Tuesday night. Let's go. The tunes until 10. Get ready for that one that Saltburn made famous all over again. Right now, he closed out Transatlantic Weekend. It's Lewis Capaldi.

0: The Scottish Beyonce getting us back into it tonight. And Sophie Ellis-Bextor, still got it? Never lost it.
1: Goal! Just absolutely magnificent.
2: Fourth one.
0: Right, it was Dave. Bank of Dave now, after winning £750,000 on Friday. Our penultimate winner. You could be the ultimate winner this Friday. The final call worth £750,000 will be made after the lines close at 5 p.m. Get yourself in the game and your life could change. Which actually could happen because, well, you'd never have to work another day. This could be your last week at work ever. You could clear the mortgage. You could buy a wee holiday home somewhere. Oh, you'd live da vida loca. It starts with this text. Yes to 61025. Text to 250 plus your standard network rate. You can enter online at makemeawinner.co.uk. You can also find all the rules there for this network competition if you want to play by phone. It's 0344 3426 934. All calls are charged at the standard rate. You've got to be over 18 and you're waiting on that call. Pick up, and if it's Gemma Atkinson that's on the other end, that money is yours. Good luck.

Here, tell you what I had for lunch today. And you can only have this lunch when it's sunny outside. A ham salad. Oh, you knew that summer was coming when your mom started giving up on dinners altogether and just started rolling up bits of cold meat, chopping up a lettuce and throwing in some coleslaw. Great dinner, to be fair, as well. A new study of 2,000 adults has revealed an overwhelming anticipation for summer. A majority of the participants, 54% of them, said that they feel very or extremely excited for the change of season, with many of them, 31%, starting to let the summer vibes in as early as April. During the sun-filled days, these individuals plan to partake in a variety of activities, such as attending 4 pool beach days and 5 barbecues. Well, in a week, with the classic items of burgers, 77%, hot dogs, 72%, chicken, 65%, and ribs, 62%. It's no surprise that 71% of them believe that certain foods, like watermelon, 74%, ice cream, 68%, and lemonade, 59%, taste better in the sun. God, that was a long-winded way of saying that, wasn't it? The maths ain't mathing for me. I'll just have a ham salad.

0: New Calvin Harris with Jazzy together for Satisfy. Katy Perry and Snoop D-O-double-G. California Go.
1: Name that doof.
0: After 14 weeks and a day, the doof was finally named. Last night we found out that it was Calvin Harris and Rag & Bone Man lovers in a past life when Stephen with a V came on. And I can tell you that Stephen with a V is actually in the studio tonight. He has come in to collect his limited edition Name That Doof mug. And I got to tell you, the effort that this man went to name that doof is really quite spectacular.
2: What's on there?
0: He cut up a recording of the doof, synced it up with the tune that he thought it was until he found that right tune. It only took him 14 weeks and a day, but he got there. Has he got the mug yet? Has he got the mug?
3: Not yet. He's getting his...
0: We are about to present him with the mug. But for you, your chance to win your limited edition Name That Doof mug. A brand new doof. This is going to go a while, I think.
3: Yeah.
0: Are you ready? It's a dance song, we know that, but I need the artist and song title. On 0333 20 20 400 0333 20 20 400.

0: bit of a vocal in there as well. Stephen with a V. Any idea?
1: No.
0: He's just happy to be here. He'll work on it.
2: I can see the name on your screen.
0: There's no name on the screen. Still my first audio. Right, here's the diff. And here's the number. A slow burner, this one. On 0333 20 20 400. 0333 20 20 400. If you can name that. Doof.
3: Name that doof.
4: Fourth one.
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0: When was the last time you heard this, though? You are so welcome. Kylie, In Your Eyes. 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
1: Name that doof.
0: It's a brand new doof. Tonight, a brand new game begins. How long will it go? That last one was a record. 14 weeks and a day. Can you name it on 0333 20 20 400 for a limited edition Name That Doof mug? Who's there?
2: It's Leslie Ann, how you doing?
0: Hello Leslie Ann, I'm alright. Can you name that doof?
2: I'm gonna give it a try. I'm gonna say, is it XTM featuring Chucky and Fly on the Wings of Love?
0: Got the featured artist in there as well. Fly on the Wings of Love, that is a great guess.
2: Hello.
0: It's Noah.
2: Oh, well.
0: Hello, who's there?
3: Hi, Callum, it's Craig.
0: Hello, Craig. Can you name that doof?
3: I'm going to go for Benny Benassi Satisfaction.
0: You've guessed that for another doof.
3: I don't know. Didn't mean to say it was right, though.
0: Just going to keep guessing it. Tell us the doof. One of these days. For now, it's not.
3: Cheers, pal. Cheers, mate.
0: Hello, who's there?
4: Hello, how you doing?
0: I'm all right. What's your name?
4: Sean Arnold.
0: Sean Arnold, can you name that doof?
4: Is it Jerry Cinnamon, She's a Belter?
0: The remix?
4: No, original.
0: It's a dance song, you dafty.
4: Ah, jeez.
0: Hello, who's there?
5: Hi, it's David.
0: Hi, David, can you name that doof?
5: Is it Living Joy Dreamer?
0: Oh, it's the vocal that's doing that for you, isn't it?
5: Aye.
0: It's not it.
5: Sorry,
0: Dave. Hello, who's there?
6: Hi, it's Becca.
0: Hi, Becca, can you name that doof?
6: So I don't know if you gave any clues before. I've only just heard you saying, can you name that doof?
0: It's a brand new doof. No clues.
6: Oh, is it? Is it Katy Perry Firework?
0: But that's not a dance song, Becca.
6: Oh, sad times.
0: Right, you're last on the night. What's your name?
7: It's Karen.
0: Hello, Karen. Can you name that doof?
7: Hiya. Is it Sexy Back Way Justin Timberlake?
0: That's not a dance song.
7: It's like never mind.
0: R&B pop song. Karen, you took that well. We'll let you go.
7: Okay.
0: Thanks for playing.
7: It's okay. Bye.
0: Have a good night. Bye.
7: Bye.
0: I didn't think we'd get it. We go again tomorrow. Name That Doof returns 7:30 Wednesday night.

0: 4-1, we're live in Edinburgh. The Lothians, Fife and Falkirk on Tuesday night. Dry and warm tonight. It's going to be 14 degrees as we head into Wednesday. And more of the same tomorrow. Very hot and sunny, getting up to 26 degrees in the capital. Right, let's chat 5K minute before 9 o'clock tonight. Olivia Rodrigo. Orod has been busy. She's got a brand new album, planning a new world tour, and now she's organised a women-only festival called Daisy Chain Fields in California. Chapel Roan, Dochi, Cat's Eye, Santi Gold, Stevie Nicks, and Olivia Rodrigo herself will do sets alongside loads of other female acts, with all the profits from the festival going towards non-profit organisations that advocate for women and girls, like Baby to Baby, the National Institute for Reproductive Health and the National Women's Law Centre. Tickets start at $250 and pre-sale begins tomorrow. If you fancy the trip, ladies. The Devil Wears Prada 2 hit cinemas back in May, and now you can buy it to keep forever on the 30th of this month. But if you're a wee bit tight like the rest of us, you'll have to wait an extra month for the film to appear on Disney Plus after they confirmed it will arrive on the 29th of July. I think I'll wait. Soundtrack's banging, but I'm going to wait. Wait it out. There's big rumours that Timothy Chalamet has had a fallout with Kylie Jenner because he's teamed up with her ex-bestie, Selena Gomez, for a new animated film called Not Alone. And this all stems back to an association somewhere down the line about someone being best pals with Justin Bieber's wife. And if you remember who Bieber's ex is, just move on and live your life. But if Kylie needs some new pals in, we're only a flight away.
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Gary was on the 5K minute at 25 past 8 today with Boogie in the morning, playing for $5,000 to take the bairns to Disneyland. He only got 6 out of his 10 questions right though, which means Disney Plus will have to do his girls. 6 out of 10 within the minute will not win you the money. It's not a bad effort for a Tuesday though, but by Wednesday we need to think about doing a bit better than that, right? So let's get you a point on the board before you're even on tomorrow. I'm on here every night giving away answers. This one, like, I don't want to push it. Do you know what I'm saying? And by the way, if you could keep this on the download, that would be much appreciated. I don't think Arlene or John would really bother, but Boogie would go off his nut if he found out I was giving away answers for his 5K minute the next day. But that's what I'm doing. All right. I'm Like a Bird, Promiscuous and Maneater were all hits for which singer? I think we play every single one of those tunes. And we don't play I'm Like a Bird quite enough. I think we could be doing with spinning that a few more times. Nelly Furtado. Nelly Furtado. I'm Like a Bird, Promiscuous and Maneater were all hits for which singer? Nelly Furtado. If you fancy coming on to give the other 9 a go with less than a whole minute on the clock, you could scoosh that, as Arlene would say. Put your name down on our website and it could be you for Wednesday with 5

0: This is Fourth One. So he was on stage with Zach Bryan at Scottish Gas Murrayfield. And my favourite clip I could play you, but there'd been absolutely no point because the woman swears in it all the way through it. But she basically clocks him and she goes, "Is that Cammy Barnes? Is it? Oh my God, is that Cammy Barnes?" It's on his Instagram if you haven't seen it. That is Cammy Barnes. Let Me Down. It's Callum Gallagher here until Beth's on for Amber at 10 tonight. Not pledging my record of the week yet. Gonna do that. The new one from Miles Smith, Hold Me in the Dark, coming up. And the latest news at 9 is next.
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0: Miles Smith's done it again. His new one is my record of the week. Getting that one soon. And before 10, all the details. You need to win 750k.
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16: Top stories this hour. A teenager has been arrested on suspicion of murdering a 14-year-old girl in Gwent. The victim, identified only as Lily, was reported missing on Saturday and her body was found in the town of Blina last night. Retailers are reporting soaring sales of fans, ice cream makers and sun cream as households try to cope with the extreme heat. Many schools have announced they'll close or finish early over the coming days. A red warning for extreme heat for parts of England and Wales takes effect tomorrow. Here's meteorologist Gemma Plum.
17: We're expected to break the June record, which is 35.6 degrees, by a number of degrees, and that's a huge amount. And we could record close to 39, maybe 40 degrees. And the highest temperature on record for the UK is 40.3 degrees, which we recorded back in July 2022.
16: Sir Keir Starmer and the man likely to succeed him as Prime Minister are understood to have had a secret meeting. The face-to-face with Andy Burnham apparently took place away from Downing Street. The former chief executive of the SNP has been jailed for 5 years for embezzling hundreds of thousands of pounds of party money. Peter Murrells admitted spending £400,000 on luxury items, including a motorhome. But he also used the cash to buy smaller everyday things. Police Scotland have released part of an interview where he wouldn't answer questions about some of those purchases.
18: Of that amount, over £19,000 is exclusively of pens alone. It's quite frankly an outrageous amount of money to be spending on pens. What does the SNP need over £19,000 of luxury pens for?
16: US TV presenter Savannah Guthrie has made an emotional on-air plea after a ransom note claimed her missing mother was dead. It's believed 84-year-old Nancy was taken from her home in January. Suncare sales jumped 128% towards the end of May and start of June. World Panel says grocery price inflation slowed to 3%. It coincided with the UK's hottest day in May on record. From Sky News, I'm Faye Rowlands.
0: Hi, Kay Callan Gallagher here at 9 o'clock on Tuesday night. It's me for another hour then. Beth sits in for Amber from 10. Rihanna, one of her first, maybe her first Thursday. Coming

0: I wish I could say it was never in doubt, but I did doubt myself and Googled it. No need, however. Rihanna's official breakthrough, the debut single that launched her career, was Ponder Replay. Came out in 2005, says, however, Umbrella, which came out in 2007, is widely considered her global stardom breakthrough. SOS was in between. That was out in 2006. I definitely remember that. Obviously landed better in the UK than it did in America.
1: This is Callum Gallagher's Record of the Week.
0: This guy's debut single came out 2 years ago in 2024, and it's quite mad actually, because that is on the same album as this, his brand new tune. He hadn't done an album until My Mess, My Heart, My Life came out on Friday. It's worth a listen, although you've probably heard half of it already through singles. My record of the week this week is brand new Miles Smith. This is Hold Me in the Dark. We-

0: Grant on fourth one.
1: And it is a John McGinn goal at the World Cup.
2: Scotland versus Brazil, tomorrow night from 10 on 4th One.

said it before and I'll say it again, the amount of times that people tell me that there's nothing happening in Kirkcaldy and then it's all you see. Listen, it's all happening in the Lang Toon, and shout out to all involved with the Salvation Army there. They this week are celebrating 140 years of serving the community. They continue to provide practical support and spiritual care from their base on Hayfield Road. And this anniversary will be marked with a special visit from Commissioner Edward Hill, who is one of the charity's most senior international leaders. And he's going to lead a weekend of celebrations this weekend. There's going to be a concert at Old Kirk on Saturday night featuring some of the charity's top young musicians. Salvation Army has supported people facing homelessness, addiction, loneliness and unemployment since it was founded and says those challenges remain relevant today, maybe more so. I don't know. The organisation opened its first church in Kirkcaldy in June 1886 under the leadership of Captain Robert Metcalfe. Aye, listen, tremendous. 140 years. That is some innings, isn't it?

0: Teddy Swims back in Scotland this weekend. He's doing the Glasgow Summer Sessions on Sunday. Enjoy if you're heading to Bella Houston Park. His new one coming up, producer Chris's favourite song right now. And I'm going to tell you how to win yourself £750,000 on Friday. You might not have tickets yet, but you could definitely be going if you become three quarters of a millionaire on Friday night. The details on the way next. Stick around.
1: Yeah. Fourth One.
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0: Sutton and Edinburgh, the Lothians at 5, and Falkirk, you're listening to Fourth One.
1: Goal! Just absolutely magnificent.
2: Fourth One. Make me a
0: winner. Have you done it yet? What have you not done it for? That's on Friday, I'll be here before you know it. It's all 5 o'clock Friday night. It'll come and go, and somebody else will win this money before you've even had a chance to send that text. Do it now, and then that's it done. And you can sit back, relax, and think about how you're going to spend all that money when you win it for the weekend. Our final three quarters of a millionaire this June. Could be you. 750k up for grabs here. Text yes to 61025. 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Enter at makemeawinner.co.uk. That's where you'll also find all the rules for this network competition. If you want to play by phone, the number to call at standard rate is 0343 426 9340. Got to be over 18, and you've got to make sure your entry is in to win before 5 p.m. Friday. After that, you're waiting on your phone to ring. But it's Gemma Atkinson. When you pick up, you've done it. You've won the money. £750,000. Yours. Text yes to 61025. And life begins. Good luck.

0: Must be some buzz being Sienna Spiral right now. She has just sold 130,000 tickets for her tour and celebrated with a post on Instagram, a throwback to her performing for About Four Folk when she was at school, which I don't think would have been that long ago because she's only 20. Her big breakthrough single is coming up before I'm off out of here tonight, and we're back into it with that huge Insomnia remix next.
1: Callum Gallagher, Fourth One. The Tartan Army moves on to Miami. Dreaming of the knockout stage.
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1: Scotland versus Brazil. 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
1: Fourth One.

thought it was throwback Thursday when I switched on Boogie in the morning today. Did you hear the guys talking about those fish tanks that you used to could stick your feet in and the fish would eat all the dead skin off your feet? It's rank, innit? There was one in about every shopping centre in Scotland at one point. Still big abroad. Arlene was talking about a bit of a fishy encounter.

0: No, she had for more reasons than one, I think. She was diving and needed a pee.
1: I was wearing a neoprene suit and I was like, oh, I don't like the thought of this. Anyway, eventually I managed.
2: Yeah.
1: Okay, that's fine. But then this shoal of fish swam straight into it.
0: Rush!
1: It certainly enjoyed the nutrients I had excreted that day.
2: There's no nutrients in there.
1: Honestly,
2: for anyone.
1: You should have seen it. So you know when someone's done a wee wee.
2: Yeah.
1: Because the fish are straight in there.
2: Yeah.
1: Kept me warm for a while anyway.
2: Yeah.
3: And them.
2: I am.
0: They're still warm.
4: Girl.

Last one tonight, team. Fun show. Thanks for hanging. It's going to be an even funner show tomorrow. We are here for Scotland the Rave. I'm going to be on the ones and twos, mixing up the tunes. We might have a few special guests along the way. Maybe a bagpiper, not confirmed yet, but I've asked the question. We'll see what happens. It's going to be good as we build up to Scotland v Brazil in the World Cup. And by the way, we can still do it. We can still do this, team. Come on, Scotland! Yeah!

0: Super scoreboard going to be on the air for the game there on from 10 right after me with the goals, hopefully, as they go in. And then Lindsay will be here for an extended early breakfast show. Party win, lose, or draw, but again, hoping for the win. I'm here in after Lynn Hogan tomorrow, who's on for Gary Spence. It's Gregor in for Grant Boogie in the morning when you wake up. It's Lindsay here for early breakfast tomorrow. Mary's on through the night, and Beth is next.
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12: Hiya, it's Beth Wallace in for Amber once again. Lovely to be here this Tuesday, and Olivia Dean is on the way.
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13: Fourth One.
15: The top stories this hour. A 14-year-old boy has been arrested on suspicion of murdering a girl who went missing in South Wales at the weekend. The victim was found dead in Blina last night. She's been named only as Lily by police. Hundreds of schools are planning to close or shut early over the next few days, with warnings for record temperatures. A red alert's been issued for parts of England and Wales tomorrow. Simon Kidwell from the National Association of Head Teachers says it's a matter for each school to decide. He admits budgets are tight for infrastructure updates.
8: If I've got any more money to spend in schools, I may look at adding air conditioning to a couple more classrooms. It is so much better in those classrooms that have air conditioning. So in terms of the flexibility I have to spend money on the school building, I'm going to consider that.
15: Sir Keir Starmer's met his likely successor, Andy Burnham, after promising a smooth transition of power following his resignation yesterday. The former Greater Manchester mayor could be in number 10 by mid-July if he's uncontested for the Labour leadership. The former chief executive of the SNP has been jailed for misusing more than £400,000 of party cash. Peter Morrill's been sentenced to over 5 years in prison. He's the ex-husband of former First Minister Nicola Sturgeon. She claims to have had no knowledge of his crimes. Sean Clerkin's the SNP member who raised the original complaints.
16: There did seem a reluctance. People seemed to be afraid of taking on Nicola Sturgeon and Peter Morrill, and I decided to jump over the line and make that complaint because I'm not afraid of these people. I never have been afraid of these people.
15: US TV presenter Savannah Guthrie's made an emotional on-air plea after a ransom note claimed her missing mother was dead. It's believed 84-year-old Nancy was taken from her home in January. And billionaire Michael Bloomberg has pledged nearly £200 million towards protecting the world's oceans. He says he wants to close the gap between government's commitments and action. From Sky News, I'm Faye De Silva.
12: The best tunes on the way tonight. I'm Beth Wallace in for Amber all this week.

every night this week on 4th One. Just played you 50 Cent with In The Club. In for Amber every night this week from 10 o'clock till 1 a.m. And I'm going to emphasise the time again, from 10 o'clock till 1 a.m. because I told my dad this yesterday and he still managed to get confused. He phoned me up today, right? Tell me about his day, and he was like, oh, I went to bed, put your show on last night, and it wasn't you. It was Callum Gallagher. I'd finished watching the football, decided I'd listen to you, but it wasn't you. And then he realised he hadn't finished watching the 8 o'clock fixture of the World Cup. He'd finished watching the 6 o'clock fixture and went to his bed at 8 o'clock at night. Now, he did later on admit to me that he perhaps had a couple of beers last night, which maybe makes sense for all the mix-up. Come on, Willie Wallace.

its fourth one. That's George Ezra with Budapest. Not heard that in a hot minute. I don't know about you. It's the 23rd of June today, and you probably don't want me to say it, do you? We're getting that bit close to the Fringe Festival in Edinburgh, the busiest time of the year. I know you probably don't want to think about it yet, but what you do want to think about is Fourth on the Fringe, because it's back this summer. We are going to be at the Playhouse on the 7th of August at 8 o'clock, and then we've got two shows on the Saturday, one at 1:30 and one at 8 o'clock, 7th and 8th of August. Amazing lineup, as always expected. On this year's lineup, you've got Chris Forbes, Fred McCauley, also got Susie McCabe in there. She's a favourite of mine. Get your tickets over at our website just now. It's going to be another banger. The more-

0: Still a beautiful tune, Benton Boone with Beautiful Things. It's Beth in for Amber every night this week. And tomorrow's the day that Scotland beat Brazil 6-0. I'm clearly getting carried away because last night I said it was 3-0. But everyone's getting caught up in the football madness. And if you do fancy a wee break from shouting at the telly, then head to our website for your chance to win £1,000 with thanks to Betfair Casino, the home of new games. 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It is Brett Flair's back on tour, reeling in the action. It sounds a lot of fun. And you could land a big one too. 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

She's really coming into herself on this album. Olivia Rodrigo with Drop Dead there. Time to do the throwback three play then. I'm going to play you three bangers and you've just to tell me what year all three songs come from. 0333 2020 400. Give me a call or a WhatsApp if you think you know the answer and let's start huge. It's a big one. Kicking it off with Scissor Sisters.

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2: Up in here tonight. 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

Shakira, Shakira. Hips Don't Lie for the throwback three play and Scissor Sisters with I Don't Feel Like Dancing before that. But what is the year if you think you know? 0333 2020 400. My boyfriend does a great Shakira impression. He goes la la la la la la la la la la la, but better than that. Anyway, moving on, back to throwback three play. If you think you know the year, do get in touch. A big hello to Donna. Unfortunately, you are incorrect. Donna's saying 1996. She thought the Scissor Sisters were bringing out that tune. Hello to Jamie again. Incorrect today, Jamie. He is saying 2003. We've got some right answers, though. We've got Lisa, Emily, David, and also William. Well done if you have gotten the right answer. If you still don't know, some clues. So in this year, flip phones were all the rage. You remember them? Wii Sports was our cardio. Do you ever remember playing Just Dance? You got a right sweat on playing that back in the day. And also, of course, this man brought sexy back. If you think you know the answer, 0333 2020 400. Do get in touch. Phone me or give me a message on the WhatsApp.

0: tell you what. What a great year for tunes. Justin Timberlake, Sexy Back, Shakira, Hips Don't Lie, and the Scissor Sisters, I Don't Feel Like Dancing. But what was the year? A big hello to Barry, getting it right today. Hello to John, also getting it right. Hello to Cammy, unfortunately not getting it right. But I can tell you that the Throwback 3 Play year today was 2006. Man, what a year for music that was. And great music coming next in the form of Cammy Barnes.
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still sounding amazing in summer of 2026. I wonder where Calvin Harris is watching the Scotland-Brazil game. Maybe he'll be there. Here's brand new music for you now. This is John Newman, Merry Go, and it is so good.

0: on Nelly Furtado, Timberland. It's a classic there. Got your news at 11 and one of our greatest exports, Lewis Capaldi.
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0: Howdy, partner. It's Beth Wallace in for Amber this evening. Got your news at 11 and then some Capaldi.
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13: The top stories this hour. Police in Gwent say they've arrested a 14-year-old boy on suspicion of murder after the body of a missing girl was found yesterday evening. The victim, of the same age, was discovered in an area of Blina. She'd last been seen on Saturday. The head of the UN says the world cannot keep burning fossil fuels in the face of devastating climate breakdown. Secretary General Antonio Guterres says London's cooking as heatwaves cause disruption across Britain. Some schools have closed. Teacher Claire and her son Bruce are cooling off in Cotswolds Country Park. They explain how they survived sweltering classrooms.
14: The blinds are closed to not let the sunlight in, and we didn't go outside for break time yesterday. Stay inside to keep cool, but it is hard, it's hot.
15: Keep your bottles at the table, and you need to drink lots of water.
13: Sir Keir Starmer's met his likely successor, Andy Burnham, following his resignation yesterday. Our chief political correspondent, John Craig, says it's bound to have been frosty.
2: There are supporters and allies of the Prime Minister who believe that Mr. Burnham is guilty of a betrayal, and there are those on Mr. Burnham's side who are furious with the current Prime Minister for rushing the timetable to make life difficult for the Prime Minister in waiting.
13: The former Greater Manchester mayor could become Prime Minister by mid-July if he's uncontested. Scotland's First Ministers described the saga around Peter Murrell as agony. John Swinney's remarks come after the former SNP chief executive was jailed for over 5 years for embezzling party funds. Oil prices have dropped to their lowest level since early March. It's following progress in peace talks between the US and Iran. And Edinburgh is losing one of its culture events from next year. The television festival's moving to Manchester to save money. From Sky News, I'm Fada Silva.
0: Hello, hopefully Tuesday has treated you well. I'm Beth, and here is Lewis Capaldi.

Jack Jones and MNEK with Where Did You Go? I'm Beth Wallace and for Amber every night this week. Hello, happy Tuesday. You good? Has it treated you well? Good, I'm glad. I seen the other day that Jack Jones, he'd done a DJ set for 2 hours while running on the treadmill. Now, I may be thinking too much of myself here, but I think I could do that, no bother. I'm a DJ. I can press the buttons. I do that fine. And I can also run, no bother. Not that I've run for 2 hours continuously, but I deal with that when it comes to it. Because see, when you're on the treadmill, you've got the stop button, you've got the height button, or incline as it's called, not height, and the speed as well. So it's kind of just like press and play on the DJ decks. Maybe I'm thinking too much of myself. Excited to play you this one though. Dylan John Thomas, he has just played Transmit. He was incredible and he's announced 2 big Scottish dates. He's playing the Hydro 11th of December and P&J Live on the 12th. That is going to be a massively tiring weekend for him.

Ah, yes. Sarah Larson, Clean Bandit with Symphony. So, so good. And one of my favourites just now coming up. Sienna Spyro to play you just shortly. Of course, it's a huge match. Possibly the biggest game in Scotland's history for years, if ever. Tomorrow evening, Scotland versus Brazil. We'll have all the coverage here. Super Scoreboard's going to be all over it from 10 o'clock tomorrow night. But I think the country and Steve Clarke's men just need something to get the goals flowing tomorrow night, to really rile them up for the game. And I've got just the thing. I will share it with you next after some Sienna Spyro. This is Material Lover.

0: K-pop Demon Hunters with Golden. It's Beth Wallace in for Amber, and hopefully Scotland are golden tomorrow evening when they take on Brazil. We'll have all the coverage from Super Scoreboard at 10 o'clock tomorrow night, and before that we'll have Scotland the Rave. Callum Gallagher will be doing that from 6 o'clock. And as Beth Wallace, granddaughter of William Wallace, well, that's not official, maybe, who knows, I think we need to do something to help the Tartan Army, to help Steve Clark's men this evening. And as a Wallace, I thought the only thing I could do, my contribution would be to rewrite the Braveheart speech about tomorrow evening. So here you are. Here is my rendition for Steve Clark's men. Steve Clark's men, I am William Wallace. William Wallace? He's dead. Yes, I've heard. But here I am, ready to make history with the rest of the Tartan Army, who will flood the streets of Miami, drink pints of Tennent's by the gallon back home, while McGinn slays the Brazilians with his giant bottom. I am William Wallace, and I see a whole Tartan Army backing their country. Scotland have come to beat Brazil, and beat Brazil they will. Beat Brazil? At the World Cup? Aye. Shoot and you may miss. Run and you may be caught offside by VAR. But dying in your beds Thursday morning, would you be willing to trade that post-match hangover for just one chance to come back to Hampden and tell the Tartan Army we finally made it out of the group stages?
1: Hey. Fourth one.
2: The Tartan Army moves on to Miami. Dreaming of the knockout stage.
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4: Steve Clark's side are still in this tournament.
2: Scotland versus Brazil. Tomorrow night from 10 on 4th One.
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Now that is a classic and a half. Top Loader with Dancing in the Moonlight on Fourth One. Beth in for Amber. And speaking of classics, you might be on your way home from Karate Kid the Musical. It's at the Festival Theatre, started this evening on till Saturday. And me and my dad passed one of the posters the other day and he was like a kid. He was like, oh, Karate Kid the Musical, because my dad loves those films and my father certainly loves a musical, so he's on his element.

0: across Edinburgh, the Lothians, Fife and Falkirk. Fourth One.
1: I know you moved on to someone new. 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I just want to say thank you.

0: A full cast on that one. Jess Glynn, Macklemore and Rudimental with These Days. We've got Fate of Ophelia from Taylor Swift coming up. Of course, she has done the song for the new Toy Story 5 movie out in cinemas now. I'm desperate to see it. Also desperate to see Minions versus Monsters. That's coming out, I think, the 1st of July, all in time for the school holidays, of course. I actually used to work at a cinema before Radio Life, and I loved that job, but the school holidays and children's films were a nightmare because there was popcorn everywhere over those screens when you had to clean them. Especially, see the younger the age group, so maybe if it was the Paw Patrol film, that was chaos.
1: Amber, fourth one.
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Shaboozy, a bar song. Everybody in the bar getting tipsy. Love it. It is Beth Wallace in for Amber this evening. We're right in the midst of festival season at the moment. And I seen a video other day of female urinals at festivals. Now, we all know the women's toilet queue. It is the worst in the world. But I'm not convinced this will help any, because if it was me in that situation, right, I am not quite sure how you're supposed to use it. I'm wondering, maybe do you squat?

That's probably not a good idea. After a few beers, you might fall into some things. Or is it a case you just weak everything off at the bottom half? I'm not really sure. Not keen to give it a try. Brand new Grace Abrams now.

0: Definitely some of the best from her yet. Brand new from Gracie Abrams, Hit the Wall. It's Beth in for Amber. I did not realise till I just Googled just now, her boyfriend is Paul Mescal of Normal People. I often get on TikTok clips from that TV show at like 1, 2 in the morning when I'm lying in my bed on my own. And quite often, more than not, I end up greeting it in a mess. I've really got myself together.
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0: It has just turned into Wednesday morning. Good morning to you. I'm Beth Wallace in for Amber. Let's do it.
1: Across Edinburgh, the Lothians, Fife and Falkirk.
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11: The top stories this hour. England edge closer to the knockout stages of the World Cup with a frustrating 0-0 against Ghana. Thomas Tuchel's side must now wait until their final Group L game against Panama to confirm their place in the last 32. These fans in Boston were underwhelmed.
12: I mean, I think it was pedestrian by England to some extent, but we didn't do anything too disastrous.
13: Bit of a shame, really, but take it, 4 points, going through.
14: There's no need to panic. There's no need to panic. I think we're still going to win the World Cup, so it's all good, yeah.
11: A teenager has been arrested on suspicion of murdering a 14-year-old girl in Gwent. The victim, identified only as Lily, was reported missing on Saturday. Her body was found in the town of Blina on Monday night. Retailers are reporting soaring sales of fans, ice cream makers and sun cream as households try to cope with the extreme heat. Many schools have announced they'll close or finish early over the coming days. A red warning for extreme heat for parts of England and Wales takes effect later. Here's meteorologist Gemma Plum.
14: We're expected to break the June record, which is 35.6 degrees, by a number of degrees, and that's a huge amount. And we could record close to 39, maybe 40 degrees. And the highest temperature on record for the UK is 40.3 degrees, which we recorded back in July 2022.
11: Sir Keir Starmer and the man likely to succeed him as Prime Minister are understood to have had a secret meeting. The face-to-face with Andy Burnham apparently took place away from Downing Street. Former SNP chief executive Peter Murrell's been jailed for 5 years for embezzling £400,000 of party money. Nicola Sturgeon's estranged husband spent the cash on luxury items, including a motorhome. And the world's oceans have a new protector who's determined to use his wealth for good. Billionaire Michael Bloomberg's promising to donate £200 million to marine conservation efforts. From Sky News, I'm Faye De Silva.
0: Good morning. We've got Olivia Dean, Jason Derulo all to play, but first, let's get this on.

just makes you want to dance, does it? Jason Derulo, Take You Dancing. Hello, good morning. How are you? Wednesday morning is here. I'm Beth Wallace, covering for Amber this week. And before I came to the studio today, I was actually doing some voiceover work. So the other day, I filmed some bits for BBC Bite Size, which was really, really cool. We were doing videos for, I think it's a fairly newer course in Scotland. I think it's film and production. So looking at all the different sort of filming techniques, things that make your TV shows better, all that kind of jazz. And I was expecting when I needed to do the voiceovers that I'd be getting a nice fancy studio like the one I'm in just now. But no, I did it from home. And actually, I think a lot of voiceover is done from home these days. COVID changed everything for everyone. Even Ian Stirling, the voice of Love Island, I'm sure he's got a home set up. And I actually think they have a fairly new baby kicking about the house. So if you're watching Love Island and you hear Ian go, "Tonight on Love Island," and there's a crying baby in the background, well, you'll now know why. The glamour of showbiz.

Teddy Swims lose control here on 4th1. It's Beth in for Amber, and hopefully we'll all be losing control tomorrow evening when Scotland score many goals against Brazil. We'll have all the coverage from 11 o'clock. Andrew McLean, Gordon DL and Scott Allen will be covering it on Super Scoreboard for us. And speaking of Gordon DL, he does a podcast with our Stephen Mill called the Big Scottish Football Podcast, but a guy called Gabs was covering him the other day, and he was telling a story about this stag do he'd just been on in Doncaster, and they all bought wristbands for 20 quid, got you into 5 pubs, and you got unlimited drink your whole night and pizza. It was called the Doncaster Crisis Buster, which I thought was amazing. Now, you could only get one drink at a time, but for 20 quid, I will take that restriction. I think we need that here in Scotland, well, actually more locally. Why don't we call it the Wheel Deal Falkirk Wheel or the Auld Reekie Relief? I think that could really catch on, you know.

0: still an absolute anthem. Miley Cyrus with Wrecking Ball here on Fourth One. And well, let's get you rich.
1: Goal! Just absolutely magnificent.
2: Fourth One. Make me a
0: winner. Do you think with £750,000 you could buy the World Cup trophy? It's maybe priceless. It's maybe more expensive than that. But with £750,000, goodness knows what you could buy. How would you react if you won that money?
3: Is this for real? I can't believe it. I'm in this competition from the beginning.
0: That was our latest winner, Dave. That was how he reacted. 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Over 18s only, and lines will close at 5 p.m. on Friday. 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
4: And the phone went off and I could hear him chuntering away to himself because he had to go and pick the phone up. 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
0: Yeah, I'm sure Dave was really glad he picked the phone up. You better pick up the phone if we give you that call on Friday. And to be in the chance for it, text YES to 6102. Good luck. 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

You can't help yourself. Scottish banger Chelsea Dagger from the Fratellis got Alex Warren to play you just shortly. I'm Beth Wallace, and the school holidays are obviously fast approaching. And if you think your kids are loud, well, the record for loudest shout in the world has been broken at 122.4 decibels, which is the same as a clap of thunder, a chainsaw, a pneumatic drill, or the same level as your partner moaning when you're hungover.

0: Some serious studio grooving for that one. Ed Sheeran with Azizam. Got Miles Smith on the way. He's just the best at the moment, isn't he? Good morning. You all right? You feeling good for Wednesday morning? I'm Beth Wallace. Hope you're good. I've covered Amber a few times before, been on early breakfast for Gregor and Lindsay as well. And if you have heard me on those occasions, you might have heard me talking about my wonderful father, who I love dearly, and some of his strange food combinations. One of them I told you about was when he ran out of milk, he decided to use strawberry yogurt for his scrambled eggs. And he was telling me about a new one the other day. So he was going for his breakfast, making a rolling sausage, and there was no buns because they went off, they were moldy. Again, surprised he didn't use it. He's that kind of guy. And he opted for crackers instead. And I think crackers was the best choice because that's what he is, crackers. I love him though.
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Getting right ravey on a Wednesday morning. Alice DJ with Better Off Alone. Got Harry Styles to play, who is on tour at the moment. He's been hitting up the Wembley Arena. And Man in the Arena, the new one from The Script, to play you shortly. They've also going on tour later this year. They're doing the Hydro on the 13th of November and P&J Live in Aberdeen on the 12th of November. I love it when bands do just more than one Scottish date, and they were so good when they supported Take That at Hampden the other week. I was there, I seen them, and I seen them when they supported them first time round, and they're just as good as they have always been, and this brand new song proved that. This is The Script, The Man in the Arena. Yeah.

0: Leaving you with Harry Styles as it was on 4th1. Matt Crabbe's got Zara Larsson to kickstart his show. And that is it from me, Beth Wallace, for this evening. I'll be back in for Amber on Thursday from 10. No show tomorrow because it's the big Scotland match. And Super Scoreboard will have all the coverage from 10 o'clock. And hopefully the next time me and you talk, Scotland will have beaten Brazil. What, about 9-0? A girl can dream. Right, come on, Scotland!
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13: The top stories this hour. England manager Thomas Tuchel says they weren't clinical enough in their goalless draw with Ghana at the World Cup. The Group L leaders must wait until Saturday's game against Panama to confirm their place in the last 32. Tuchel admits they were left frustrated.
14: This is not the first football match where you maybe need a deflected shot or mistake of the opponent. They just didn't do a mistake. So it was a difficult one and it took a lot of patience and repetitive attacks. With patience to break it down.
13: A 14-year-old boy has been arrested on suspicion of murdering a girl who went missing in South Wales over the weekend. The victim was found dead in Blaenau on Monday night. Thousands of children face another day off school or finishing early as temperatures soar even further. A red weather warning for extreme heat kicks in later this morning for parts of England and Wales. The Met Office says there could be highs of 40 degrees Celsius with a danger to life and heavy disruption to transport networks. Rod Dennis from the RAC says breakdowns are likely.
15: It's never a nice time to break down whatever the weather be. In these sorts of temperatures, it can be genuinely dangerous. Please check your vehicle before you set out. If you can delay non-essential trips until the Met Office weather warnings pass and the temperatures drop, that might be a good idea.
13: Sir Keir Starmer's met his likely successor Andy Burnham after promising a smooth transition of power following his resignation. The former Greater Manchester mayor could be a number 10 by mid-July. Nicola Sturgeon's estranged husband's been jailed for embezzling £400,000 of SNP funds. The party's former chief executive was told by the judge he'd committed a calculated crime of dishonesty. And it's claimed taking a 5-minute walk every hour is enough to offset the hidden harms from sitting down. A so-called exercise snack is found to boost mood and productivity. From Sky News, I'm Fader Silver.
16: Hello, 1am. Mary Manderfield with you early on your Thursday morning. Let's have a